0: That's what I want, Lil Nas X on Star 106.3. Danny playing 20 songs in a row. And if what you want is to hear some new Amy Sharp, you'll be stoked to know her latest, Our Last Fight, is on in minutes. Man, she is absolutely killing it with the biggest dick. And now this one, I reckon Ames is on fire. She loves coming to Townsville too, Amy Sharp. And there's another lady that does. Her name is Tones and I. She actually considers Townsville a second home.
1: Yeah, it is. And I love it here. I really do.
0: She's teaming up with David Guetta, Teddy Swims to bring us Gone, Gone, Gone on Star. Impossible.

0: We all remember those. Our last fight. Awful in a relationship, isn't it? Amy Shark wrapping up 20 songs in a row. Our last song, actually. We're doing it again tomorrow at 9 o'clock. It is Workdays with Danny, thanks to Townsville Dental Centre. 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Now, Lizzo, famous singer, she's officially had enough of the Taylor Swift feud rumours.
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0: So the internet started spiralling after a post comparing Taylor Swift's latest album sales to Lizzo's recent mixtape. It's gone viral, and then someone accused Lizzo of talking trash about Taylor in the past. Now, Lizzo's fired back saying she's never talked anything bad about Taylor or any artist and told people online to grow up. Honestly, she's actually praised Taylor heaps over the years. She even shouted her out recently while talking about her own music, comparing it to doing a Lizzo's version inspired by Taylor's records. So basically, the internet try to start drama again, and Lizzo said not today. Rapper Ray J from the 90s, 2000s. You might know him from dating Kim Kardashian, and he released that video. Well, last month he went public claiming he only had a short time to live, and this week entered the boxing ring and got KO'd.
5: There it is. Oh, there it is. Oh, okay. All right, you want me to say you was around.
6: Right, left.
5: So he was just talking. Okay.
0: Oh! Got that. I guess it's true. He's just living out his bucket list. There was a huge egg on his head. It looked absolutely awful. Now, it was at a celebrity MMA match on Saturday where Ray J faced YouTuber Super Hot Fire in Las Vegas. Now, the fight ended quickly in the second round when Super Hot Fire delivered that knockout blow. And after the news broke this month of what Meryl Streep and the rest of the cast of The Devil Wears Prada salary was, it was in the millions, like seven million or something like that. It's all coming out of the woodwork. Jim Carrey was apparently getting paid a ridiculous amount of money in the peak of his career. Reports have come in that he demanded $20 million up front per movie. Now, considering the man gave us Ace Ventura, The Mask and all those things, maybe he earned every cent. Now, it is wild that studios kept paying it to, because pretty much anything that Jim Carrey touched in the 90s turned into a massive box office hit. That's Danny's feed till 12. We're going to do it again just after. All thanks to Silk Laser Clinics, Townsville. Mr. coming up. Broken Wings in minutes on Star.
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8: We have been on a mission to right the wrong of someone's first wedding, and after weeks of searching, we locked in our couple. 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
8: 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What would you plan? 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
12: Paintball.
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0: I got Tamika from Jensen. And Tamika, you want to head to the Netherlands. Why is that?
3: My family is originally from there, and it's been probably 14 or 15 years since I've been able to get back there.
0: Oh, lordy. So would you stay with family the whole time, or would you go for a little triparoo around the Netherlands?
3: I would base myself there and go to other parts of Europe as well.
0: Is there anything in particular that you want to see, aside from your fam and give them a big old hug?
3: Luxembourg, again.
0: Uh-huh.
3: Just a beautiful little town. If I can get over to Switzerland, probably to Efteling, their little theme park. Just a typical theme park with the roller coasters. The little Efteling, it's a elf.
0: Yeah.
3: It brings back childhood memories of going there. It's probably terrible, but I'll still love it.
0: No, I'm sure it's going to be fantastic if you win. Well, Tamika from Jensen, you are officially in the draw for Star 106.3's Around the World and 15K. Congratulations and good luck.
3: Beautiful. Thank you.
0: Thank you. You've got till 12 o'clock today to get your rego in at star106.3.com.au. You could be travelling anywhere in the world. Plus, $15,000 spending money. Yes, please. Destiny's Child on the way. Say my name on Star.
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0: Dal 1863 Workdays with Danny. Thanks for tuning in. We're going to hang out till 1 o'clock today. But if you want to head to the Cowboys v Dolphins match at the Queensland Day Mega Round, June 6th, the Queensland government is giving two lucky locals the chance to score a double pass. Now, you're just going to vote for all the best things in Queensland. I know. 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Drop your screenshot proof in the comments section on our social post at Star1863, and then you're in the draw. Plus, every vote puts you in the running to win a Queensland Day prize pack. This is worth over $1,800. Voting closes Thursday, May 28th, so you've got 2 days. Get in quick. Now, up next in the news, a warning from the Post.
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17: Hi, I'm Joseph Price. The US military has launched new strikes on southern Iran, targeting missile sites and boats attempting to place mines. US Central Command says the strikes were taken in self-defense and were designed to protect troops from threats posed by Iranian forces. The strikes come as Iran said some progress had been made in talks with the US. Homicide investigations are underway into the death of a girl west of Brisbane after she was found unresponsive inside a home. A crime scene's been declared after the grim discovery was made last night. A 31-year-old woman's been speaking with police, who are investigating if the 4-year-old girl was deliberately drowned. The Energy Minister has welcomed today's default market offer from the energy regulator, showing price drops are on the way for power bills. Renewable energy and the uptake of home batteries is playing a role. Chris Bowen says power prices will fall by more than 10% in some places.
18: Reductions of 3.4% to 7.7% in New South Wales, of 7.2% to 10.7% in Queensland, and 1.1% in South Australia.
17: A Royal Commission into Anti-Semitism has heard that there were hotline tip-offs on Bondi shooter Sajid Akram as early as 2007. The missed red flags before the massacre at the Jewish festival last year have ramped up scrutiny on security agencies. And One Nation has extended its lead over the coalition to its widest margin since Angus Taylor took over from Susan Lee. A new poll has indicated primary support for One Nation has reached 25.5%. That's well ahead of the coalition's 23% of the vote.
16: Amazing Grace Early Learning. North Ward Railway Estate. Elliot Springs coming soon. Star 106.3, your sport now.
17: A massive turnout is expected at the MCG in 2 weeks' time for the annual Big Freeze clash between the Pies and the D's. It'll be the first time the fixture is held since the passing of Neil Danaher, who died yesterday, aged 65, following his battle with MND. And Blues skipper Isaiah Yeo is backing Ethan Strange to perform on the big stage tomorrow night. The Raiders star will make his Origin debut in Game 1, replacing injured 5'8" Mitch Moses. Yeo says today's captain's run will give Strange and Nathan Cleary the chance to perfect their game plan. That's your latest news and sport.
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0: Top temps of 28 degrees today, 19 overnight, partly cloudy for the rest of the day. And we might even get a little shower this afternoon. Light winds and mostly sunny for the rest of the week. Right now at the SeaLink Ferry Terminal, it's 26 degrees.
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0: It is just past 11 o'clock. Hello. Coming up this hour, I've got a wild story about a husband and wife who found a very savage and strange way to decide whose last name they're going to take after they got married. In fact, if I ever chose to get married again, I might implement this. The Midday Mix kicks off at 12 with all the biggest party hits to get you through the workday. But first, let's fire up with some Kato featuring John. Turn the lights off and start.

0: cheer in a little more on Star 106.3. And our $30,000 second chance wedding is this Friday. Mark and Tara getting a bit of a redo. But with wedding traditions changing so much over the years, even when it comes to last names, nobody actually has to take anybody's surname. But if you do, the question becomes, whose name do you choose? Well, one Aussie couple found a very unique way to decide.
1: What we've decided is that neither our names are going to disappear. So what we're going to do is we have organised some games where we're going to battle the families out against each other. And the winning family, we will be taking the last name of them.
0: So Georgie Abella's family went up against Brett Borland's in the battle of the surname. Now, this all went down at the wedding reception. What a shock that must have been. Two names enter, one name leaves, and in the end, it was the Borland family that won the showdown, making the newlyweds Mr. and Mrs. Borland. On the way, more tunes from Taya Crew.
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3: Jake from Promotions
4: Dreamfield, Saturday. So you got a free ticket. Do you reckon I can go on your shoulders in the turn?
3: This started your weight loss journey was jumping on someone's shoulders. Correct. Is that true?
4: First festival I went to, I was on someone's shoulders.
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4: Let me ride.
5: Speaking done, lads. He's lost 20 kilos. 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
3: 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People around us that were starting to get a little bit annoyed.
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3: 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Oh, yeah. A little bit of bumping into... Eventually someone did say, no more. But eventually he did get up there. I'm happy to confirm we ignored the naysayers. And he got up there, all right?
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0: Alex Warren, Ella Henderson, carry you home on Star 96.3. 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A big night Wednesday night. It is the State of Origin. I've just booked my table at Tiny Mountain, and I've jumped ship. I am now a Maroons supporter because I look at it like this. I don't think I'll ever live in New South Wales ever again, so I'm picking and sticking over on the Maroons side. But Adam the Star Brekkie Show this morning was trying to work out whether he was a Blues or a Queensland supporter.
1: Adam, after hearing that your dad was there the day that Queensland Spirit was born, the day that Artie Beetson put us all on his back and became the champion of this great state, defying the New South Welshman, how do you not feel something? How do you not feel it in your loins?
2: Well, I do, I'm 50% this man that's on the phone. But I'm just worried for you, Donnie, because it sounds like maybe since I'm spawned from him, maybe I'm more of a Maroon than you.
1: I have nothing to say to that. I've got nothing.
3: Well, let me tell you ridiculous. Also, Adam, you may have been born in Tasmania, but you were conceived in Queensland.
2: Oh, there you go. There you go.
3: We don't want details.
2: We don't want details.
1: We really want the state of origin.
3: So you don't want to hear about the backseat of the panel?
0: Wow, that took a turn that I was not expecting. All right, well, I don't know where to go from there. Go the Maroons. Big night Wednesday coming up. Some Inner Circle on Star.
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0: 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Hey, it's Adam and Donnie. We're back on your wireless tomorrow morning from 6.
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1: 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It is on every single Wednesday except this Wednesday. If you're thinking of going, you can't because the State of Origin is on instead. But next Wednesday, you could be having the best midweek night out on us. Dinner, drinks, and entry for Mixtape Musical Bingo. 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News is next.
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6: Hi, I'm Joseph Price. The US military has reportedly carried out strikes against targets in southern Iran, including missile launch sites and boats attempting to lay mines. US Central Command describes the strikes as defensive actions. They come as Iran said progress has been made with talks with the US. Police have returned to a remote property in South Australia as part of their investigation into the disappearance of four-year-old boy Gus Lamont. The boy went missing from his family's Oak Park property in September last year. Investigators will be searching numerous locations on the property for evidence in the next 3 days. It's been revealed taxpayers will spend up to $150 million on Australia's role at the next UN climate talks. That'll cover the cost of the climate change minister serving in the role of negotiating president and also to help Pacific nations take part. Chris Bowen admits it's a lot of money, but has told Seven it's good for Australia.
8: Because it gives us greater influence.
6: Meanwhile, power bill relief is on the way. Benchmark power prices to fall up to 10% for consumers and more for small businesses. A second cohort of ISIS brides are expected to arrive down under today after leaving Syria. It's understood the 6 women and 14 kids will arrive in Sydney and Melbourne this afternoon, though it's unclear if any of them will face charges. And Vivid Sydney Festival's drone show has been cancelled for now after dozens of drones fell out of the sky. A technical malfunction is responsible for 89 drones falling into the harbour last night. Tonight and tomorrow's drone shows will not go ahead.
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6: Another AFL coach has been shown the door this morning, with Brad Scott sacked by Essendon. With just one win in the past 24 games, the club has made the decision effective immediately, despite Scott still having a year to run on his contract. And a Warriors legend, NRL career looks to be over after suffering a season-ending knee injury. Roger Tuivasa-Sheck limped off the field last weekend, with scans confirming an ACL injury. The 32-year-old will move to England at the end of the season to play for Wakefield Trinity in the Super League. That's your latest news in sport.
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1: Not too chilly tonight, getting down to 19 degrees overnight. 28 is our max temp today, partly cloudy, and it's going to bring a light shower possibly this afternoon. There's also some wind about, mostly sunny right through to the weekend. And in Hermit Park right now, it's 27.
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1: 20 minutes of music mixed up live in the Star Studios by DJ. That DJ would be me. So today's set, well, Michael Jackson's had a bit of a resurgence because of that doco out at the moment, so I've got some of him in. Billie Jean. People were actually really requesting MJ at 237 on Saturday night. I was a bit light on. Now, one of my top three favourite Ed Sheeran songs has made the cut. It is called Sing. He brought that out with Warner Brothers, and he announced that he has just split after 15 years with Warner Brothers. But we are commemorating their relationship in the Delicious Midday Mix today. Starting off, though, with an absolute old school banger. It is called Crush by Jennifer Page. Enjoy!

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1: Drip dry, bottles pop, lips lie, hips rock, don't stop. Big Snoop Dogg's back on the block. PC, Disney, shake that thing to this beat. Tastes like brandy, shaped like Landy.

0: Friday mix done for Tuesday. But the phone is ringing at 1300 00 1063. Who's this?
1: Hey, Jenny, it's Melissa. How are you?
0: Good, thank you, Melissa. What's happening?
1: I have another great idea for your midday mix.
0: Yes, shoot, let's go. I did roll out the 80s. I don't know how good I did. I tried my very best.
1: I reckon you should pick one artist.
0: Ooh.
1: Like Pink or Jelly Roll or... one artist and just mix up all of their songs. I reckon that'd be cool.
0: Yeah, is there anyone in particular that you're thinking?
1: Pink.
0: Pink, okay. All right, I reckon I could work with Pink. I reckon there's something I could do. Leave it with me. I'm going to do some crate digging again and see what I can whip up. But, you know, I am a people pleaser, Melissa, so this is very much on the cards, okay?
1: You're a legend if you can pull that off.
0: I'll try my best.
1: All right, perfect. I'll be waiting.
0: Thanks, people. Have a good day.
1: Thanks, Dan.
0: Bye.
1: You too. Bye.
0: How good can I do it and when can I do it? That is the question. The Delicious Midday Mix returns tomorrow at 12, thanks to Joyce Main, Taylor Swift, her new one, Elizabeth Taylor, on in minutes on Star.
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0: to Boone. 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Workdays with Danny, thanks to Townsville Dental Centre, open 7 days a week for dental emergencies. And Terry Campese, coach of the Mendy Blackhawks, is coming in tomorrow to talk footy and also be giving away a heap of Blackhawks tickets. They're playing at home this weekend against the Mackay Cutters. So if you want to win those, keep an ear out tomorrow. Now, I've got some good news and some bad news for fans of Emily in Paris.
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0: So the good news is Netflix has officially confirmed season 6 is happening. Hooray! Now the bad news, it's also going to be the final season. I hate hearing this. Now Lily Collins has already started filming in Greece with the new season also heading to Monaco.
1: Full's go-to clinic for all things laser, skin, aesthetics and body treatments.

0: Emily was going to end up with Gabrielle, would she stay single, or somehow finds another European boyfriend before this show wraps up. Honestly, though, six seasons of bad decisions, incredible outfits, and secondhand embarrassments. What a journey. I reckon I could go a few more. Harry Styles might officially be heading to his husband era. New reports are claiming that Harry and Zoe Kravitz are planning a super private winter wedding in the UK around Chrissy time, with only close family and friends invited. Apparently, the couple are also considering a second celebration in New York because of Zoe's family connections there, so this could end up being a very fancy two-wedding situation. The pair only went public with their relationship last year, but insiders say things moved quickly and Harry is completely smitten. I reckon the wedding singer is sorted, though, with Zoe's father being Lenny Kravitz, an award-winning musician. So why not imagine? That is Danny's feed for today. Thanks to Silk Laser Clinics Townsville. Back again after 10 tomorrow. The Screaming Jets coming up right after this on Star.
1: It's Will and Woody for the drive home.
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3: 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He took my heart rate. He just went white. He goes, "You must be really fit."
4: Oh, there we go.
5: You know, my compliment was the same. Got knocked off my bike. Checked the pulse, couldn't believe it. Yeah. Checked it again. And he said, "Mate, I think you've got the lowest resting heart rate of anyone I've ever met."
4: Bloody hell. It feels good, doesn't it? It feels good.
5: I did.
6: Put your finger on your neck right now. 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
6: Just go. Just do the beats for me.
5: Boom. Boom.
6: That's unbelievable.
5: That's it.
4: Boom.
5: Boom.
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0: 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Hey, it's Adam and Donnie. 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
1: Going to be checking in with our groom, Mark, ahead of our big $30,000 second chance wedding at the Hoy this Friday.
0: And more double passes to give out to Paramore Cabaret's Happy Hour. We'll see you in the morning. Adam and Donnie.

0: Work days with Danny, Jade and the others has just rocked up. She's doing a big old yawn. You know what my favourite thing to do is, Jade, when my partner yawns, is stick my finger right in his mouth. It is an ongoing, it hasn't stopped. I reckon from the day I met him, even when we weren't a boyfriend and girlfriend, I've been sticking my finger in his mouth.
1: Nice. Does he hate it?
0: He's used to it now. He laughs, but I don't know if he... I don't know, actually. I don't care.
1: I think he would hate if he stopped. If he stopped, he'd be like, oh, she doesn't love me anymore.
0: I do it to my dogs. I did it to my dogs long before I was doing it to him. So, and my dogs, they just like, stop. Anyway, but they don't do it back, which is nice.
1: All right, I will not yawn in your presence again.
0: What are you doing this afternoon?
1: I've got some more Folk Fest tickets to give out, so I'm doing a bit of a mystery sound. You've got to guess the folk instrument to win yourself the tickets.
0: Beautiful. Stick around for that with Jade in the afternoon. 1-300-001-063 is the number you got to have on speed dial. Thank you, JD.
1: Thank you.
0: Adam and Donnie back tomorrow from 6 o'clock. Don't forget, you can play $1,000 Minute at 8 o'clock on the same number that I just gave you. Good cash money up for grabs, and I'll talk to you at 9 o'clock doing 20 songs in a row. News is next.
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11: Hi there, I'm Matt McDonald. The Royal Commissioner overseeing the inquiry into anti-Semitism has issued a stark warning after a number of Jewish witnesses reported being harassed and intimidated after giving evidence. At least one instance has been referred to federal police. Virginia Bell says the Commission is keeping a close eye on these incidents.
12: Quite what? This undiluted level of hatred and bigotry directed towards members of the Jewish community is thought to benefit by those who post these remarks is lost on me.
11: Meantime, around 50 activists connected with the Global Flotilla have been forcibly removed from Parliament House in Canberra. The group had zip-tied themselves with their hands behind their backs just inside the entrance. Queensland police have now charged a woman with murder following the drowning death of a 4-year-old girl in Ipswich. The girl was found unresponsive at a home in Lowood late last night and could not be revived. The federal government's crediting the move to renewables for the upcoming drop in power prices. Benchmark power prices are set to drop by as much as 10%, but that is less than what the energy regulator had originally proposed. Police are expected to spend the next 3 days searching a South Australian property as part of their investigation into the disappearance of four-year-old Gus Lamont. And the US says military strikes in southern Iran were carried out in self-defence to protect American forces. Despite the strikes, Donald Trump insists negotiations on a peace deal are continuing nicely.
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11: Essendon bosses say they felt the club needed a new voice after parting ways with Brad Scott. Scott's been shown the door despite having a year and a half to run on his contract. The Bombers remained last on the ladder with just one win this season. And the Blues have had their captain's run ahead of tomorrow night's State of Origin opener with Ethan Strange thrust into the 5/8 role. It comes after Mitch Moses was ruled out this morning after injuring a hamstring at training yesterday. But coach Laurie Daly is confident he'll be right for game two. That's the latest news and sport.
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14: Mostly sunny for our Tuesday afternoon, although there is a slight chance of a shower right now. They are expecting and becoming less likely later this afternoon with some light winds heading our way to take us through the night. We chased a top of 28 today, heading back down now for an overnight low of 19. Tomorrow and Thursday, shower or two expected, both in the early hours of the morning. Right here in Townsville City, feels like 25 degrees.
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14: Happy Tuesday afternoon. Danny caught me in a bit of a yawn earlier doing our crossover. So I'm going to pump the music this arm, get us through. Not sure why I'm so tired today. Bit of a late evening. I just couldn't get to sleep. I just kept wanting to watch more and more episodes. Rewatching one of my favourite old shows, Pretty Little Liars. And the acting in it is questionable, but it definitely has me hooked. On the show today, scoring yourself $50 to spend at Leonard's, all part of Share the Love. And I've got some more Folk Fest tickets to give out. Let's kick off the beats with Oliver Tree and Robin Schultz. It's Miss You right here on Star 106.3.

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0: 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Entries have now officially closed. If you got your entry in, congratulations and good luck, Adam and Donnie. They've got the details coming up for you in the next couple days here. It's all thanks to Anytime Fitness Co and Recovery Plus. Bigger, better, built for you. There's been a lot of stories, a lot of entries. A few people off to Disneyland, New York, Canada to see best friends. Good luck to every single one that I spoke to. And if you spoke to Adam, Donnie or Danny, just rest assured you're in the draw and best of luck. We're going to kick on with the playlist this afternoon here. Sam Smith and No Broke Boys, Disco Lines and Tinashe, they're both coming up for you. Oh, and Pearl Jam, of course. Adam will be very happy to hear that one. It's all right here at Star.
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2: So today I'm going to have a go at trying to convince your friend Andrew, is it?
3: 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Okay, here's some info about him. His wife's name's Jess. He's a bit of a comedian. He plays a bit of music, like plays a bit of piano, like comedic piano.
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0: Rose with Jade, and here for breakfast, getting up with Adam and Donnie. Adam is a massive Pearl Jam fan. More and more Pearl Jam sneaking onto the playlist since he's been here. I must check what he's up to in the back end. The countdown of Friday, it's getting much closer. Star 106.3's $30,000 wedding. It is going down at the Hoy. You can celebrate all your events at the Hoy. Weddings, events, function, you can gather down there and celebrate beautifully. This Friday, the big day for Mark and Tara. The wedding boss is on board coordinating the whole thing. Hair by Hairstyles by Michaela. They've picked out the suits from New Park Suit Hire and Menswear, and they've gone ring shopping at Bartlett Master Jewelers. You can check out the ring shopping vids on our Star Socials Instagram or Facebook. Adam and Donnie are sort of having a little bit of a half off about Adam not proposing to his beautiful girlfriend, Jackie. Check it out. Watch the video. I did want to see Adam try on a few wedding dresses, though. Maybe that's still yet to come. The countdown Friday. It's all going down. Thanks to Legends at the Hoy. Choosing Texas, Ella Langley. It's the next one coming up for you on the Star Playlist.
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2: 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Or better yet, go

0: Starburst with Jade on Star 106.3. Thanks to Townsville and Tharangala RSL. Two great clubs, one proud community. And hey, tonight, if you're a member of either RSL club, you can head down to Townsville RSL. 6.30 tonight, free musical bingo if you are a member. 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You can join on your way there even. As long as someone else is driving, I'm going to specify that. Off to the newsroom next. Haven with I Run on the other side of that.
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16: Hi there, I'm Matt McDonald. Pro-Palestinian protesters have forced the entrance to Parliament House in Canberra to be shut. Around 50 activists tied to the global flotilla zip-tied themselves and knelt on the floor in the marble foyer before being removed by security. It's been revealed Jewish witnesses who have given evidence at the Royal Commission into Anti-Semitism have been targeted with online hate speech and harassment since giving evidence. Commissioner Virginia Bell has referred at least one instance to federal police. The opposition is rejecting government claims that the drop in power prices is thanks to the expansion of renewables. Power prices are set to fall by up to 10% in some parts of the country, but Shadow Energy Minister Dan Tehan says renewables aren't the only answer.
17: What I'm saying is we need energy abundance. We need all forms of energy into our grid. That's how you bring down prices.
16: A woman will front a Queensland court today over the alleged drowning death of a four-year-old girl in Ipswich. The girl was found unresponsive last night and could not be revived. The 31-year-old woman has been charged with one count of domestic violence murder. An autopsy has confirmed a person who passed away in Darwin Hospital in April most likely died from diphtheria. And the US insists military strikes carried out in southern Iran were done with restraint amid ongoing peace talks. Missile launch sites and boats placing mines were targeted in the strikes.
15: For 185 years, Australians have trusted Elders Real Estate. 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
16: Essendon bosses concede the club could not keep going in the same direction after parting ways with coach Brad Scott. Dean Solomon will take over as interim coach. President Andrew Welsh says they were not comfortable with where the team was sitting.
18: As a board, we met in recent days, assessed our position honestly and made a decision. The nature of our losses, the way we are playing, and the key performance indicators we set out at the start of the season are not trending in the right direction.
16: And the Maroons will hit Accor Stadium in Sydney this afternoon for their captain's run ahead of tomorrow night's State of Origin opener. That's the latest news and sport.

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2: It's a little cloudy here in the city today. We're chasing a high of 28. We reached that back at lunchtime and now down for an overnight low of 19. That's nice and chilly. Tomorrow for you Wednesday, shower or two expected throughout the morning and also throughout the evening. Top of 28. Thursday, much the same. Early shower or two. Chasing a high of 30, though. Sun's coming back out for us on Friday.
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0: 96.3, Nick Kershaw. This is Arvo's with Jade. And last night, cooking myself up some chicken, having chicken tacos for the next few nights, because that's what happens when you make a big batch on Monday and you live by yourself. You just eat the same thing for 3 days. If you want to score yourself some chicken, listen out right now.
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0: 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I better go. The phones are ringing hot for a little bit of Leonard's love. 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
3: We have been on a mission to right the wrong of someone's first wedding, and after weeks of searching, we locked in our couple. 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
0: Nice and easy on 1300 00 1063. Who's this?
3: Bernie.
0: Hello, Bernie. How's your Tuesday going?
3: Not too bad. Just heading to work.
0: Oh, heading to work. What are you on the afternoon shift?
3: Yes.
0: Oh, all right. What time are you off till?
3: 11.
0: Ooh, that's a bit late, isn't it?
3: That's all right.
0: It's all right. It's all right. Oh, you want to share the love, the Savi?
3: Yeah, why not?
0: Who with?
3: My four crazy daughters.
0: Four daughters. You must have your hands full.
3: Yes, we do.
0: What are the ages we're ranging from?
3: 15 to 10.
0: You've definitely earned yourself that $50 to Leonard's.
3: Thank you very much. Have a great afternoon.
0: You too, Bernie. Have fun at work. I'm here till 5, so feeling you on the Arvo Shifts 5. We share the love tomorrow, Arvo.

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1: Got knocked off my bike. Checked the pulse, couldn't believe it. Yeah. Checked it again. And he said, mate, I think you've got the lowest resting heart rate of anyone I've ever met.
2: Bloody hell.
3: It feels good, doesn't it? It feels good.
1: I did.
3: Put your finger on your neck right now. Just let me know when it's beating.
1: I'll tell you.
3: Just go. Just do the beats for me.
1: Boom. Boom.
3: That's unbelievable.
1: That's it.
3: Boom.
1: Boom.
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0: with Jade. 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Danny, always pumping the beats. Just another way she's out there playing music for you guys. We've got the news, sport and weather next here at Star. Gracie Adams on the other side of that. Heading to Party Town with Milky and Mall Grab. And sliding into the Go-Go Dolls. It's all happening right here at Star 106.3.
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11: 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I'm Brad. More traffic in 30 minutes on Star 106.3.
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12: Hi there, I'm Matt McDonald. Two men have been arrested by Victoria Police investigating the movements of cop killer Desi Freeman. They were arrested in separate locations in the state's northeast this morning. Detectives have been looking into whether anyone helped Freeman evade police after he shot two officers in Paul Punker last August. Allegations of online abuse targeting Jewish witnesses giving evidence at the Royal Commission have been referred to Federal Police. Commissioner Virginia Bell says a number of people say they've been targeted after they appeared at the inquiry.
13: We have received reports from a number of witnesses concerning a dramatic increase in online hate messages after they have given evidence.
12: An ISIS bride blocked from returning to Australia is set to launch legal action challenging her exclusion order. It comes as 19 women and children prepare to arrive home this afternoon, with members of the group to land in Sydney and Melbourne. The coalition has confirmed it will pass the government's NDIS reforms, despite earlier speculation it could pull its support. Labor will introduce legislation designed to rein in the soaring costs of the NDIS. And US Secretary of State Marco Rubio is expecting progress on an Iran peace deal within the next few days. Talks have been continuing in Qatar today. It comes after the US today launched military strikes in southern Iran, which it says were done in self-defense.
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12: Dean Solomon has been appointed interim coach of Essendon following the sacking of Brad Scott. Essendon bosses say they're confident the move will be a turning point for the struggling club. And Blues coach Laurie Daly says he has full faith in Ethan Strange. He's been rushed into the side to replace the injured Mitch Moses. Daly says he'll get the job done.
14: At this level, if you've got a strong running game and you want to challenge the defence, there's a lot of fatigue happens in Origin. So if he just backs his instincts, he'll play well. So I'm not worried about Ethan.
12: That's the latest news and sports.
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0: Partly cloudy this Tuesday afternoon with a slight chance of a shower later this evening for us. Top of 28 today. Overnight low of 19. Tomorrow, more showers are expected throughout the evening and the morning. Top of 28 tomorrow, Thursday. Looking much the same. Early shower or two. Chasing a high Thursday, though, of 30.
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0: I have got some Folk Fest tickets landed on my desk. What's the Folk Fest, you're asking? Out at Foothill Station, Reed River. It's a family-friendly camping festival running from the 12th to the 14th of June. Lots of music, community and collaboration, celebration for all ages. Some of the headliners, late November, The Timbers, Fred Smith, The Billy Goats. You ought to win yourself a double pass. I'm playing a bit of Guess That Sound. You know what that instrument is? If you do, give me a call on 1300 00 1063. Got a double pass to the Folk Fest sitting on my desk waiting for you. On the playlist right now, though, Kid Laroi Pieces, All Fired Up, and Taylor Swift all coming your way.
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0: Arvo's playlist. I've got your passes to Townsville Folk Fest. It's coming back to town. Foothill Station, Reed River, on the 12th to the 14th of June. That's about 40 minutes on your way towards Charters Towers. Beautiful part of town, Reed River. I'm often out there camping. This one is also a camping festival. So pack your swags, your rooftop tents, your tents, however you get your camping done, and get out there and enjoy a bit of folk music. Not only that, there's yoga, there's workshops, arts and crafts, and they're always chasing volunteers as well. So if you're looking for something to do that weekend, townsvillefolkfest.com.au. It's where all your information is. I've got a double pass right now, 1300 00 1063. You can guess this sound. What do you reckon that is?
1: A banjo.
0: It is a banjo. Congratulations. What's your name?
1: Ayla.
0: Have you been out to the Folk Fest before?
1: No, I haven't.
0: Well, you are in for a right treat, Taylor. Enjoy. Take the kids. It's very family friendly and fun. All the info at townsvillefolkfest.com.au. Back to the beats. Imagine Dragons, Diana King. They're all coming up for you right here at Star.
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4: At the moment, traffic's been heavy. Boundary Street westbound through Herbert Park and Railway Estate. Also, Sturt Street solid through the CBD. University Road westbound, build up through Annandale, approaching MacArthur Drive. Bob Jane, TMRs won't be beaten with their best tyre price guarantee. 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They'll look after you. I'm Brad Moore, traffic in 30 minutes on Star 106.3.
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0: Star 106.3, hey, it's Adam and Donnie. 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
0: 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We'll see you in the morning. 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

0: Star 106.3 broadcasting live from Townsville, Queensland, and it is a great week to be a Queenslander. And Queensland Day is coming up June 6th. There is a mighty mega round of NRL Cowboys versus Dolphins on Queensland Day. The Queensland government is giving two lucky locals a chance to score double passes. All you got to do is vote in the Queensland Best. Drop your proof of your vote in a screenshot on our social posts at Star 106.3 on our Facebook page, and you go in the draw to score yourself those double passes Cowboys versus Broncos game. Plus, everyone in the draw goes in to win a Queensland Day prize package valued at over $1,800. Voting closes on the 28th of May, which is Thursday, so get in quick. I've got more Queensland news coming up for you inside the next 20 minutes. Got to do with Adam and Donnie and the legendary Matty Bowen. Stay tuned for that one. Mighty Queensland this week. New sport and weather is next, and Bruno Mars on the way. Tom Walker leaving the light on for us. And Sam Fender, Olivia Dean, Rain Me In. See you on the other side of all of that right here at Star 106.3.
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2: Local supermarkets say they're ready to keep North Queenslanders supplied during cyclone season, investing in extra storage space here in Townsville. Three people have been arrested and charged with weapons offences from a property in Burdekin.
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3: Dal 1063, Townsville Time Saver Traffic.
11: Bandit Street heads east through Hermit Park and Railway Estate. Still minor delays on Sturt Street Busway through the CBD. Wilcox Street outbound has built up through Garvin at Duckworth Street and Mather Street. It's time to get back to Faster Pasta, where everyone can enjoy their favourites for good times and great food. Dine in at Faster Pasta and treat yourself to a night off. I'm Brad Moore, traffic in 30 minutes on Star 106.
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12: Hi there, I'm Matt McDonald. Two men are being questioned by police after being arrested by officers investigating the movements of cop killer Desi Freeman. Detectives have been looking into whether anyone helped Freeman evade police after he shot dead two officers in Porepunkah last August. The two men, aged 35 and 48, were arrested in separate locations in Victoria's northeast this morning. The New South Wales Police Commander overseeing the Hanukkah event at the centre of the Bondi massacre has admitted she did not fully read an email warning that the risk of a terror attack was high. But the commander has told the Royal Commission it would not have changed her decision on police resources. The government is heaping pressure on the coalition to back its tax reforms. Changes to capital gains tax and negative gearing will be introduced this week, but they will be linked to tax cuts and the instant tax deduction. The opposition has signalled it won't support the whole package, which Treasurer Jim Chalmers has seized on.
13: If they vote against this legislation, they are voting for higher income taxes once again. They are voting to make it harder for people to buy their first home.
12: Self-feeding baby bottles have been banned by the consumer watchdog amid concerns the products could cause injury or even death from choking. And it's been revealed the Weather Bureau has received more than 750,000 pieces of feedback about its new website, and it's still going through all of them. The bomb copped a barrage of complaints when it overhauled its site in October last year, which ended up costing taxpayers $96 million.
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12: Brad Scott's time at the helm of Essendon is officially over, becoming the latest AFL coach to be sacked after a horror start to the season. President Andrew Welsh says the club simply wasn't going in the right direction.
14: At the end of the day, we've won one game this year, one in the last 26 or 27. There are reasons to that, but we need to continue to build a winning environment.
12: And the Maroons have wrapped up their preparations for tomorrow night's Origin opener, holding their captain's run in Sydney this afternoon. That's the latest news and sport.
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0: The temperature's heading back down for an overnight low of 19. We chased a top of 28 today. Similar day tomorrow, a few more showers expected on the cards for us. Chasing that high of 28 and an overnight low of 18. Thursday, shower or two encroaching again, top of 30. Sun's coming back out Friday, Saturday.
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1: 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Maddie Bowen in, chatting with Adam and Donnie. Adam's been deciding if he was going to be a Queenslander or a New South Wales supporter. Originally from Tasmania, he had no ties to either team, but I think this morning we have set him in stone.
2: Yeah. It'd be good for your radio coverage, but I think, you know, deep down, mate, you're a Maroon at heart.
3: You think so?
2: I think so.
4: And you've dubbed him. That's coming from
5: like
4: a Maroon.
5: It's like a sorting hat. You can sense Maroon in here.
4: Are you getting Maroon energy?
2: I do. I am, actually.
5: How about this? You give us, like, your best Queenslander. Maddie started with a Queenslander. You give us a Queenslander. Just see how it feels.
4: Okay. So how do I do it again? I yell Queenslander?
5: Yes, yell Queenslander.
6: Queenslander!
5: Give it a bit more.
7: Let Maddie decide.
5: Stand up and really do it with your chest.
2: You're walking down the tunnel.
5: Yeah. Yep.
2: Okay. It's for a big game.
6: Queenslander!
5: He's made it in. You're an honorary Queenslander.
7: A sacred handshake.
5: You're an honorary Queenslander. Maddie, thank you so much for coming in.
1: Look, I reckon they might have giggled at you, but you sounded like a Queenslander to me. Adam, welcome to the team. Make sure you wear your maroons. We are going to cheer for the mighty Queenslanders tomorrow. Game one, State of Origin. Sure, the boys will cover all of that. And they are back tomorrow morning, 6 a.m. right here. All thanks to Snooze. Amazing what a little snooze can do. Homewrecker, Samba, new stuff coming up next.
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4: Oh, there we go.
11: Now, you know, my compliment was the same. 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Yeah. Checked it again. 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
4: Bloody hell. 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It feels good.
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4: Put your finger on your neck right now. 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
4: 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Just do the
11: it
4: beats
11: goes,
4: for me.
11: Boom. Boom.
4: That's unbelievable.
11: That's it.
4: Boom.
11: Boom.
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1: They are being scratched and we find out, are we rich? 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
1: Well, we'll talk more about it this afternoon.
2: I don't know if we will.
0: I don't know if you'll have a share of that one. 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
2: So today I'm going to have a go at trying to convince your friend Andrew, is it?
4: Yes, Andrew. Okay, here's some info about him. His wife's name's Jess. He's a bit of a comedian. He plays a bit of music, like plays a bit of piano, like comedic piano.
2: Okay.
5: Hello, it's Andrew speaking.
2: Hey, Andrew, how you doing? It's Jimmy.
5: Jimmy, hey, how's things?
2: Man, I reckon I haven't seen you since you and Jess got married.
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5: Yeah. Yep, that's right.
4: Andrew, can I just chime in? Donnie, this is Andrew Hansen from The Chaser.
5: And a very nice man. 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
7: Still got build up at times on Bound Street westbound through Herman Park approaching Charters Towers Road. Also on Sturt Street busways through the CBD. Quite heavy. Wilcox Street outbound through Garber to Duckworth Street and Mather Street and between Mount Louisa and Cosgrove. Score $30 off Jetstar flights with Flight Centre today only. 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Book online now at Flight Centre. I'm Brad. More traffic in 30 minutes on Star 106.3.
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1: Yes, 106.3 Arvo's with Jade, and I'm wrapping it up for your Tuesday afternoon. Off to have tacos, actually. Bit of Taco Tuesday in my house. Hey, Adam and Donnie, they're back right here at 6 a.m. tomorrow. Expect a lot of Queenslander news. It is State of Origin Game 1 day. Donnie's pretty into his football, so I can just imagine the Queenslander rules coming through nice and loud. Danny kicks off your workday 9 a.m. with your 20 songs in a row. I'm joining you again for your afternoon of fun and music. Will and Woody are up on the way from 5 o'clock today. A bit of Stars on 54 as well. Brand new stuff from Amy Shark, Our Last Fight. Strike. It was only just a small break. On the show tomorrow, got some more Folk Fest tickets if you're looking to go to that one. Get your camping on and score yourself a double pass right here at Star 106.3. I'll see you tomorrow.
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0: Still got build up both ways on Sturt Street through the CBD, Wilcox Street outbound through Garvin and Duckworth Street and Mather Street, also between Mount Louisa and Cosgrove. Heavy as well on Ingham Road heading outbound. KFC's Cult Classic Hot Rods are back in their $4.95 fill up, dipped in zesty aioli, fresh tender and golden chips, just $4.95. Not everywhere, not forever. Pick up only until 4 p.m. I'm Brad Moore, traffic in 30 minutes on Star 106.3.
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15: Hi there, I'm Matt McDonald. A group of ISIS brides has arrived back in Australia. Two women and seven children landed in Melbourne a short time ago. Another four women and six children will arrive in Sydney shortly. It comes as one ISIS bride who was blocked from returning launches legal action to overturn her exclusion order. Victoria Police have arrested two men as they investigate the movements of cop killer Desi Freeman. Freeman spent 7 months on the run before being killed in a police shootout after being found hiding on a remote property. Two men, aged 48 and 45, are currently being questioned by detectives. The Royal Commission into Anti-Semitism has heard the Hanukkah event at the centre of the Bondi terror attack was classified as low risk by New South Wales Police. But the commander in charge has defended the decision, telling the inquiry it was done with information available at the time. Northern Territory Police have confirmed no charges will be laid over the death in custody of a 24-year-old man in Alice Springs. Kumanjaya White died after being restrained by two officers in a supermarket last May. And the federal government is keen to take the credit for the upcoming drop in power prices. The default market offer will drop by up to 10.7% for households from July. Energy Minister Chris Bowen says that's a direct result of the investment in renewables.
16: It's no coincidence, Mr. Speaker, that at the time we've hit 50% renewables in our grid, we are seeing energy prices come down.
14: For 185 years, Australians have trusted Elders Real Estate. 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
15: Queensland coach Billy Slater admits he's not entirely sure how his new-look Maroons side will perform come tomorrow night. The Maroons take four new players into the clash. Slater's confident about the side, but admits the Origin Arena is tough.
17: You know, the challenge is to build that connection, build that relationship and continuity throughout the week. But it's a different beast when you get out there in the game. You know, the environment is different, the space is different, the time is different.
15: And Essendon bosses aren't ruling out bringing James Hurd back to the club after sacking Brad Scott today. That's the latest news and sport.
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1: The temperature's heading back down for an overnight low of 19. We chased a top of 28 today. Similar day tomorrow, a few more showers expected on the cards for us. Chasing that high of 28 and an overnight low of 18. Thursday, shower or two encroaching again, top of 30. Sun's coming back out Friday, Saturday.

0: afternoon, everyone. It's Will and Woody on your Tuesday. Woods, the swap meet is over, but we were left with, I don't know what you'd call this, like a beautiful bonus, I suppose, in a lot of ways. One of the items that we traded for is yet to, we're yet to unlock the potential in this item. I'll let the audio do the talking. Have a listen to it.
1: What do you want to give us, David?
2: I want to trade you some scratchies that I was told to buy from a psychic that I've seen at a market last week.
1: Whoa.
3: I think I know which one I want. I think you know which one we want.
1: Should we say it at the same time?
3: Yeah.
1: Three, two, one. Scratchies.
0: Yes!
1: Hey, David, we want the scratchies, mate.
2: Yeah, sweet ass.
3: What would you like to offer for the psychic endorsed scratchies?
4: I've got a signed limited edition by Michael Goddard. It's actually from Las Vegas. Probably worth $3,000-$4,000 at least.
1: Lee, you've just got yourself a handful of scratchies, my friend.
4: Oh, no.
1: Now, psychic endorsed scratchies. The great news is that Lee has agreed for us to hang on to the scratchies to do a live scratching on the radio show.
3: That's right.
1: We've got the scratchies. These are psychic endorsed.
3: Yes.
1: This is a sure thing.
3: Don't know
1: thing.
3: What that means.
1: It just means a psychic that can see the future knows that these scratchies win. Why she wouldn't buy them herself, I'm not sure. But she knows. Okay. So we're sitting on $150,000 here. Question for mine.
3: Geez, they're big, aren't they?
1: Yeah. It's a big whole
3: back
1: handful.
3: In my day, a scratchy used to be the size of a Post-it note, but these are like...
1: They've stepped up.
3: Anything's got a scratch there. I thought we'd do that in a spot on the show, but we'll need half an hour to scratch all them.
1: I'm down for that. Half an hour scratching scratchies. Bloody oath. Sounds like good radio to me. A question for me is how much of that cash do we get? Because technically Lee owns them. We trade. Sorry?
3: Well, technically Lee owns them. That's the end of the conversation, isn't it?
1: I think
3: when you say technically Lee owns them, then Lee owns them.
1: Lee owns them. But
3: that's
1: given we're scratching, I think we've got a case there.
3: All right. Well, you can contact Lee.
1: Well, I'll do it after we scratch. After we scratch.
3: Okay.
1: Because if they're worthless, I don't want them, obviously. But, mate, if we're sitting here and we've won $150,000, you try and tell me that you're not going to go, hey, let's fly somewhere.
3: Not.
1: Oh, come on.
3: I'm not. Man. I'm an honourable man.
1: Yeah, no, you're not.
3: I am.
1: No, you're not.
3: Don't do
1: that to you. I'll tell that to you.
3: Besmirch my character on here.
1: I will besmirch whatever character I want to besmirch.
3: Right up next. Russell Crowe has besmirched a few of his fans out the front of a hotel. Now, he's been dragged through the mud for this.
1: Yeah, he's
3: fine. I reckon he's all right.
1: Yeah, exactly.
3: I actually think he actually showed a bit of leadership, which we love from the Spaniard.
1: Oh, my
3: God. We love it. Single column. It's up next, Will and Woody. Star 106.3.

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0: Will and Woody. Hope you're having a great Tuesday. Battle of the Gens a little bit later on this hour. One of my favourite segments. Annalise still trying to name the Beatles. why are you laughing about that?
1: Because I forgot to do research. I still don't know any of the songs.
0: Yeah, here we are again.
1: Anyway, I'll have a few hours, minutes. I'll figure it out for later.
0: Annalise struggling to work in time as well. She's nowhere early. Hey, Woods, Russell Crowe.
2: Oh, we love him. We love him so much. We want to have lunch with him. We're manifesting it. Hasn't eventuated yet, but we love him.
0: We love him. We recently spent $8,000 on a whip from the Gladiator movie.
2: Yes, which he actually never held, but still, he was in the scene.
0: It's a flail. Sorry.
2: Yes.
0: It looks a lot like a whip. Anyway, I'm sick of saying it's a flail and people going, what's a flail? And me going, it's like a whip.
2: It's a bit frustrating.
0: Anyway, so we've got this thing. We love him. And Russell strikes me as, I mean, Annalise, you've texted Russell before. I mean, he's pretty straight up and down, isn't he?
1: Yeah, but he's a businessman.
0: Oh, I love that. I mean, the last time I think he came on the show, he was like, look, guys, Annalise, happy to come on the show. Tell the boys, indoor garden party, they're playing this weekend.
2: Awesome.
0: and he was just like, that's the dates, here's what's happening. If we don't mention that, I'm not doing the interview.
2: Fair enough.
0: And it was fair enough.
2: Lay it down,
0: he
2: Russell.
0: He lays down the law.
2: Lay it down.
0: He lays down the
2: law.
0: We
2: will do as you say, Maximus.
0: He's just kind of how he is with everyone.
2: Yes.
0: So he's walked out the front of this hotel and he's been accosted by a bunch of fans.
2: Of course. He'd get it everywhere.
0: Who would like him to sign some stuff? One of them's holding a Gladiator seat vinyl.
2: Awesome.
0: Which you've just found out, $65, Woods. Couldn't believe it.
2: Too much.
0: For your favourite movie. Wouldn't even pay that. Wouldn't pay it for his favourite movie.
2: Wouldn't pay.
0: Oh, mate, insane.
2: Wouldn't pay $1.40.
0: Yeah. Insane, mate.
2: What is It's a Vinyl, mate? Is it $40?
0: All right.
2: It's reasonable.
0: So Russell Crowe,
2: I'll get the CD.
0: So he's accosted at the front. at the front of a hotel by some fans who want him to sign some stuff. Here's what he says to them.
3: Are you listening?
4: Yes.
3: Stay where you are. Okay. Don't push in on me.
4: Sure.
3: I'll come to you.
4: Okay.
3: Just put everybody's space.
4: Okay, sure.
3: As soon as somebody says, go.
4: Okay.
3: Got me?
4: Yes.
3: Clear?
4: Yes, sir.
0: Yes, sir. Yes, sir. Isn't that amazing?
2: Awesome.
0: He's still Maximus.
2: And he has.
0: As soon as somebody's a dickhead,
2: awesome.
0: I'm gone.
2: And he just commands that respect.
0: I love it.
2: Everyone respects him.
0: I love it.
2: No one's messing with him there.
0: I went back to the Gladiator movie. He's using he's using the same lines from the movie.
5: Hold the line. Stay with me.
0: It's the same bit.
3: That's awesome.
0: It's the same bit.
5: That's awesome.
0: It's everywhere he goes.
2: Yeah, it's awesome.
0: Hold the line.
2: I love it.
0: Me.
2: I've got nothing wrong with that, by the way. There was an article saying that he cracked it at people. He did not crack it at people. He was leading. He was being a general.
0: He's a leader.
2: Being a general.
0: He's a leader. What are you going to
2: do?
0: He's a husband to a murdered wife, father to a murdered son.
2: Yes, he is.
0: And
2: he will have his vengeance in this life or the next.
0: In this life or the next. There's nothing you can do
2: about
0: that.
2: And he signed their stuff. He still signed their stuff.
0: Yes.
2: He doesn't have to do that.
0: He's the leader of the Phoenix Legion. Guys, if you're going to rock up in a costume at the front of a hotel, just, commander of the armies of the North.
2: Do as he says.
0: Now. Everyone's a bit rattled by the depth of the Gladiator.
1: Listen to you both.
2: We love him.
1: Absolute fanboys.
0: It's the most iconic role ever.
2: Exactly.
0: It's the best thing anyone has ever done. Ever on screen.
2: I agree with you.
0: Now, and recognised by his peers, by the way. I mean, he won the Academy Award for it, obviously, because he was amazing. Yes.
1: I think that's why he doesn't want to have lunch with you both.
0: It's part of it. It's getting that way. What I love from that bit, though, and I'd love to take your calls right up next, is he almost sounded like he was treating his, I mean, he's clearly not a general treating his soldiers, but what he did sound like was like a parent treating his kids. That line that he says at the end there, Anyone acts like a dickhead and I'm gone.
2: Yeah.
0: That, for me, which just sounded like my dad saying, I was going to do it in the Maximus voice, but in all my memories of my father, he sounds like Maximus.
2: If only you were Maximus, Dad. One day.
0: Like every grown man. No, I remember that the threat I have in my head is you hit your brother one more time and you're getting out and walking.
2: Oh, classic.
0: Dad would have thrown that threat around.
2: Yeah.
0: Five times.
2: Yeah, we'll turn the car
0: five
2: around.
0: Five times the trip. Yeah. Like, if the trip was over an hour, I would have heard that five times.
2: Yeah.
0: Never follows through.
2: No, because that's the
0: Never
2: thing.
0: Never follows through. Like, we all know it's empty, mate. What are you going to do? It's more of a pain in the ass for you, leaving a child by the side of the road.
2: Yeah, yeah.
0: And then having to come back and get them, knowing that they could be hit by another car.
2: You're never
0: going to do it. Mum's not going to let you do it.
2: Nah.
0: If the cops found out that you've done it, you're going to lose your custody of me.
2: You're getting punished.
0: Shit threat.
2: 100%. But as a kid, you didn't know that, though, did you?
0: Like, well, hence why I probably did it five times, because I think subconsciously you know. Obviously, I've been through this with Seb. I want to take your calls, by the way, on like hollow or empty parent threats.
2: Yeah.
0: Or maybe if they followed through on it. I'll just take parent threats in general, because it was good when they followed through on it as well. Because I'm going through this with our daughter, Max, at the moment, where we're in a real threat phase, because that's pretty much the only way I can get her to really do something. Is like,
2: what do you go for?
0: I just take her favorite thing that afternoon. No TV this afternoon. But now, here's the thing.
2: Yeah.
0: She knows TV is also downtime for me. Yes. And I swear she subconsciously is close. You're never going to take that off me.
2: You
0: nap at 2 o'clock in the afternoon when I watch television. Love a nap.
2: It's an empty threat. We do the countdown from five. And so I'm starting to realize, though, because my dad used to count down from five.
0: Yes.
2: I have no idea what to do at zero.
0: No.
2: I will count down from five. And you get to three and you're like,
0: Started to go like 2.5.
2: Yeah.
0: 2.
2: Yeah.
0: 1.5. Yeah, 1.75.
2: And then you have a chat like, don't you do it. Don't you do it. You put it down. 1.
0: Parent threats. We'll take them up next. Will and Woody.
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8: Dreamfield, Saturday. So you got a free ticket. Do you reckon I can go on your shoulders and return?
7: This started your weight loss journey was jumping on someone's shoulders. Correct. Is that true?
8: First festival I went to, I was on someone's shoulders.
7: Yeah.
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7: Yeah, so there's a lot riding on me.
8: Let me ride.
9: Speaking done, lads. He's lost 20 kilos. He's going to get on mine tonight for you guys.
8: Oh, what a lad.
9: Can you give him a big yee-haw?
8: Yeah.
9: A big yee.
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7: A little bit of bumping into... Eventually someone did say, no more. 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I'm happy to confirm we ignored the naysayers. And he got up there, all right?
4: It's amazing what a little snooze will do.
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0: Will and Woody, and I hope you're having a wonderful, wonderful Tuesday afternoon. Right now, before we get to Battle of the Gens and embarrassment of Annalise, we're talking parent threats, parental threats, empty or otherwise. I love the empty threats. I think that's a bit of fun, but also when they followed through on them, that was also very good. Lisa, so you're the parent. What threat did you have to follow through on?
1: I actually threatened my kids that I would drop them on the side of the road, and I actually did do it.
2: Bloody hell, Lisa. That's bold. How far away did you get from them?
1: A little bit, and I did sit there and wait.
2: How long?
1: They eventually came to the car.
2: Yeah. Hang on, Lisa. So you dropped your kids on the side of the road, drove off, then you parked on the side of the road and you waited for your kids to walk back to you?
1: Yes.
2: So they were just walking on the side of a freeway, your children?
1: Yes.
2: Totally wild, Lisa.
1: A very long time ago, but yes, I did do it.
2: And I'm sure they were good after that. I'm sure.
0: You know what's funny about that kid dropping off on the side of the road thing is, yes, I raised this with my in-laws, mm-hmm, who are Dutch, yeah, about, like, you know, how wild that was. Like, you know, they're never going to drop us off. Mm. I found out that it was a recreational hobby for people in the Netherlands when they're on holidays to drop their kids in a random place and for them to have to find their way home.
2: That's awesome.
0: Can you believe that?
2: I can.
0: I was like, how old? And they were like, oh, 5 or 6.
2: What? Started. Did your wife do it?
0: Yep. You're kidding. That's why she's hard as nails.
2: Yeah. See, it works. It actually does work.
0: Isn't that insane?
2: So, but surely,
0: imagine going on like a group holiday now, because they used to do it when they go on families.
2: Yeah.
0: And going up to your mates.
2: Yeah.
0: Guys, how about we drop the kids in the middle of nowhere and see how they go?
2: I mean, part of me loves it.
0: Obviously, part of you loves it, but they'd call the police.
2: Who?
0: Your mates.
2: Yeah. Well, I don't know. I reckon I could twist their arms a little bit. No one really takes you seriously.
0: So everyone be like, oh, Woody. No, very good.
2: No, but the kids that come out of the woods there, I just think they're stronger. More independent kids.
0: They're stronger.
2: You know what I mean? Lord of the Flies. They all die, don't they? Let's go to Justine.
0: Well, not all of them, but a lot of them.
2: Yeah,
0: they do.
2: Justine.
0: That's
2: a fictional story, right? Justine, talking parental threats. This is something your dad used to do.
3: Yes, my dad, a very, very long time ago, over 30 years ago, he grew up by the beach, and he used to say if we were to swear, he would throw us off the end of the jetty.
2: Oh, yeah.
0: Oh, my Lord.
3: And then my brother continued to swear, so he walked us 3 kids down the jetty, and this is a very long time ago, held my brother over.
0: Oh, wow. Like by his foot? Like how?
3: Just cradled him over.
0: Wow.
3: Kind of how Michael Jackson held.
0: Wow. And you've done the MJ reference as well. Could he swim, your brother?
3: No, he didn't drop him over.
0: But could your brother swim?
3: Yes.
0: Okay.
3: But I have never sworn in front of my parents. And then now if I'm in conversation with my brothers and we drop a swear word, one of us will yell out, Jetty.
4: Star 1063.

0: It's Will and Woody, your shot and $1 million. Less than half an hour now. Battle of the Gens up next right now over the woods.
1: I am going to be competing with you at something.
0: Yes.
1: You're already rattled. I can see. You're rattled.
0: I'm rattled. I've just hurt my calf with the massage gun.
1: Sorry about that.
0: I'm in trouble. Someone get me an ice pack.
2: He's nowhere early.
0: I'm handicapped.
1: I brought the massage gun in so you'd hurt your calf.
0: I think for you and I to have a fair contest, I need to be handicapped. So that makes sense.
1: Well, on that, we're going to be competing in something intellectual very, very shortly.
0: Great.
1: The catch is that I have cheated.
0: Okay.
1: That's going to be the big test. And I'm inspired by the enhanced games. Down. If you're not across the enhanced games, basically a whole bunch of swimmers, runners could juice up. They could have all the banned substances. We're talking steroids, etc. Juice up to the gills is what they were saying. And they're all going to compete, right, in Las Vegas. This happened yesterday.
0: Yes.
1: Really funnily, a number of the clean athletes that competed, the athletes that didn't take any drugs.
0: Really good.
1: Beat the juiced up athletes.
0: Really good.
1: Here's some audio of swimmer Hunter Armstrong winning gold, and he's on no drugs.
3: It's Armstrong and Ryan coming down the stretch. That's on 23.55 we're after.
4: What's he going to touch?
3: It's going to be quick.
4: Hunter Armstrong at 24.21. It is not a world record, but it is good enough to win this and win $250,000.
1: He's clean.
0: Sounds like the commentator was on drugs.
1: They all were. They were all allowed. They were all allowed. Anything goes in Vegas. Anything goes. He wasn't the only one. There was a sprinter as well who won the 100-meter sprint. He was clean, beat all the juiced up guys.
0: Yeah.
1: The missile Magnussen.
0: Yeah.
1: He came on this radio show. He couldn't have been more juiced up. He had so many drugs in his
0: system. Well, he was the guy that said, juice me to the gills.
1: Yeah.
0: That was his quote.
1: He came last.
0: Yeah, that's really sad, Jimmy. The funny thing is when we spoke to Jimmy, he did this whole thing like, I can't wait to get back. They can test me. And it's like, wow.
1: We don't want
0: to. I don't think anyone wants to. We don't want what you were on. At this stage.
1: Yeah, exactly.
0: You've pretty much just proven that that's just not. The other thing about it, which I think is really tragic, was I think the enhanced games are the coolest or the saddest thing ever.
1: I found myself watching it.
0: You loved it. Not surprising.
1: I thought it was cool. I was just I'm just interested to see what happens. And I'm fascinated that clean athletes were beating drugged up athletes.
0: It is interesting. But then even then, because I was kind of into the whole like, oh, I can't wait to see a world record broken.
1: Yeah.
0: And then particularly in a world record. Then particularly, particularly into swimming, I was kind of like bemused by the fact that the athletes are wearing these suits. In the Olympics you can't use. Yeah. They're banned.
1: Yeah.
0: So it's like even if you broke a world record, we don't know whether it's the peptides or the roids or the suit.
1: Yeah, true.
0: And anyone who does break a record in the Olympics, like you're now comparing apples and oranges. Like you may as well be swimming 60 meters rather than 50 meters. Like, what is the point?
1: A great suit.
0: It didn't make any sense. All of a sudden, and then you find out that Enhanced is a pharmaceuticals company in the US, and the whole thing turns into the biggest wank that maybe ever.
1: Yeah, but sales have gone.
0: They look like they're swimming in a kid pool.
1: Yeah.
0: The four lane, 25-meter. I don't know they knocked that out. They emptied out a sand pit somewhere in Vegas, and they were like, great, let's chuck them in here.
2: Also, why would you ever let clean athletes compete against enhanced athletes? Like, at least if they're all enhanced, then someone who's enhanced wins every time.
1: I think the idea was the drugged up people will absolutely destroy the clean athletes. Yeah. It's totally backfired on them.
0: Yeah.
2: So funny.
0: It just goes to show, like, really, how much of a beat up this whole like supplements thing is.
1: Just get up early and do the work, guys. Now, Wilbur, to prove that point.
0: Yes.
1: You are smarter than me. Intellectually, maybe not emotional intelligence.
0: I think emotions, you've definitely got me.
1: You are a lot smarter intellectually than me, right? So if you and
0: what does that qualify? What are we talking about?
1: You're just better at trivia than me. You know more stuff.
0: I don't think that. Well, that's not intelligence. I think that's just memory.
1: Okay,
0: carry on.
1: You just have a more diverse range of information in your big brain over there.
0: Okay.
1: In your huge head.
0: Okay.
1: So if you and me were
0: a real backhanded compliment.
1: If you and me were to compete in an academic test.
0: Yeah. What are we talking?
1: Five questions. Just basic general trivia.
0: Yes.
1: You would beat me every day of the week. But.
0: Yes. Probably.
1: But Jack, come on. Don't be modest.
0: I'm not
1: trying to be modest. Right?
0: Yes, I would. I'd bet you, yes.
1: But the catch here is that The producers have put together five questions.
0: Yes.
1: Okay?
0: Yes.
1: 40 minutes ago, I looked at the answers.
0: Oh, okay.
1: You're a huge hit.
0: Okay.
1: Okay? So if you and me were...

0: seconds.
1: 30 seconds is a long time.
0: I'm pretty sure I've
1: Did you know the question?
0: No. Oh, no, yeah, of course.
1: You knew the question and the answer.
0: I looked at all of them.
1: Oh, I mean, I'm
0: an enhanced athlete.
1: I won't be beaten.
0: I've been used to the gills.
1: All know there's a huge asterisk next to this, so it doesn't matter. Huge asterisk if you win.
0: Of course there is.
1: Yeah.
0: But it'll also be a little asterisk, but I am smarter than you.
1: No,
0: Small asterisk. No. And I'll wear that. I'll get a T-shirt.
1: There's no.
0: Woody is smarter than Will. Asterisk.
1: Then we'll go in a fair fight in an actual quiz.
0: Nah, I retire after this. Anyway, so I've only had 30 seconds to look at them. I haven't written anything down. Okay, so it's testing the old bonce on Woody as well. All right.
1: Oh gee whiz, if it's a test for and you, if you have everything to lose here, let's go.
0: Don't flip it on me. You're the smart one.
1: You have everything to lose.
0: Now, apparently you are changing the order. That's very cheeky.
2: I might change the order. I might not. Who knows?
0: It's very cheeky.
2: Keep you on your toes.
0: Okay.
1: Oh, my God.
2: Question one.
1: Yes.
2: In Harry Potter and the Philosopher's
0: Pink
2: Stone...
0: Pink umbrella! Woody!
1: Also, you can't do this. So what's the point?
0: Let's battle of the gens is up next.
2: That is correct.
1: Battle of the gens is up next.
0: This
1: doesn't make any sense.
0: We'll do one more.
2: Okay, great. Okay, cool. Question two. Which 19th century author invented the female name
0: William
2: Miranda?
1: Battle of the Gens is up next. Hope you're having a great drive home. It's Will and Woody.
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5: Still got minor build up on Sturt Street, both ways for the CBD. Settling down on Wilcox Street, outbound through Garber to Duckworth Street and Mather Street. And still steady between Mount Louisa and Cosgrove. And also Dalrymple Road, outbound through Heatley, approaching Nathan Street. The new Queensland government is delivering better roads and transport. Upgrades are happening right up and down the Bruce Highway. Search better roads and transport authorised by the Queensland Government, Brisbane. I'm Brad, that's the latest traffic on Star 106.
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3: Kamran Hussein, not a great day for the Aussies at the French Tennis Open overnight. Our top female seed, Maya Joint, was eliminated along with Emerson Jones and Tali Gibson. But Daria Kasatkina did advance to the second round, downing her Turkish opponent in straight sets. Kimberly Birrell is in action tonight. The Hockey Roos are also in action tonight. They take on India in Perth in the first of four friendlies as they prepare for the World Cup. And Queensland will be without skipper Tamika Upton for Thursday's final State of Origin clash against New South Wales due to a collarbone injury.
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0: 10 minutes. Your chance at $1 million. Very exciting every day with us now. Woods is part of Australia's easiest quiz right now, though.
1: Leave Billy alone!
2: It's Will and Woody's Battle of the Gens!
0: All right, junior producer Annalise in here. She's a Gen Z-er. We're trying to find out which generation is most out of touch by throwing things into the ring. Who knows what? Who's more in touch with the zeitgeist? Annalise. The score is devastating at the moment. You're looking awful.
3: I'm on a cold run.
0: You're in a snap.
4: It's good. It's good you can accept that.
3: I'll acknowledge.
4: Yeah.
3: But I think I'm on the ups because you can like it's like a wave. You go down, but there's only one way
0: Do you have one for us? Do you have one for us?
3: Yeah, I do.
0: Yeah.
3: Okay, great. So I want to know if you can name the four original Bratz dolls.
0: Isn't there five?
3: Well, there is five, but there was four originally. Whoa. One was added. So I'll give you a half point for that.
4: How do you know there's five?
0: Chloe, Jasmine, Sasha, Jade, and Raya. Thanks, Annalise. You know? Thanks very much. Thanks for coming. Very good. Moving on. All right, here we go. See you later. Well,
4: it's Yasmin.
0: Nobody
4: is it?
0: Cares.
4: It's a soft J.
0: Nobody
3: How
0: cares.
3: Did you know that?
0: Everyone's just relieved I moved it on.
4: Is Max into Bratz?
0: Oh, man, I used to be a brat guy. All right, let's just get into the interesting part. Annalise, what is this? Gen Z. I mean, that's what I do with Gen Z. I say them, I greet them, and then I dismiss them. I was trying to explain the language that was above board there. All right, hey. It all got a bit strange there.
4: It did. It got weird.
0: All right, let's
4: went to your head a little bit.
0: I was excited.
3: You got competitive?
0: I got excited. I got competitive.
4: Roman
0: Don't
4: man.
0: You judge me for being competitive. You guys are the most competitive people I've ever known.
4: We are. Don't come to our level, though. You're better than this.
0: I don't.
4: You're over there icing your calf. Like, what is wrong with you?
0: I used the massage gun. I got competitive with the massage gun.
4: I know, mate. You're better than that.
0: I want to be on the track tomorrow, Woods. All right, now, let's...
3: Rice, Dave, rice.
0: Don't bait me. Now, let's listen. Don't bait me.
3: Go, give me one.
0: All right, you get... Oi. All right, here we go. Annalise, what is this the theme from?
3: It's familiar. Oh, I've seen it. Definitely seen it.
0: Bang.
4: There you go.
0: Okay,
3: that's
0: here we go.
3: What is it? We eliminate a lot of things.
0: What is it?
4: Say a name.
3: I'm trying to unlock the memory in my head.
4: Say something.
3: I'm initially going Superman.
0: Mm-hmm. That's your initial thought.
4: You lock it in?
3: No, I'm going to lock in Superman. It's Superman because this is the one where he has the kryptonite.
4: Kryptonite?
3: Yes, this is Superman.
4: 100% locking in Superman.
3: I'm locking in Superman, the original one. I'm right. Because I went to... Oh, no, it's Batman.
4: No.
0: Is it Batman?
3: No, it's Superman. No, it's Superman, because I went on the ride at Movie World.
0: I'm going to give you a hint.
3: It's Superman.
0: I'm going to give you a hint.
3: Yeah.
0: It's Australian.
3: Oh, Australian?
0: Yeah.
3: Okay. Okay. Australian.
0: It's Australian.
3: Australian. Like Russell Coit, or like, is it a Superman?
4: Russell Coit. A theme for Russell Coit?
3: No, something. Is it a superhero kind of thing?
0: No, I think more like news.
3: Not Seven News,
0: It's not Seven News.
3: 10 News?
0: It's not 10 News.
4: And just go through the channels.
3: News. Okay. A current affair. Wait, there's another
4: It'd
3: news
4: be a
3: program.
4: Strong start for a current affair.
0: What if Grimmers was behind the desk for this?
4: Here she goes.
0: Annalise, it's Superman. Well done. You got it. Well done.
3: My God, gaslit me.
0: A current affair is not opening to the Superman thing.
4: They should.
3: I was so confident too. Oh, my God.
4: Well done.
0: Your shot at $1 million is up next on Wheel of Woody.
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14: Hi there, I'm Matt McDonald. Two groups of ISIS brides have now arrived back in Australia. Two women and seven children landed in Melbourne this afternoon, with four women and six children arriving in Sydney a short time ago. New South Wales police said they did not expect to make any arrests in Sydney. The Royal Commission into Anti-Semitism has heard it took more than 7.5 minutes before both the Bondi terrorists were neutralised. Senior police have been grilled about resources allocated to the Hanukkah event. With the inquiry hearing, it was only classified as low risk by police. One commander, known only as ABQ, defended the number of officers assigned that day.
15: Planning was sound based on the fact that there was no direct threat to the event. We applied the resources that we believed appropriate at the time.
14: No charges have yet been laid following the arrest of two men by police investigating the movements of cop killer Desi Freeman. Detectives have been looking into whether Freeman was helped as he evaded police for 7 months. The men, aged 45 and 48, were arrested in Victoria's northeast this morning. The federal government has been hailing the upcoming drop in power prices. The default market offer will drop by as much as 10% for households in some parts of the country. but that's less than what the energy regulator had earlier proposed. And US Secretary of State Marco Rubio says the Strait of Hormuz will be reopened one way or another as peace talks continue. It comes after the US launched new military strikes on southern Iran.
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14: Head honchos at Essendon are hopeful this will be a turning point for the club after parting ways with coach Brad Scott. The Bombers have had just one win from their last 24 appearances. President Andrew Welsh says something needed to change.
16: When we looked at the overall picture, we agreed that a fresh voice was needed to take this club forward, and that Brad would not be our senior coach in 2027.
14: And the Blues and Maroons have wrapped up preparations for tomorrow night's State of Origin opener, holding their captain's runs in Sydney. That's the latest news and sport.
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18: The temperature's heading back down for an overnight low of 19. We chased a top of 28 today. Similar day tomorrow, a few more showers expected on the cards for us. Chasing that high of 28 and an overnight low of 18. Thursday, shower or two encroaching again, top of 30. Sun's coming back out Friday, Saturday.

0: it's very special, Australia's Easiest Quiz at the moment, because just for getting on the air to play the quiz, Woods, you're going with a shot to win $1 million, all thanks to Deal or No Deal and Millionaire Hot Seat weeknights from 6:30 on Channel 10.
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2: All righty, so Justine...
3: Oh, hello, Will and Woody.
2: Hello. Just by getting on air with us, Justine, you're in with a shot to win that $1 million. So congratulations.
3: Fantastic. Thank you so much.
2: Let's try and get you the guaranteed 1,000, though. So we got 10 okay. questions here.
3: Yep.
2: 60 seconds to answer them in. Yep. Got to take your first answer. Can pass. Good luck, Justine.
3: Thank you so much.
0: Okay, here we go, Justine.
3: Okay.
0: Fran Drescher starred in which 90s sitcom?
3: The Nanny.
0: How many dwarves cared for Snow White?
3: Girl.
0: What relation is...
3: Seven. Oh. Sorry, go.
0: What relation is Dad's sister's kid?
3: Dad's sister's kid. Pass.
0: Daryl Summers is best known for hosting which...
3: I had Saturday.
0: Name a character that was introduced in Toy Story 2 that wasn't in the first.
3: Oh... The computer. Oh, pass.
0: What decade did the Berlin Wall come down?
3: The fifth decade.
0: What artist released the song SS26 on Friday?
3: BTS.
0: In 50 Shades of Grey, what instrument does Christian Grey play in his
3: piano?
0: Which of Kylie Minogue's relationships is focused on in her first Netflix documentary?
3: Michael Hutchence.
0: What was the name of the latest space mission that just flew around the moon?
3: Pass.
0: All right, well, we missed a few there. So, in the end, went off to a red-hot start. I would have accepted 12 dwarves. I think you got seven dwarves. You corrected yourself there. Dad's sister to kid is a cousin.
3: Cousin.
0: Yes, a character that was introduced in Toy Story 2 that wasn't in the first. Jessie the cowgirl. Bullseye, yes. Stinky Pete, the prospector. Stinky Pete.
3: Yeah.
0: Stinky Pete, the prospector. Yeah, I know.
3: They're not
0: the Australia's Easiest Quiz questions, guys. They are a little bit trickier.
3: No, they're not. They're very specific.
0: They're a little bit trickier.
3: Deep dive.
0: You said the fifth decade?
3: The fifth decade of what I meant was 1950.
0: No, yes. It was the 1980s. 1989 is when the Berlin Wall came down. Charlie XCX is the one.
3: I thought it was.
0: Oh,
2: I'm
0: sorry.
2: That's okay.
0: I don't apologise, but I've got to read out the answers because apparently people
3: of
0: like
3: course.
0: Hearing the answers. So I'm not
3: like
0: really not trying too. To rub your face in it, Justine.
3: No, not at all. I'm happy to hear.
0: Okay, cool. SS26 was released by Charlie XCX on Friday.
3: Yep.
0: Netflix documentary focuses on Kylie Minogue's relationship with Jason Donovan.
3: Oh!
0: Yes.
3: There you go.
0: And the latest space.
3: Michael.
0: Mm. The name of the latest space mission that flew around the moon was Artemis 2.
2: Yes.
0: There we go.
2: Good on you, Justine. Hey, you're still in with a shot to win $1 million, Justine. So all good.
3: So excited about that.
0: I'm going to shoot you a Mingle seasoning prize pack as well, Justine. You're a great sport.
2: Now, Wilbur, let's scratch some scratchies.
0: The fifth decade was baffling.
2: As wild?
0: Yes.
2: As wild, but the quiz does weird things to people.
0: It does.
2: The stress.
0: It's the stress.
2: Scratchies.
0: Yes.
2: We have psychic-backed scratchies here in the studio. We'll explain why up next.
0: Good idea.
2: But we're about to find out that
0: we're
2: going to win $150,000.
0: That's the plan.
2: That's wild.
0: That's the plan.
2: That's wild.
0: One for the girls. It's Will and Woody.
1: Take us anywhere. And we mean anywhere.
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0: Hey, good afternoon, everyone. It is Will and Woody. It's a Tuesday. I hope you're having a wonderful drive home. Right now, though, Woods, a bizarre set of circumstances has led us into the possession of some psychic sanctified scratches. This should explain everything.
1: What do you want to give us, David?
2: I want to trade you some scratchies that I was told to buy from a psychic that I've seen at a market last week.
1: Whoa, unscratched, David?
0: Wow.
2: They're unscratched, yeah.
1: Holy.
0: Wow.
1: Sorry.
2: Usually there could be some, and some of the stuff that she said in the reading was spot on.
0: Wow.
1: What's the biggest thing you could win off these scratchies that you've bought today?
2: They're actually at home in my drawer. I think the highest one was 100 or 250,000.
0: I mean, I'm keeping my psychic scratchies and I'm buying two extra scratchies and putting them in the express post. Because the scratchies aren't here yet, are they?
1: Yeah. When he called this radio show, he was probably driving home from work, right?
0: Yeah.
1: And he said he'd bought the scratchies that day and then he said the scratchies are sitting in my drawer at home.
0: Yeah.
1: That doesn't make any sense to me.
0: We've got David.
1: You said that you bought the scratchie yesterday?
2: Yeah, yesterday.
1: Why didn't you scratch it straight away?
2: Oh, just... $50 worth of them. There's a fair bit of scratch.
0: Yeah, that's fair. Okay, that's all right.
2: You're probably going to have to sit in for a good 20 minutes to scratch them all.
0: I think I know which one I want. And I think you know which one we want.
1: Should we say it at the same time?
0: Yeah.
1: Three, two, one. Scratchies.
0: Yeah!
1: Hey, David, we want the scratchies, mate.
2: Yeah, sweet as.
0: What would you like to offer for the psychic endorsed scratchies?
3: I've got a signed limited edition by Michael Goddard. It's actually from Las Vegas. Probably worth $3,000-$4,000 at least.
1: Lee, you've just got yourself a handful of scratchies, my friend.
0: Oh, no. Alrighty, Woodrow.
1: Let's go.
0: This is about. Oh, you've dropped your coin. You've dropped your coin.
4: Terrible throw.
0: Great throw. Right in the pocket there. Now we've got our scratchies. So what have we got? Six scratchies to get through here.
1: So make a cup of tea, I reckon. Let's all listen in. I mean, it doesn't get more exciting than this, though. So we just scratch away. Here we go.
0: Oh, gee whiz, Annalise, you're going to have to figure out how I win here because there's quite a lot of information on this one.
1: Okay.
0: By the way, if we win here, David, if you're listening, you don't win. That's for us. Find the exact...
1: Nothing.
0: Three times.
1: Nothing for me. Give me another one.
0: To win that value. For one free ticket.
1: Okay.
0: No, I don't think anything in that one. Maybe double check that for me, Annalise. Now, do we need to go to a song or something? Because, I mean, this could be going...
1: Hang on, let me scratch this one. I want to capture the moment, obviously, when we win 150
0: grand. Well, obviously, mate. Obviously.
1: Don't want to miss it. This is just a nice, calming moment as well, I imagine, for everyone.
0: Well, it's nice for us.
1: Okay, here we go.
0: Oh, you're feeling good over there, aren't you?
1: I've scratched hard.
0: What have you got there? How do you work this one? Match any lucky number to your number.
1: Where's my number?
0: So how do you know what your number is?
1: Oh, yeah, they're on the right, mate.
5: Yeah.
0: But are they all my numbers?
5: Your lucky number's on the left and the other number's on the right.
0: Oh, this is going to take a while.
1: Gosh. I'm none from two.
5: Okay. Number three.
0: I double check, boys, because he tends to think
1: it
0: goes through the cracks.
1: I get scratchies every night on the way home from work. Don't condone it, but I do.
0: Oh, no, nothing there for me for the sizzling.
5: There you go. This is your last one as well, Will.
0: Okay,
5: well,
0: you're kidding. Well, hang on a second. Why can't I? What, this is garbage.
1: I think let's go to a song.
0: It's been so over quickly, isn't it?
1: It's devastating.
0: These are the psychic-backed scratches as well.
1: But she said...
0: Can we get David on the phone?
5: You can try.
0: I'd love to get David
1: He's gone underground.
0: I'd love to get David on the phone.
1: Yeah, okay. Yeah, try and get David on the phone.
0: Also, maybe we get... Maybe if you know Lee, distract her, because she traded her painting, which is worth thousands of dollars, so that we could do this. And we're nowhere. Let's go to a song.
1: Yeah.
0: We'll get David on the phone.
1: I feel like this is the big one, though. This is the big one. This one I can win $1 million.
0: Whoa.
1: Yeah. Here we go.
0: Which means you're less likely to get it.
1: Disagree? It's not how it works.
0: Mate, we didn't even win the $5 one.
1: Yeah, exactly. The psychic only backed one, mate.
0: Oh, so you think she's only backed one of them?
1: Exactly.
0: Okay,
1: so we're saving the biggest to last.
0: Hence why you're sticking around Australia, because...
1: That's right.
0: We've only got two scratchies to go, and one of them, we win big. It's up next on
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0: Will and Woody. Hope you're having a wonderful drive home. Alex Dyson is actually going to be in the studio right up next. Beautiful boy. Looking forward to a prank that we have lined up for his co-host of his podcast, Matt O'Kine. Obviously, they've been very good friends for a long time, doing radio together for a long time. Right now, though, Woods, you and I are sitting on two psychic-endorsed scratchies.
1: Yes.
0: And not just any scratchies. The one I'm looking at has a top prize of $500,000.
1: Mine's a million.
0: And the one that you're looking at has a top prize of $1 million, guys. So this is... playing for big bickies here.
1: Yeah.
0: And remember, this is a psychic. This is a psychic who David met in the market.
1: Yes.
0: Who told him to go and buy the scratchies.
1: And she was shooting the lights out. She was getting everything right about his life. Everything was coming true. And so he went and bought the scratchies, obviously, because she was bang on with everything. He has then traded us those scratchies. And when I say trade, like, we did own them for a little bit. Technically, Lee owns them now because we traded them on to her.
0: Yes.
1: Lee has said, though, she's happy for us to scratch them live on radio. I think it gets a little bit blurry as to what happens if we win here.
0: Oh, no, I'm pretty sure it's Lee's money if we win.
2: It's Lee's money.
1: Well, I think it's blurry.
0: It depends how much we win.
1: I think it's blurry.
0: Well, I think we'd call her and we'd be like, Lee, we've won this much. Give us 50 grand. Yeah. I don't know. Well, it's something like that. Yeah. I tell you what, if we don't win, though... we've got David's number lined up, the guy who met the psychic at the market, who traded us these scratchies, Joe.
2: Yes, currently not answering.
1: Ah, oh, that makes sense, doesn't it? That makes a lot
0: he's
1: of moved. Sense.
0: He's in the Cayman Islands. What did we give him?
1: We gave him a snake.
0: We gave him the snake, the 6-foot taxidermy snake. Yeah,
1: great trade from him.
0: He's clearly sold that.
1: And again, the big question, has he lied to us? We'll try and call him again because I want to ask him just, you know, man to man and say, like, did you lie to us? Did you even speak to a psychic?
2: I reckon scratch and then...
0: Yeah, let's talk before scratch.
1: Do you want to scratch first or scratch?
0: Well, you got a million, so maybe you scratch second.
1: Okay.
0: Or you can scratch first. You got the mic. I just want to say, while you're scratching, get scratching. This is gambling. You know, contact Gambling Help online or you can call the number 1-800-858-858 at the end of the day. So
1: yeah, and psychics very rarely endorse this kind of thing. Don't know if that was worth mentioning. All right, here we go. Scratching away. Here we go. I'm feeling good about... have a listen to that. Bit of ASMR. Oh, yeah.
0: How you going there, mate?
1: Now, hang on.
0: Uh-oh.
1: Hang on. I think I've seen something.
0: Oh, wow. Here we go. I don't know whether you're one of the great charlatans.
1: I think I've seen.
0: There's every chance.
1: What do you think
0: you've seen?
1: I think I've seen two similar numbers. There's a lot going on.
0: Surely you need three.
1: There's a lot going on in the 30s.
0: You need three numbers, though, every time.
1: No.
0: What's the code? How do you win on that?
1: 36, 30, no, bugger. My lucky numbers have to link up with my numbers.
0: Yes.
1: I'm not... this is a joke. This is a prank. You're pranking me? Are you pranking me? Seems like you're pranking me.
0: What do you mean?
1: We won.
0: What?
1: We won. I'm not kidding. We won $1 million.
0: No,
1: you're pranking me.
0: No.
1: You're pranking me. Are you pranking me? You're pranking me. We won $1 million.
0: No.
1: Look.
0: No. No. No. No. No. No. No. No.
1: 38. Hang on. Hang on. I'm not joking. 30. Lucky number. 38. 38. Number. $1 million.
3: What?
1: You're pranking me. This is a prank.
0: Match at least one of your lucky numbers
1: with your 20 numbers. These are the numbers.
0: Like one of your lucky numbers, 38. $1 million.
1: It's a joke.
3: What?
1: You're pranking me.
3: What?
1: You're pranking me. You're pranking me. Are you pranking me?
0: I've got nothing to do with this.
1: This is a prank.
0: That looks.
1: Let's go.
2: What's the sound on the back?
1: Let's go to the tats. Let's go.
2: What's the sound on the back?
1: Says, guys, I've read it right. We've won $1 million unless you're stitching me up. This is a prank.
0: Annalise got a prank face on. She's got a prank face on.
1: Is that prank face?
0: You've got a half smiling face on.
1: Why have you got a prank face?
0: No, you do. You've got your prank face on.
1: Well, why have you got your prank face on?
2: Well, just read the back.
1: This is not time.
2: Read the back.
1: Okay. What do you mean? Please note, there is no actual prize.
2: It's a prank.
1: You bastards. You bastards. You bastards.
2: We have one more scratchy from David that we can maybe scratch on tomorrow's show.
0: Oh.
1: You bastards. So did you not know? You didn't know.
0: Well, I haven't scratched this one yet. Is this one legit?
2: That's legit.
0: This one's legit?
2: Yep. There's two left.
0: And do you want me to save that for tomorrow's show?
1: Damn it.
2: I reckon.
0: Yeah, okay.
1: Damn it. I I kind of believed it.
0: I 100% believed it. I 100%. How did you make a fake scratchy? Is that illegal?
2: The producers, mate. You can do anything.
1: Wow. I have heard of this before.
0: Really?
1: Yeah.
3: Bastards. Star 106.3. What do California, Tokyo, Paris, Hong Kong, and Florida all have in common? 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And if you win around-the-world flights and $15,000, you could choose to visit them all.

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0: podcast with Matt O'Kine. You're just joining us. Woods and I are bringing up a story which has haunted us for at least 5 to 10 years. Yeah. We had a Zoom interview with Matt O'Kine. We tried to set up a bit of a hot mic moment, but like deliberately left our mics on, made him think that we didn't know the mics were left on, ragged on Matt. And then when we...
1: In a great performance, like a phenomenal performance, it's just kind of like
0: gaslighting on heat, isn't it? But anyway, we brought him up and we were like, hey, all that stuff we were saying about you was just a joke, and he didn't believe that. Well, at least we don't think that he's believed that. We've since interviewed him a couple of times. Woody and I have been on eggshells the whole time. We seem to think that there's definitely still something there and he holds this against us.
2: Yeah, I haven't seen either of you two in Matt's voodoo doll collection. I mean, obviously there's other radio hosts. We're going to call his number right now.
1: That'd be great.
2: Firstly, see if he answers my call.
1: Yeah,
2: but
1: sure.
2: Secondly, see if he remembers this incident and if he still holds a grudge to this day. What do you think's your ideal scenario? Because if he doesn't remember this and he's cool with you guys, is that better or worse that it was so insignificant to him?
0: That's so true.
1: I don't think there's a win here for us at all. Let's just not call Matt.
0: That's actually a really good point. Why are we doing this in the end?
1: Yeah, there's no win.
0: No, cool. I think the win is we just clear the air and we find out. Because I, for one, want to keep talking to Matt O'Kine.
1: Yeah.
0: I don't want to be crossing the street every time I see him.
2: Yes.
0: So let's just clear it.
2: It was a good segment. You know, Will and Woody, air clearers, hatchet buriers.
0: Yeah, I think so. Yeah. That's a good bit.
2: Anyone can just do this with you guys.
1: We recently did it with Ian Huey Hewitson, the outdoor chef.
2: How many people in this industry have you pissed off? The Australian industry is so small.
0: It's true,
2: yeah, how'd you piss off Huey?
0: Jared Rebecca as well.
2: Toadie.
1: Will called him by his character's name off mic when he was trying to console him about Neighbours finishing.
0: Yeah.
1: gave him a hug. This is not his name.
0: Brought him out. I was like, it's all right, Jared, bring it in, mate.
1: Okay, we're calling Matt.
0: Here we go.
2: Hello, Matt. Matt.
3: Yes, hello.
2: It's Alex Dyson, your co-host. Remember me from All Day Breakfast?
3: What the hell is going on?
2: Well, I'm just in the studio with some people. Do you know Will and Woody?
3: Yeah, of course I do. Bro, I'm riding home right now. The wind is howling.
0: Wow.
3: The rains are coming at me thick and fast. And I've got to pull over to the side of the bike path.
2: Well, it's been big, safe.
1: Okay. That's good. Appreciate it. We appreciate it. Hi, Matt, by the way.
0: Hi, Matt.
3: Hey, guys.
2: No, I was just chatting to these boys, and we were just wondering, like, they told a story about you, told us how much they like you, but said they might have stuffed something up one time with you. I'm not sure if you remember it at all.
3: Oh, well, okay, first off, are we on air right now?
2: Well, we're live around Australia, yes.
3: Oh, dudes, I don't think you understand my situation. I just bought a magnetic monthly planner from a department store, and I can't carry it in my bag, so it's stuffed under my rain jacket.
2: Is this a wall calendar?
3: I'm looking at the Bureau of Meteorology, and it's like red dots coming directly for me, and you're asking me about some idiotic time that these two fools did something. Yeah, well, what was it? Name any number of the times. I'm sure you've got 10 years worth of.
0: Well, Will, we did a Zoom call with you like 10 years ago, Matt, and we kind of tried to create like a hot mic moment where we made you think that maybe we were talking about you without you knowing that you could hear us. But then, you know, we knew that you could hear us, and then we apologized, and we feel as if you didn't believe us when we said it was a setup.
3: Nah, dudes, I got no memory of that.
1: We've stressed about
3: that. That is but a blip in my entire existence.
1: We have stressed about that for years.
3: If I care about that shit, guys, come on. If I care.
0: You're a bigger fish to fry right now. All right, thanks, Matt. It's been good.
3: Next time. Yeah. Oh, I love you guys.
1: Get home safe, mate.
3: Thanks.
2: You know, the funny thing about that is you guys wanted to apologize because you felt bad about something, but you created, he's annoyed at you now for calling him.
3: Will remember this. The rain has just stepped up. I'm literally drenched right now. You idiot. Thanks, guys. I will never forget.
1: Hang up on him.
2: Wow. All right, anyway. Dyso. Well, look, thanks for that.
4: Not a problem, boys.
0: You got a brand new book, most importantly.
2: Yeah. I know. But I also know how it feels when you think someone's angry with you. So it's totally fine. But yeah, I really appreciate you having me on.
0: Of course, man.
2: So, talking about that. And yeah, once your kids turn 12, you know, the same age as Xavier, the character, they'll love it.
0: We'll get them a copy.
2: Yeah. So everyone, buy a book in 7 years' time. That's put it in there. They'll remember that.
1: Or buy it now. Put it in a time capsule.
2: Yes, or write on your monthly calendar when to buy it for your birthday.
0: Oh,
2: it's perfect that you're carrying home in the rain on your bike.
0: Oh, yeah.
2: What an unhinged decision that is.
0: The Apocalypse and Other Mild Inconveniences is out now in all good bookstores. Dyso, thanks so much.
2: Thanks, boys.
0: It's Will and Woody. Star 106.3.

Hey, it's Will and Woody. Alex Dyson is in the studio. Dyson, it's great to have you here. Now, Dyson's got a brand new book. It's called The Apocalypse and Other Mild Inconveniences, which is in all bookstores. Dyson also, as a lot of you guys would know, does all-day breakfast.

0: Good afternoon, everyone. It is Will and Woody. We're going to get out of here, guys. Look, as always, though, we're moving the post-show meeting to on-air. It is post-show notes before we get out of here. Any notes today? First of all, Annalise, idiot, thinking the Superman theme was the current affair theme.
1: Oh, I didn't.
0: Big dum-dum. Big dum-dum. You need a T-shirt that says big dum-dum. Oh, and I will put it on
1: there. Secondly, idiot, Woody, thinking you won $1 million.
0: Oh, yes. Listen,
2: also,
0: Big Dum-Dum Club. Yeah. Oh, that's a thing.
2: You believed it too, mate. Don't you come for me.
0: I went over there.
2: You believed it too. You skipped over here.
0: I was in it.
2: You injured your car.
0: I adjudicated.
2: You injured your car 40 minutes ago and you ran over here. you threw your ice pack away.
0: Hey, well,
2: you
0: came don't bring up the car.
2: You said
0: don't
2: bring up the car. You said I should get a T-shirt saying dum-dum. Now, listen. You're on my team.
0: Really funny.
2: You're on my team. There is a line in the sand here. Sleep with one eye open, producers. Sleep with one eye open.
0: Yeah, you guys have crossed the line there. You crossed the line there. You crossed the line there because you made Woody look like an idiot. I didn't look as much like an idiot.
2: Well, you came in.
0: You kept talking, so we've got that on audio.
1: Both your voices went up like 5 octaves.
0: Here's your audio. Yeah, that's right. But that's because we thought we won $1 million on a scratchy, which I think is totally fair enough. And I didn't know you'd get legitimate fake scratchies, but that's what you did. Anyway, here's the moment.
3: This is a prank. You're pranking me. Are you pranking me? You're pranking me. You're pranking me? Are you pranking me? Seems like you're pranking.
0: What do you mean?
3: We won.
0: What?
3: We won.
0: What?
3: We won.
0: What?
3: I'm not kidding. We won $1 million.
0: No,
3: you're pranking me.
0: No.
3: You're pranking me. Are you pranking me? Are you pranking me? You're pranking me. We won $1 million.
0: No.
3: Look.
0: No. No. No. No. No. No. No. No.
4: $1 million.
5: What?
0: $1 million.
1: Just read the back.
4: This is not time.
1: Read the back.
4: Okay. What do you mean? Please note there is no actual prize.
0: Wild.
4: Appalling. The trust is broken. And just know that revenge will be sweet. Wow. Will, you and me, let's have a chat.
0: We'll get him, you and me. You and me, we'll get him.
4: Let's go to the war room.
0: Take you to the war room. Everyone, sleep with one eye open.
4: Yeah.
0: The prank kings.
4: Yeah.
0: Oh, back in the schoolyard. Uh-oh.
4: The princes of pranks.
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3: Good evening. Hope you've had a great Tuesday. This is Adam and Donny. These are our highlights from this morning's breakfast show. A man that you had on your wall growing up, Donny, graced our studio this morning.
4: He's seen some things.
3: He's seen some things. What has he seen?
4: He's on my wall growing up.
3: Oh, right.
4: Seen everything.
3: I thought you were the actual man.
4: And today he saw Queensland spirit within you, Adam. You were desperately trying to figure out, are you going to be a Queenslander? Are you going to be a New South Welshman? Sorry, yeah. I just choked on myself.
3: I'm starting
4: there.
3: To get sick now too that I'm a Maroon.
4: Yeah, well, you were selected by the Sorting Hat himself. Matthew Bowen came into the studio.
3: What an honour.
4: Thank him enough for doing so. Also, the blame game. Can boys and girls be friends? Can boys and girls be friends?
3: We got a girl in to tell us boys whether or not they can.
4: So that's what was going down there. The dress code situation too. I was ropeable yesterday. I was lied to. I was bamboozled. I was led astray.
3: Yeah.
4: Smart casual obviously means nothing.
3: No, it's an oxymoron.
4: What does it even mean?
3: It's the opposite of each other.
4: What does it even mean? Smart, casual. I didn't wear a jacket to a wedding and I looked an absolute fool.
3: Yeah, because everyone else.
4: Out of 20 men there was one not in jacket.
3: How did they all know, though?
4: Do other
3: people just know what it means?
4: I guess, like, in hindsight, you should wear a jacket to a wedding.
3: But it was the middle of the day.
4: Yep.
3: 3 o'clock of the week.
4: On a Monday.
3: Yeah, well, start of the week, and it's Townsville.
4: Who's wearing a jacket in Townsville at 3 o'clock on a Monday? Not many, if any. Shout out Scribe. Also, Townsville City Council meet tomorrow, and we like to set the agenda nice and early with three things we hope that they mention at the Townsville City Council extraordinary meeting, including super sexy circus shows.
3: Yeah, enjoy that. That's this hour. Adam and Donny Star 106.3. This is Red Hot Chili Peppers. Tell me, baby.

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3: You can always write in on Star 106.3 TSV, that's our Instagram, or on our Facebook page. Heck, send us an email, just figure out how to do it. All you got to do is tell us if you've got a situation where someone is being more unreasonable. Beth, it's your job to figure out who. It's also your job listening as well. Here we go. Can boys and girls be friends?
4: Ooh.
3: That's the situation we have. I need you to settle a fight. I have a female best friend that I've grown up with. There's zero romantic history. She's like a sister to me. But my partner, I can tell, isn't that keen on how close we are and has asked that in the future, when hanging out, if she could come along to the hangouts. Saying, if you've got nothing to hide, there's not really a big deal. We can all hang out as a group of friends. I consider my friend to be a bit of a decompression zone for me. And when my partner tags along, well, it kind of changes the vibe completely. I feel like she's being insecure and controlling. Or am I the one in the wrong for trying to keep a relationship and my friendship in separate silos?
5: Juicy. It's a juicy one today.
4: That's really interesting. I actually feel like a lot of people would have this issue. I do think you can have male-female friendships that aren't romantic. I think it is absolutely possible to view someone as a person and not, you know, a potential partner. I think, though, the issue there is that his girlfriend's obviously feeling like she's not getting something, or she's either not getting quality time, or it's a trust issue.
5: Yeah, and if it's a trust.
4: If it's a trust issue, then it's a problem.
3: Are we without trust?
4: If it's more, she's like, oh, you're always hanging out with your best friend, and I'd really like to spend time with you. That's totally different.
5: Yeah.
4: But I think if it's a trust issue, then that is a problem. And I'm probably going to say the girlfriend's in the wrong there. He should be able to maintain this friendship.
3: I'm trying to think how I would feel if Lou had a guy best friend. I hate to say this. Guys are different than girls.
4: A straight guy best friend.
3: Yeah, they just are different. They just are. I know who we are as a species.
5: How we think.
3: How we've always been.
4: So you'd say to her, hey, if you're going to hang out with old mate, I'd like to hang out as well. The three of us.
3: I think that's a bit much.
4: That's what's happening.
3: I know who I am. It would make me uncomfortable. If my partner had a guy best friend, because I know dudes.
5: Yeah.
3: And most of them are bad.
5: Yeah, but you trust Lou.
4: Of
5: course I trust Lou. And you trust that she's not interested, so what are you threatened by? My partner's got some guy friends. I wouldn't say best friends, but she hangs out with them without me all the time. And I'm like, listen, I know that she's not interested in him because she finds him gross. I'm still friends with him.
3: You can have the best goalkeeper in the world. That doesn't mean Ronaldo's not going to take a shot.
4: I just don't think all guys are like that. I don't think they're all like that.
3: Well, you're wrong.
4: No! I really don't think I am.
3: I spoke to all of them, and all three of my partners agree. They're all like that.
5: All right, so Beth, you're gonging the girlfriend, and Donnie, you're gonging guys.
3: men are pigs.
4: Roles have swapped today. We normally do the opposite.
3: It's because she's got a guy best friend somewhere.
5: Adam and Donnie, Star 106.3.
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0: animals were harmed in the making of this show, except maybe Donnie's ego. 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
2: I'm on a mission by tomorrow to lock in a State of Origin team, Donnie, before it starts.
3: I can't believe this has gone on for so long. You need to pick a side. You're from Tasmania. Mm. We are on the eve of Origin, so I've brought in the big guns. I can't get bigger guns than this. His name is Matthew Bowen. He's the best Cowboys fullback of all time.
4: Intercept for Bowen. That's the end of it. Bowen has his hand in the air.
3: And also a fog as well. He joins us in the studio right now. Good morning, Matty.
5: Queenslander.
3: There we go. There we go. Can you believe that this is even a question that he's tossing up between the New South Wales Blues and the Queensland Maroons?
5: Come on, mate.
2: I have heard that the Blue supporters have fun wigs.
5: Yeah, that's all they got.
3: I mean, for you, Matty, what does it mean? Explain to Adam what it was like when you got the call up to go and play at Suncorp Stadium that year and you had that intercept try. Walk me through what happens as a Queenslander growing up here in North Queensland your whole life when you get that phone call. What does that mean?
5: Mate, growing up in the backyard, that's all we wanted to do. Always wanted to be Alfie Langer or, you know, Adrian Lamb watching them play on TV. And I remember Peter Park called me in the office. Yeah. We had a bye weekend and, to be honest, I thought I was in trouble. So he called me in and said, "Oh, mate, just got some good news for you." I said, "Oh," Wayne Bennett rang and said, "He wants you to be in the 17. I just sat there for about 5 minutes in tears. I didn't know what to do.
3: Yeah.
5: So that sort of moment sunk in. And I was lucky enough to play 10 games for Queensland. And, mate, there's nothing better than playing at Suncorp in front of your home crowd. So give him goosebumps now talking about it. So
3: give me goosebumps. I mean, I'd hate to say this because obviously everyone that puts on a jersey, maroon or blue in that arena, it means everything to them. But does it mean a little bit more to us?
5: I think so. I think so. Oh, just because I remember speaking to an old David Peachy. He said Andrew Johns is an immortal, and he said he never knew about Andrew Johns until he made it to first grade. And that's what I said. That's the difference between us and them. You know, we grew up playing alongside each other. They don't see each other till they come on the big stage, like in the NRL. So
2: a lot of it is to do with origin.
3: Yeah.
2: You know, where you come from.
3: Yeah.
2: Am I worthy to be a Maroon supporter? That's my question. Mm. Am I allowed in the club?
3: This is my thing. I do struggle with bringing on the stragglers. I do struggle with it, but I just think if you're living in far north Queensland like we are, you need to have a team. This is rugby league country.
2: I've got three siblings also live in Queensland now. My school uniform growing up was maroon. Does this count for anything?
3: I mean, this is all leaning towards maroon.
2: I know.
3: It all is.
2: When I try and think of a connection to the Blues, I'm coming up empty.
3: I think that's the problem with most of the people that live in New South Wales. they struggle to say they had Joey and Freddie, which was shit hot about 15 years ago, and since then not much has happened.
2: The only thing, Matty, wouldn't it be kind of fun if I'm in here, like, giving Donnie grief as a Blue? And upsetting him? Would that be kind of fun or no?
3: See, when you say that, Matty's face dropped because you'd be upsetting him as well.
2: Yeah. Yeah, I'm asking the wrong man, aren't I?
5: Yeah. It'd be good for your radio coverage, but I think, you know, deep down, mate, you're a Maroon at heart.
2: You think so?
5: I think so.
3: And you've dubbed him.
2: That's coming from
3: like
2: a Maroon.
3: It's like a sorting hat. You can sense Maroon in here.
5: Definitely,
2: are you getting Maroon energy?
5: I do. I am, actually.
3: Is it because he's Tasmanian and there's all that chat? They give the New South Welsh would give the Tasmanians the same chat as us. I think they outcast you just like they outcast us.
2: Yeah.
3: Is Tasmania just a little Queensland?
5: It is.
2: You think so? It's a cold Queensland.
5: It's north of Cairns. You can say that.
3: How about this? You give us, like, your best Queenslander. Matty started with a Queenslander. You give us a Queenslander. Just see how it feels.
2: Okay. So, how do I do it again? I yell Queenslander?
3: Yes, yell Queenslander.
4: Queenslander!
3: Give it a bit more.
2: Let Matty decide.
3: Stand up and really do it with your chest.
5: You're walking down the tunnel.
3: Yeah. Yep.
2: Okay.
5: It's for a big game.
4: Queenslander!
3: He's made it in. You're now an honorary Queenslander.
2: A sacred handshake.
3: You're an honorary Queenslander. Matty, thank you so much for coming in. Silly question, tip for tomorrow night. No need to answer that question.
2: Even in Sydney with the wet weather, you still think Maroons?
3: Queensland by heaps.
5: I think Maroons. I think, I think Maroons.
2: All right.
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3: What do you mean?
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3: What do you mean, Krabby? 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
3: No, no, no, Krabby. 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
2: What the hell is smart casual?
3: Yeah, good question. I don't know.
2: What the hell is even that?
3: No, I don't know.
2: You know, I was at a wedding yesterday. And I love Robbie, my friend who got married yesterday. Him and his beautiful wife, Lauren. Honestly, he annoys me every time I look at him because he's so handsome.
3: Right.
2: And I go, get out of here. He wore a suit yesterday off the rack.
3: Yeah.
2: And I was like, he didn't need to get it fitted because they designed the suits for guys like him.
3: Right.
2: Like, you know, he's the one that the suit was designed
3: for.
2: You
3: sound angry.
2: Yeah, he annoys me. beautiful wedding, beautiful day. I was happy to be there.
3: Yeah.
2: On Sunday night, I saw Robbie's brother out and about because I'll be honest, he's not the greatest organizer, Rob
3: okay.
2: Dog.
3: Yep.
2: And to the point where I said, "Hey, where is the wedding again?"
3: Yeah.
2: Because I never got a paper invitation.
3: All right. Yeah.
2: Wedding venue had to change last minute. It was chaos, and we're over in Flinders Lane, and I was told by Rob's brother. It's like a smart casual thing. That's what it says on the. It's a wedding that's not a wedding, is what they kept on saying.
3: Right.
2: So to me, I hear. Townsville, 3 o'clock on a Monday afternoon, no jacket.
3: Yeah.
2: You're always asking yourself, do you jacket on, jacket off?
3: Yeah.
2: You never know.
3: Well, are you thinking button-up shirt, though?
2: Of course. Tucked in? A tucked-in button-up shirt is what I rolled in with, Adam.
3: See, to me, smart, casual, wedding, not a wedding, these are all oxymorons. They cancel each other out, don't they? They do. Smart and casual are the opposite things.
2: Also, if you tell me a wedding starts at 3, you know I'm getting there at 2:30.
3: Yeah.
2: No.
3: No.
2: The get there time was 3 for a 3:30 start. I was there an hour early.
3: Were you?
2: I was there an hour early. And that gave everyone about 60 solid minutes. I was the first one there.
3: Yeah.
2: To observe how I was the least dressed man there.
3: Right.
2: Because in a 50-person wedding, about 20 of the guests were men.
3: Yeah.
2: And out of the 20, 19 were wearing jackets.
3: You're joking.
2: I was the only one without a jacket.
3: How did they all know?
2: Did they just know what it means? And then, of course, when I got there, Adam, I thought, well, yeah, I'm at a wedding. Of course you wear a jacket to a wedding. You absolute fool. You buffoon. Why would you not wear a jacket? But then there could have been an opportunity. Like, imagine it was flipped the other way.
3: Mm.
2: But then I remembered the classic rule. Like, you could take the jacket off.
3: Exactly.
2: You can't put a jacket on when you don't have one.
3: Always wear the jacket. Did you have at least trousers on or you go shorts?
2: I didn't wear shorts.
3: Well, I don't know.
2: You thought I wore a long sleeve shirt tucked into shorts.
3: Shorts are pretty casual. You could get a chino short.
2: It was not a chino short.
3: I'm hearing smart casual.
2: I wore boots, long trousers, a button-up shirt tucked in.
3: Yeah,
2: that's smart casual.
3: Yeah,
2: that's genius casual. As far as I'm concerned.
3: Hey, I'm with you. And look, you tried everything you could.
2: What you need to do for me is put a photo of what you want, and I'll do it. I'm not one of those people that's like, oh, I can't do it, it's too fancy, or I'm not going
3: to
2: dress.
3: Tell me what to do and I'll do it, but you got to tell me.
2: When I was wearing no jacket and my friend Rob showed up with a black bow tie looking like James Bond, I could have killed him. I could have killed him in that moment. Beautiful wedding. I was very happy to be invited.

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3: Now, with three things we hope get mentioned in Townsville City Council Ordinary. 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
4: We have a meeting before their meeting every single Wednesday where our councillors get into Walker Street, have an extraordinary meeting. They call it ordinary, but nothing ordinary happens there.
5: No way.
4: But we like to set the agenda nice and early on a Tuesday. Here are three things that we think should be mentioned tomorrow. And councillors, hello, good morning. We know you're listening. First things first. There's an influx of sexy circus shows in this city right now.
5: There is.
4: I'm brave enough to stand up and say it's happening. I'm brave enough to say, I've got my head up from out of the sand and I'm saying there's a lot of sexy circus shows going on.
5: I was thinking the same thing. I was reading the bulletin this morning and I was like, there's another one.
4: Wow.
5: So
4: Lasso is obviously going on right now. Lux Noir is always popping off just down the road from here. They've always got good stuff going on. They got a new show on right now, I believe. And then also, we have tickets to give away to Paramore, the cabaret. Yeah. There's so many sexy circus shows. I just wish that we were maybe able to, you know, space out when they were going to come.
5: Yeah, is it,
4: you go to all of them.
5: Is it sexy circus season or something? Yeah, I like it. So
4: also, we're not trying to diminish the art form by calling it sexy circus. We think that, call it a cabaret, call it a risque performance.
5: Yeah.
4: I'm calling it three shows at the one time. How do I go to all of them?
5: What about someone, yeah, that sees three of them and go, well, I can afford to go two.
4: Yeah.
5: I can't go three and I'm a sexy circus fan. But I can't possibly catch them all.
4: No, you can't. So I just wish that the council was able to, you know, a bit more forward planning, as if the council's the one that's putting on these shows, but like as if there's a bit more forward planning so we can space them out.
5: Maybe they could add some red tape.
4: Add some red tape so you can't just put a sexy circus tent up anywhere.
5: Mm.
4: Maybe there's a little bit more time and like,
5: yep.
4: Geez, whiz, Lux Noir must feel like they're getting it from both ends right now because you can't compete, honestly.
5: No. You know, Australia Day, they have citizenship ceremonies for new Australians.
4: Yes.
5: I think I'd love to see the Townsville City Council hold Queensland citizenship ceremonies at game one of Origin time. We know that Townsville is a melting pot of all kinds of different people.
4: Yes.
5: Some have been here their whole lives. Some people move from far and wide. Everyone becomes a Queensland citizen officially on game one of Origin Day.
4: I like that.
5: And then they pick Maroon as their team.
4: Of course.
5: I may or may not do. I mean, there's very little pulling me towards blues. That's all I'll say.
4: I like that. A Queensland citizenship ceremony. Do it down on the strand. It'd be lovely. A sausage sizzle. Yes. I don't know. Whatever you like.
5: A sizz.
4: Onions under the...
5: what about a sexy circus sausage sizzle?
4: Oh, that's... We've got too many already.
5: Okay.
4: Yeah, you can't have a sexy sausage on the strand. I've always said that. Finally, the what we hope... Pull yourself together. Finally, what we hope gets mentioned, the third thing, is for council to step in and start handing out official dress standards for all events being held in the city.
5: God,
4: if there is a wedding going on, I feel like you should have to pass it through council, HQ, and then they give you what the dress standard is, and then that gets handed down to all Townsville residents.
5: Yep.
4: Yesterday, I was embarrassed. I went to a wedding. They said smart casual. I didn't wear a jacket, and I looked a fool.
5: Yeah.
4: I looked an absolute fool.
5: Smart casual means nothing. Give us a picture.
4: Yeah, please.
5: Put up council signs with all the different dress codes next to a picture, like a silhouette.
4: You know how you walk down to Queensland Country Bank Stadium and you see the big signs of the different footy players, and you get all excited.
5: Yeah.
4: What if on events they offer those signs to people who had the events, and the signs are, this is what smart casual looks like, this is cocktail.
5: Yes.
4: We had mannequins around the city so everybody knew. Nobody knows what's going on.
5: Especially in Townsville where, as you say, maybe we don't wear a jacket. Maybe
4: we're a bit more relaxed up here.
5: Yeah, we could wear shorts to this,
4: so it
5: maybe.
4: It shouldn't be embarrassing that you don't wear a jacket to a wedding at 3 o'clock on a Monday. That's normal. Everyone should relax about it.
5: Absolutely. You're welcome, councillors. There you go. Take those into your meeting.
4: I don't know if they're going to mention any of those.
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1: Jake from Promotions
2: Dreamfield, Saturday. So you got a free ticket. Do you reckon I can go on your shoulders in the turn?
1: This started your weight loss journey was jumping on someone's shoulders. Correct. Is that true?
2: First festival I went to, I was on someone's shoulders.
1: Yeah.
2: The second year, same person, not going to lift me anymore.
1: Yeah, so there's a lot riding on me.
2: Let me ride.
3: Speaking of lads. He's lost 20 kilos. He's going to get on mine tonight for you guys.
4: Oh, what a lad.
3: Can you give him a big yee-haw?
4: Yeah.
3: A big yee-haw.
1: Peking duck, that was the big moment. I tried to get him up once or twice. People around us that were starting to get a little bit annoyed.
5: Yeah, were you bumping into them as you...
1: A little bit, yeah. Oh, yeah. A little bit of bumping into... Eventually someone did say, no more. But eventually he did get up there.
6: I'm happy to confirm we ignored the naysayers. 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
1: What I thought we could do right now, Woods, you and I. Not that it happens very often.
2: When do you know your partner's upset with you?
3: Oh, I hate being in trouble.
1: If I've said I'm going to make it home for dinner, just like on the stove with like a sheet of foil thrown over it.
3: Yeah. A lot of the time with me, I don't know what I've done. A telltale sign is when I get home and all the lights are off.
2: Yeah, you don't know if they're going to jump out of the shadows.
3: Is that light going to turn on like, I'm glad you're home?
1: Yeah, yeah, yeah. When you don't know what's wrong.
2: And they go, yeah, all good.
3: Just tell me. I want to help.
1: And then you go, sure. I'd rather get punched in the face than sure. Sometimes.
3: Oh, sometimes I just wish we could just end it. Just go, just kick me in the nuts as hard as you can and let's move on.
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Drink some margaritas, watching the blue lights. 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
1: We have been on a mission to right the wrong of someone's first wedding, and after weeks of searching, we locked in our couple. 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
1: So today I'm going to have a go at trying to convince your friend Andrew, is it?
2: Yes, Andrew. Okay, here's some info about him. His wife's name's Jess. He's a bit of a comedian. He plays a bit of music, like plays a bit of piano, like comedic piano.
1: Okay.
3: Hello, it's Andrew speaking.
1: Hey, Andrew, how you doing? 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
3: 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Yep, that's right.
2: Andrew, can I just chime in? Donnie, this is Andrew Hansen from The Chaser.
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1: What I thought we could do right now, Woods, you and I, not that it happens very often. When do you know your partner's upset with you?
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2: Yeah. A lot of the time with me, I don't know what I've done. A telltale sign is when I get home and all the lights are off.
1: Yeah, you don't know if they're going to jump out of the shadow.
2: Yeah, is their light going to turn on? Like, I'm glad you're home.
1: Yeah, yeah, yeah. When you don't know what's wrong. And they go, yeah, all good.
2: Just tell me. I want to help.
1: I wanna, and then you go, sure. I'd rather get punched in the face than sometimes.
2: Oh, sometimes I just wish we could just end it. Just go, just kick me in the nuts as hard as you can and let's move on.
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1: Local supermarkets say they're ready to keep North Queenslanders supplied during cyclone season, investing in extra storage space here in Townsville. Three people have been arrested and charged with weapons offences from a property in Burdekin.
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1: We have been on a mission to right the wrong of someone's first wedding, and after weeks of searching, we locked in our couple. 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
1: Jax, the 7-year-old.
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0: Will and Woody, you're either up early, up late, or maybe still out. Maybe you're heading back to your house and a former reality star is coming over to have a great time with you.
1: Ooh, that would be really exciting.
0: Yeah, one of us has been in that situation before.
1: We won't say which one, though. The question is, if that former reality star is coming over to your house,
0: yeah,
1: and I had to bring up Sharon again, but are you going to have a shower?
0: Did you?
1: Do you...
2: What?
1: You might. Why don't you make it specific? We're having fun before. My wife might be up.
0: That's true.
1: Because, you know, we have a young child. If you're up, hun, I'll be home soon. And Will's joking. All right. Let's crack into the best bits.
0: Will and Woody.
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0: can't sleep? It's Will and Woody keeping you up.
1: Hey, it was Russell Crowe.
2: Oh, we love him. We love him so much. We want to have lunch with him. We're manifesting it. Hasn't eventuated yet, but we love him.
1: We love him. We recently spent $8,000 on a whip from the Gladiator movie.
2: Yes, which he actually never held, but still, he was in the scene.
1: It's a flail. Sorry.
2: Yes.
1: It looks a lot like a whip. Anyway, I'm sick of saying it's a flail and people going, what's a flail? And me going, it's like a whip.
2: It's a bit frustrating.
1: Anyway, so we've got this thing. We love him. And Russell strikes me as, I mean, Annalise, you've texted Russell before. I mean, he's pretty straight up and down, isn't he?
3: Yeah, but he's a businessman.
1: Oh, I love that. I mean, the last time I think he came on the show, he was like, look, guys, Annalise, happy to come on the show. Tell the boys, indoor garden party, they're playing this weekend.
2: Awesome.
1: And he was just like, that's the dates, here's what's happening. If we don't mention that, I'm not doing the interview.
2: Fair enough.
1: And it was fair enough.
2: Lay it down,
1: he
2: Russell.
1: He lays down the law.
2: Lay it down.
1: He lays down the law.
2: We will do as you say, Maximus.
1: He's just kind of how he is with everyone.
2: Yes.
1: So he's walked out the front of this hotel and he's been accosted by a bunch of fans.
2: Of course. He'd get it everywhere.
1: Who would like him to sign some stuff. One of them's holding a Gladiator seat vinyl.
2: Awesome.
1: Which you've just found out, $65, Woods. Couldn't believe it.
2: Too much.
1: For your favourite movie. Wouldn't even pay that. Yeah, wouldn't pay it for his favourite movie.
2: Wouldn't pay.
1: Oh, mate, insane.
2: Wouldn't pay $1.40.
1: Yeah. Insane, mate.
2: What is It's a Vinyl, man? Is it $40?
1: All right.
2: It's reasonable.
1: So Russell Crowe.
2: I'll get the CD.
1: So he's accosted at the front. So he's accosted at the front of a hotel by some fans who want him to sign some stuff. Here's what he says to them.
4: Are you listening?
5: Yes.
4: Stay where you are. Okay. Don't push in on me.
5: Sure.
4: I'll come to you.
5: Okay.
4: Give everybody space.
5: Okay, sure.
4: As soon as somebody says go.
5: Okay.
4: You got me?
5: Yes.
4: Clear?
5: Yes, sir.
1: Yes, sir. Yes, sir.
6: Isn't that amazing?
2: Awesome.
1: He's still Maximus.
2: And he has...
1: As soon as somebody's a dickhead.
2: Awesome.
1: I'm gone.
2: And he just commands that respect.
1: I love it.
2: Everyone respects him.
1: I love
2: it. No one's messing with him there.
1: I went back to the Gladiator movie. He's using he's using the same lines from the movie.
7: Hold the line. Stay with me.
1: It's the same bit.
4: That's awesome.
1: It's the same bit.
7: That's awesome.
1: It's everywhere he goes.
2: Yeah, it's awesome.
1: Hold the line.
2: I love it.
1: Me.
2: I've got nothing wrong with that, by the way. There was an article saying that he cracked it at people. He did not crack it at people. He was leading. He was being a general.
1: He's a leader.
2: Being a general.
1: He's a leader. What are you going to
2: do?
1: He's a husband to a murdered wife, father to a murdered son.
2: Yes, he is.
1: Like,
2: and he will have his vengeance in this life or the next.
1: In this life or the next. There's nothing you can do about
2: it. And he signed their stuff. He still signed their stuff.
1: Yes.
2: He doesn't have to do that.
1: He's the leader of the Phoenix Legion. Guys, if you're going to rock up and accost him at the front of a hotel, just, you know, commander of the army to the north.
2: Do as he says.
1: Now... Everyone's a bit rattled by the depth of the Gladiator.
3: Listen to you,
2: boys. We love it. We love it.
3: Absolute fair boys.
1: It's the most iconic role ever.
2: Exactly.
1: It's the best thing anyone has ever done. Ever on screen.
2: I agree with you.
1: Now, and recognised by his peers, by the way. I mean, he won the Academy Award for it, obviously, because he was amazing. Yes.
3: I think that's why he doesn't want to have lunch with you, boys.
1: Yeah, it's part of it.
2: Maybe.
1: Part of it. It's getting that way. It's getting that way. What I love from that bit, though, and I'd love to take your calls right up next, is he almost sounded like he was treating his, I mean, he's clearly not a general treating his soldiers, but what he did sound like was like a parent treating his kids. That line that he says at the end there, Anyone acts like a dickhead and I'm gone.
2: Yeah.
1: That for me which just sounded like my dad saying I was gonna do it in the Maximus voice, but in all my memories of my father he sounds like Maximus.
2: If only you were Maximus, Dad. One day.
1: Like every grown man. No, I remember that the threat I have in my head is you hit your brother one more time and you're getting out and walking.
2: Oh, classic.
1: Dad would have thrown that threat around.
2: Yeah.
1: Five times.
2: Yeah, we'll turn the car
1: around. Five times the trip. Yeah. Like, if the trip was over an hour, I would have heard that five times.
2: Yeah.
1: Never follows through.
2: No, because that's the
1: Never
2: thing.
1: Never follows and through. Like, we all know it's empty, mate. What are you going to It's more of a pain in the ass for you leaving a child by the side of the road.
2: Yeah, yeah.
1: And then having to come back and get them, knowing that they could be hit by another car.
2: You're never
1: going to do it. Mum's not going to let you do it.
2: Nah.
1: The cops found out that you've done it. You're going to lose your custody of me.
2: You're getting punished.
1: Shit threat.
2: 100%. But as a kid, you didn't know that, though, did you?
1: Hence why I probably did it five times, because I think subconsciously you know. Obviously, I've been through this with Seb.
2: I
1: want to take your calls, by the way, 131065 on like hollow or empty parent threats.
2: Yeah.
1: Or maybe if they follow through on it. I'll just take parent threats in general, because it was good when they followed through on it as well. Because
2: I'm
1: going through this with our daughter Max at the moment where we're in a real threat phase, because that's pretty much the only way I can get her to really do something. Is
2: what do you go for?
1: I just take her favourite thing that afternoon. No TV this afternoon. But now, here's the thing.
2: Yeah, yeah, yeah.
1: she knows TV is also downtime for me.
2: Yes.
1: And I swear she subconsciously is close. You're never going to take that off me.
2: You
1: nap at 2 o'clock in the afternoon when I watch television. You love a nap.
2: It's an
1: empty threat.
2: We do the countdown from five. And so I'm starting to realize, though, because my dad used to count down from five.
1: Yes.
2: I have no idea what to do at zero.
1: No.
2: I will count down from five. And you get to three and you're like,
1: started to go like 2.5.
2: Yeah.
1: 2.
2: Yeah.
1: 1.5. Yeah, 1.75.
2: And then you have a chat like, don't you do it. Don't you do it. You put it down.
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9: So today I'm going to have a go at trying to convince your friend Andrew, is it?
10: Yes, Andrew. Okay, here's some info about him. His wife's name's Jess. He's a bit of a comedian. He plays a bit of music, like plays a bit of piano, like comedic piano.
9: Okay.
11: Hello, it's Andrew speaking.
9: Hey, Andrew, how you doing? 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
11: Jimmy, hey, how's things?
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11: Yeah, that's right.
2: 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Donnie, this is Andrew Hansen from The Chaser.
11: And a very nice man. 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

0: up early. It's Will and Woody keeping you up.
1: We're talking parent threats, parental threats. Empty or otherwise? I love the empty threats. I think that's a bit of fun. But also when they followed through on them, that was also very good. Lisa on 131065. So you're the parent. What threat did you have to follow through on?
2: I actually threatened my kids that I would drop them on the side of the road, and I actually did do it.
3: Bloody hell, Lisa. That's bold. How far away did you get from them?
2: A little bit. And I did sit there and wait.
3: How long?
2: They eventually came to the car.
3: Yeah. Hang on, Lisa. So you dropped your kids on the side of the road, drove off, then you parked on the side of the road and you waited for your kids to walk back to you?
2: Yes.
3: So they were just walking on the side of a freeway, your children?
2: Yes.
3: Totally wild, Lisa.
2: A very long time ago, but yes, I did do it.
3: And I'm sure they were good after that.
1: You know what's funny about that kid dropping off on the side of the road thing is I raised this with my in-laws.
3: Mm-hmm.
1: Who are Dutch, about like, you know, how wild that was. Like, you know, they're never going to drop us off.
3: Mm.
1: I found out that it was a recreational hobby for people in the Netherlands when they're on holidays to drop their kids in a random place and for them to have to find their way home.
3: That's awesome.
1: Can you believe that?
3: I can.
1: I was like, how old? And they were like, oh, 5 or 6.
3: So what? Started. Did your wife do it?
1: That's why she's hard as nails.
3: Yeah. See, it works. It actually does work.
1: Isn't that insane?
3: Imagine
1: going on like a group holiday now, because they used to do it when they go on families.
3: Yeah, yeah.
1: And going up to your mates.
3: Yeah.
1: Guys, how about we drop the kids in the middle of nowhere and see how they go?
3: I mean, part of me loves it.
1: They'd call the police.
3: Who?
1: Your mates.
3: Yeah. Well, I don't know. I reckon I could twist their arms a little bit.
1: Really takes you seriously. So you're going to be like, oh, Woody, very good.
3: No, but the kids that come out of the woods there, I just think they're tougher, more independent kids.
1: They're stronger.
3: You know what I mean? Lord of the Flies. They all die, don't they? Let's go to Justine.
1: Well, not all of them, but a lot of them.
3: Yeah, they do. Justine.
1: That's
3: a fictional story, right? Justine, 131065, talking parental threats. This is something your dad used to do.
4: Yes, my dad, a very, very long time ago, over 30 years ago, he grew up by the beach, and he used to say if we were to swear, he would throw us off the end of the jetty.
3: Oh, yeah. Oh, my Lord.
4: And then my brother continued to swear, so he walked us 3 kids down the jetty, and this is a very long time ago, held my brother over.
1: Oh, wow. Like by his foot? Like how?
4: Cradled him over, kind of how Michael Jackson held.
1: Wow, and you've done the MJ reference as well. Could he swim, your brother?
4: No, he didn't drop him over.
1: Could your brother swim?
4: Yes.
1: Okay.
4: But I have never sworn in front of my parents, and then now if I'm in conversation with my brothers and we drop a swear word, one of us will yell out, Jetty.
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0: working, and they're working. It's Will and Woody keeping you up.
1: I am going to be competing with you at something. Yes. You're already rattled. I can see. You're rattled.
2: I'm rattled. I've just hurt my calf with the massage gun.
1: Sorry about that. I'm in trouble.
2: Someone get me an ice pack.
3: He's nowhere early.
2: I'm actually nowhere. I'm handicapped.
1: I brought the massage gun in so you'd hurt your calf.
2: I think for you and I to have a fair contest, I need to be handicapped. So that makes sense.
1: Well, on that, we're going to be competing in something intellectual very, very shortly.
2: Great.
1: The catch is that I have cheated.
2: Okay.
1: That's going to be a big test. And I'm inspired by the enhanced games. Down. If you're not across the enhanced games, basically a whole bunch of swimmers, runners could juice up. They could have all the banned substances. We're talking steroids, etc. Juice up to the gills is what they were saying. And they're all going to compete, right, in Las Vegas. This happened yesterday.
2: Yes.
1: Really funnily, a number of the clean athletes that competed, the athletes that didn't take any drugs.
2: Really good.
1: Beat the juiced up athletes.
2: Really good.
1: Here's some audio of swimmer Hunter Armstrong winning gold, and he's on no drugs.
4: It's Armstrong and Ryan coming down the stretch. That time, 23.55 we're after.
5: What's he going to touch?
4: It's going to be quick.
5: Hunter Armstrong at 24.21. It is not a world record, but it is good enough to win this and win $250,000.
1: He's clean.
2: Sounds like the commentator was on drugs.
1: They all were. They were all allowed. They were all allowed. Anything goes in Vegas.
2: What's going on there?
1: Anything goes. So he wasn't the only one. There was a sprinter as well who won the 100-meter sprint. He was clean, beat all the juiced up guys.
2: Yeah.
1: The Missile Magnuson.
2: Yeah.
1: He came on this radio show. He couldn't have been more juiced up. He had so many drugs in his
2: system. Well, he was the guy that said, juice me to the gills.
1: Yeah.
2: That was his quote.
1: He came last.
2: Yeah, that's really sad. Jimmy.
1: The funny thing is, when we spoke to Jimmy,
2: he did this whole thing like, I can't wait to get back. They can test me. And it's
1: we don't want
2: to. I don't think anyone wants to at this stage.
1: Yeah, exactly.
2: You've pretty much just proven that that's not. The other thing about it, which I think is really tragic, was I think the enhanced games are the coolest or the saddest thing ever.
1: I found myself watching it.
2: You loved it. Not surprising.
1: I thought it was cool. I was just I'm just interested to see what happens. And I'm fascinated that clean athletes were beating drugged up athletes.
2: It is interesting. But then even then, because I was kind of into the whole, like, oh, I can't wait to see a world record broken.
1: Yeah.
2: And then particularly in a world record. Then particularly, particularly into swimming, I was kind of like bemused by the fact that the athletes are wearing these suits. In the Olympics you can't use. They're banned.
1: Yeah.
2: So it's like even if you broke a world record, we don't know whether it's the peptides or the roids or the suit.
1: Yeah, true.
2: And anyone who does break a record in the Olympics, like you're now comparing apples and oranges. Like you may as well be swimming 60 meters rather than 50 meters. Like, what is the point?
1: It
2: didn't make any sense. All of a sudden, and then you find out that Enhanced is a pharmaceuticals company in the US, and the whole thing turns into the biggest wank that maybe ever.
1: Yeah. But sales have gone.
2: They look like they're swimming in a kid pool.
1: Yeah.
2: The four lane, 25 meter. I don't know they knocked that out. They emptied out a sand pit somewhere in Vegas and they were like, great, let's chuck him in here.
3: Also, why would you ever let clean athletes compete against enhanced athletes? Like, if they're all enhanced, then someone who's enhanced wins every time.
1: I think the idea was the drugged up people will absolutely destroy the clean athletes. Yeah. It's totally backfired on them.
2: Yeah.
3: So funny.
2: It just goes to show, like, really, how much of a beat up this whole like supplements thing is.
1: Just get up early and do the work.
2: Get up early and do the work, guys.
1: Now, Wilbur, to prove that point.
2: Yes.
1: You are smarter than me. Intellectually. Maybe not emotional intelligence.
2: I think emotions, you've definitely got me.
1: You are a lot smarter intellectually than me, right? So if you
2: qualify? What are we talking about?
1: You're just better at trivia than me. You know more stuff.
2: I don't think that. That's not intelligence. I think that's just memory.
1: Okay,
2: carry on.
1: You just have a more diverse range of information in your big brain over there in your huge head.
2: Okay.
1: So if you and me were
2: a real backhanded compliment.
1: If you and me were to compete in an academic test.
2: Yeah. What are we talking?
1: Five questions. Just basic general trivia.
2: Yes.
1: You would beat me every day of the week. But.
2: Yes. Probably.
1: But yeah, come without on. Being
2: don't
1: humble. Be modest.
2: I'm not
1: don't
2: trying
1: be
2: to
1: be modest. Right?
2: Yes, I would. I'd bet you, yes.
1: But the catch here is that The producers have put together 5 questions.
2: Yes.
1: Okay?
2: Yes.
1: 40 minutes ago, I looked at the answers.
2: Oh.
1: Will I still beat you given I've looked
2: surely.
1: At...
2: Surely.
1: But I haven't looked at them again.
2: I couldn't
1: write them down. I could only look at them for 30 seconds.
2: 30 seconds is a long time.
1: I'm pretty sure I've still...
2: Did you know the question?
1: No. Oh, no, yeah, of course.
2: You knew the question and the answer.
1: I looked at all of them.
2: I refuse. No, I won't be beaten.
1: I've been fine, but we all know
2: there's a huge asterisk next to this, so it doesn't matter. No skin in the game for me, Will and Woody. It's up next.
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0: Replace your Z's with W's. It's Will and Woody keeping you up.
1: Woodrow, explain the concept.
2: Will I beat you in an intellectual quiz, given I've cheated? So, inspired.
1: You know all the answers. Yes. Tell them how you've cheated. Okay, you've seen the questions and the answers.
2: Yes, inspired by the enhanced games. The clean athletes were beating the drugged up guys, so you should still beat me, mate. Before the show.
1: No, well, the clean athletes didn't already post a winning time before the others jumped in the pool, which is effectively what you're doing here. You already know.
2: Yeah.
1: I thought you would have been like, you know, maybe get a hint for each question or something. You've read the answers.
2: Yeah.
1: What am I doing here? This is, as an intellectual,
2: I might forget.
1: This is a waste of my time.
2: No, I might forget.
1: Arguably, this radio show is a waste of my time. That's where I'm getting to. Who's reading the questions here?
2: Annalise will read the questions. I want to make it.
1: I'm almost close to protesting here.
2: I want to, mate. Come on, should be better.
1: No, I deserve a fair. I deserve a fair fight.
2: Clean athletes.
1: I deserve a fair fight.
2: Clean athletes won gold. All right, and you should be a lot smarter than me. Should.
1: At the end of the day, if I snatch defeat from the jaws of victory, I've been. Oh, I've done
3: am
1: that
3: I,
1: wrong.
3: Am I the jaws of victory?
1: Yes, well, effectively, you are. You've already won.
2: Well, stop playing it down. Just play the game, mate. Play the game.
1: Huge asterisk if you win.
2: Of course there is.
1: Yeah.
2: But it'll also be a little asterisk, but I am smarter than you.
1: No,
2: Small asterisk. No, and I'll wear that. I'll get a T-shirt.
1: There's no...
2: Woody is smarter than Will? Asterisk.
1: Then we'll go in a fair fight in an actual quiz.
2: Nah, I retire after this. Anyway, so I've only had 30 seconds to look at them. I haven't written anything down. Okay, so it's testing the old bonce on Woody as well, all right?
1: Oh, gee whiz, if it's a test for you. You have everything to lose here. Let's go.
2: Don't flip it on me. You're the smart one.
1: You have everything to lose.
2: Now, apparently you are changing the order. That's very cheeky.
4: I might change the order. I might not. Who knows?
2: It's very cheeky.
4: Keep you on your toes.
2: Okay.
1: Oh, my God.
4: Question one.
1: Yes.
4: In Harry Potter and the Philosopher's
2: Pink
4: Stone...
2: Pink umbrella, Woody.
1: Oh, so you can't do this. So what's the point? Let's just end it now. Let's battle of the genses up next. Battle of the genses up next.
4: That is correct.
1: Battle of the genses up next.
2: This
1: doesn't make any sense.
2: Let's do another one.
1: It doesn't make any sense.
2: We'll do one more.
4: Okay, great.
1: One.
4: Okay, cool. Question two. Which 19th century author invented the female name
2: William
4: Miranda?
1: Battle of the Gens is up next. Hope you're having a great drive home. It's Will and Woody.
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0: Will and Woody, you're either up early, up late. Either way, we're here. This is just some good gear.
1: And you're probably wondering to yourself, like, do I go to bed now? Like, if I go to sleep now, I'm probably still getting 4 to 5. Or hours of sleep, that is. Mm. Or do we just enjoy our best bits and just, I mean, enjoy a beautiful sunrise? We're with you until the sunrise. Oh, but okay, we're there with you half the way. And then, you know, from that point on, it's all uphill, baby. You'll get there.
0: Yeah. I don't know if I've ever, like, if a radio show has ever made me, like, skip sleep.
1: Well, let me tell you.
0: Do you know what I mean? Like, no, this would have to be scintillating.
1: And it is.
0: Is it?
1: Mm-hmm.
0: I haven't checked the edits.
1: I don't know what we're doing, but I know that it's scintillating. Okay. It's you and me.
0: It's Will and Woody.
1: Get to the sunrise, baby.
0: Will and Woody. Townsville, Star 106.3.

0: Billy. It's Will and Woody keeping you up.
1: Leave Billy alone!
2: It's Will and Woody's Battle of the Gens!
3: All right, junior producer Annalise in here. She's a Gen Zer. We're trying to find out which generation is most out of touch by throwing things into the ring. Who knows what? Who's more in touch with the zeitgeist? Annalise. The score is devastating at the moment. You're looking awful.
4: I'm on a cold run.
3: You're on a snap.
5: It's good. It's good you can accept that.
4: I'll acknowledge.
5: Yeah.
4: But I think I'm on the ups because you can on the ups. Like it's like a wave. You go down, but there's only one way.
3: Mate,
4: to
3: do you
4: go,
3: have one for us? Do you have one for us?
4: Yeah, I do.
3: Yeah.
4: Okay, great. So I want to know if you know you can name the four original Bratz dolls.
3: Isn't there five?
4: Well, there is five, but there was four originally. Whoa. One was added. So I'll give you a half point for that.
5: How do you know there's five?
3: Chloe, Jasmine, Sasha, Jade, and Raya. Thanks, Annalise. You know? Thanks very much. Thanks for coming. Very good. Moving on. All right, here we go.
4: Yasmin.
3: See you later. Well,
5: it's Yasmin.
3: Nobody
5: is it?
3: Cares.
5: It's
3: at
5: a
3: this
5: soft
3: J. Nobody
4: how
3: cares.
4: Did you know that?
3: Everyone's just relieved I moved it on.
5: Is Max into Bratz?
3: No, man, I used to be a brat guy. All right, let's just get into the interesting part. Annalise, what is this? Gen Z. I mean, that's what I do with Gen Z. I say them, I greet them, and then I dismiss them. I was trying to find the language that was above board there. All right, hey. It all got a bit strange there.
5: It did. It got weird.
3: All right, let's
5: went to your head. It went to your head a little bit.
3: I was excited.
4: You got that's competitive?
3: Okay. I got competitive.
5: Roman
3: don't
5: there.
3: You judge me for being competitive. You guys are the most competitive people I've ever known.
5: We are. Don't come to our level, though. You're better than this.
3: I don't.
5: You're over there icing your calf. Like, what
3: I
5: is wrong
3: well,
5: with
3: I
5: you?
3: I use the massage gun. I got competitive with the massage gun.
5: I know,
3: gun.
5: Mate. You're better than that.
3: I want to be on the track tomorrow, Woods. All right, now
4: Rice,
3: let's.
4: Dave, Rice.
3: Don't bait me. Now let's listen.
4: Where it came
3: don't
4: from.
3: Bait me.
4: Go, give me
3: all
4: one.
3: Right, oh, you get. Oi, oi, oi. All right, here we go. What, Annalise, what is this the theme from?
4: It's familiar. Oh, I've seen it. I've definitely seen it.
3: Bang.
5: There you go. There you go.
4: Okay, that's
5: here
4: good.
5: We go.
4: What is we, can, it? That's, we eliminate a lot of things.
5: What
4: there.
5: Is right. It? Say a name.
4: I'm trying to unlock the memory in my head.
5: Say something.
4: I'm initially going Superman.
3: Mm-hmm. That's your initial thought.
5: To lock it in?
4: No, I'm going to lock in Superman. It's Superman because this is the one where he has the kryptonite.
5: Kryptonite?
4: Yes, this is Superman.
5: 100% locking in Superman.
4: I'm locking in Superman, the original one. I'm right. Because I went to... Oh, no, it's Batman.
5: Is it Batman?
4: No, it's Superman. No, Superman, because I went on the ride at Movie World.
3: I'm going to give you a hint.
4: It's Superman.
3: I'm going to give you a hint.
4: Yeah.
3: It's Australian.
4: Oh, Australian?
3: Yeah.
4: Okay. Okay. Australian.
3: It's Australian.
4: Australian. Like Russell Coit or like is it a Superman?
5: Russell Coit. A theme for Russell Coit?
4: Russell Coit. No, something. Is it a superhero kind of thing?
3: No, I think more like news.
4: Not Seven News, but
3: it's not
4: no.
3: Seven News. No, it's not Seven News.
4: 10 News.
3: It's not 10 News.
5: And just go through the channels. And just go through the channels.
4: News. Okay. A current affair. Wait, that's another
5: It'd
4: news
5: be a
4: program.
5: Strong start for a current affair. A really strong start.
3: What if Grimace was behind the desk for this?
5: Here she goes.
3: Annalise, it's Superman. Well done. You got it. You got it. Well done.
4: My God, you gaslit me.
3: A current affair is not opening. To the
5: they
3: Superman
5: should.
3: Thing.
5: They should.
4: I'm so confident too. Oh, no, my
5: well,
4: God.
5: No, well done.
3: Your shot at $1 million is up next on Wheel of Woody.
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0: It's Will and Woody keeping you up.
1: The bizarre set of circumstances has led us into the possession of some psychic sanctified scratches. This should explain everything.
2: What do you want to give us, David?
3: I want to trade you some scratchies that I was told to buy from a psychic that I've seen at a market last week.
2: Whoa, unscratched, David?
1: Wow.
3: They're unscratched, yeah.
2: Holy.
1: Yeah, wow. Sorry.
3: Usually there could be some, and there's some of the stuff that she said in the reading was spot on.
2: Wow. What's the biggest thing you could win off these scratchies that you've bought today?
3: They're actually at home in my drawer. I think the highest one was 100 or 250,000.
1: I mean, I'm keeping my psychic scratchies and I'm buying two extra scratchies and putting them in the express post. Because the scratchies aren't here yet, are they?
2: Yeah. When he called this radio show, he was probably driving home from work, right?
1: Yeah.
2: And he said he'd bought the scratchies that day and then he said the scratchies are sitting in my drawer at home.
1: Yeah.
2: That doesn't make any sense to me.
1: We've got David.
2: You said that you bought the scratchie yesterday?
3: Yeah, yesterday.
2: Why didn't you scratch it straight away?
3: Oh, it's just $50 worth of them. There's a fair bit of scratch.
1: Yeah, that's fair. Okay, that's all right.
3: You're probably going to have to sit down for a good 20 minutes to scratch them all.
1: I think I know which one I want. I think you know which one we want.
2: Should we say it at the same time?
1: Yeah.
2: Three, two, one. Scratchies.
1: Yes!
2: Hey, David, we want the scratchies, mate.
3: Yeah, sweetie.
1: What would you like to offer for the psychic endorsed scratchies?
4: I've got a signed limited edition by Michael Goddard. It's actually from Las Vegas. Probably worth $3,000-$4,000 at least.
2: Lee, you've just got yourself a handful of scratchies, my friend.
1: Oh, no. Alrighty, Woodrow.
2: Let's go.
1: You've dropped your coin.
2: Terrible throw.
1: Great throw. Right in the pocket there. Now, we've got our scratchies. So what, have we got six scratchies to get through here?
2: So make a cup of tea, I reckon. Let's all listen in. I mean, it doesn't get more exciting than this, though. So we just scratch away. Here we go.
1: Oh, gee whiz, Annalise, you're going to have to figure out how I win here because there's quite a lot of information on this one.
2: Okay.
1: By the way, if we win here, David, if you're listening, you don't win. That's for us. Find the exact...
2: Nothing.
1: Three times.
2: Nothing for me. Give me another one.
1: To win that value. Or one free ticket.
2: Okay.
1: No, I don't think anything in that one. Maybe double check that for me, Annalise. Now, do we need to go to a song or something? Because, I mean, this could be going
2: on. Let me scratch this one. I want to capture the moment, obviously, when we win 150 grand.
1: Well, obviously, mate. Well, obviously.
2: Don't want to miss it. This is just a nice, calming moment as well, I imagine, for everyone.
1: Well, it's nice for us.
2: Mm. Okay, here we go.
1: Oh, you're feeling good over there, are you?
2: Yeah.
1: What have you got? I've scratched hard.
2: What have you got
1: there? How do you work this one? Match any lucky number to your number.
2: Where's my number?
1: So how do you know what your number is?
2: Oh, yeah, they're on the right, mate.
5: Yeah.
1: But are they all my numbers?
5: Your lucky number's on the left and the other number's on the right.
1: Oh, this is going to take a while.
2: Gosh. I'm done from two.
5: Okay. Number three.
1: I double check, Woody's, because he tends to think
2: it
1: goes through the cracks.
2: I get scratchies every night on the way home from work. Don't condone it, but I don't.
1: Oh, no, nothing there for me for the sizzling hot.
5: There you go. This is your last one as well, Will.
1: Okay, you're kidding. Hang on a second. Why can't I? This is garbage.
2: I think let's go to a song.
1: This bends over quickly, isn't it?
2: Yeah, it's devastating.
1: These are the psychic-backed scratchies as well.
2: Remember, she said...
1: Can we get David on the phone?
5: You can try,
1: I'd love to get David
2: He's gone underground.
1: I'd love to get David on the phone. I'd love to.
2: Yeah, okay. Yeah, try and get David on the phone.
1: Also, maybe we get... Maybe if you know Lee, distract her, because she traded her painting, which is worth thousands of dollars, so that we could do this. And we're nowhere. Let's go to a song.
2: Yeah.
1: We'll get David on the phone.
2: I feel like this is the big one, though. This is the big one. This one I can win $1 million.
1: Whoa.
2: Yeah. Here we go.
1: Which means you're less likely to get it.
2: Disagree. It's not how it works.
1: Mate, we didn't even win the $5 one.
2: Yeah, exactly. The psychic only backed one, mate.
1: You think she's only backed one?
2: Exactly.
1: Okay,
2: so we're saving
1: sense.
2: The biggest to last.
1: Hence why you're sticking around, Australia, because...
2: That's right.
1: We've only got two scratchies to go, and one of them, we win big.
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0: you're up early. It's Will and Woody keeping you up.
1: Right now, though, Woods, you and I are sitting on two psychic-endorsed scratchies.
2: Yes.
1: And not just any scratchies. The one I'm looking at has a top prize of $500,000.
2: Mine's $1 million.
1: And the one that you're looking at has a top prize of $1 million, guys. So this is playing for big bickies here.
2: Yeah.
1: And remember, this is a psychic. This is a psychic who David met in the market.
2: Yes.
1: Who told him to go and buy the scratchies.
2: And she was shooting the lights out. She was getting everything right about his life. Everything was coming true. And so he went and bought the scratchies, obviously, because she was bang on with everything. He has then traded us those scratchies. And when I say trade, like, we did own them for a little bit. Technically, Lee owns them now because we traded them on to her.
1: Yes.
2: Lee has said, though, she's happy for us to scratch them live on radio. I think it gets a little bit blurry as to what happens if we win here.
1: Oh, no, I'm pretty sure it's Lee's money if we win.
3: Oh, it's Lee's money.
2: Well, I think it's blurry.
1: I think it depends how much we win.
2: I think it's blurry.
1: Well, I think we'd call her and we'd be like, Lee, we won this much. It was 50 grand.
2: Yeah.
1: I don't know. Well, it's something like that.
2: Yeah. Well, I
1: tell you what, if we don't win, though, we've got David's number lined up, the guy who met the psychic at the market, who traded us these scratchies, Joe.
3: Yes. Currently not answering.
2: Ah, that makes sense, doesn't it? That makes a lot of sense.
1: He's in the Cayman Islands. What did we give him?
2: We gave him a snake.
1: We gave him the snake, the 6-foot taxidermy snake.
2: Yeah, great trade from him.
1: He's clearly sold that.
2: And again, the big question, has he lied to us? We'll try and call him again because I want to ask him just, you know, man to man and say, like, did you lie to us? Did you even speak to a psychic?
3: I reckon scratch and then...
1: Yeah, let's talk before scratch.
2: Do you want to scratch first or me scratch?
1: Well, you got a million, so maybe you scratch second.
2: Okay.
1: Or you can scratch first. You got the mic.
2: I just want to say
1: while you're scratching, this is gambling.
2: So,
1: contact gambling help online or you can call the number 1-800-858-858 at the end of the day. So
2: yeah. And psychics very rarely endorse this kind of thing. Don't know if that was worth mentioning. All right, here we go. here we go. Scratching away. Here we go. I'm feeling good. About. Have a listen to that. Bit of ASMR. Oh, yeah.
1: How you going there, mate?
2: Well, now, hang on.
1: Uh-oh.
2: Hang on. I think I've seen something.
1: Oh, wow. Here we go. I don't know whether you're one of the great charlatans.
2: I think I've seen two.
1: There's every chance.
2: What do you think
1: you've seen?
2: I think I've seen two similar numbers. There's a lot going
1: Surely
2: on.
1: You need three.
2: There's a lot
1: Surely
2: going on in the. There's a lot going on in the 30s. There's a lot going on in
1: three.
2: The 30s.
1: You need three numbers, though, every time.
2: No.
1: What's the code? How do you win on that? 36,
2: 30. No, bugger. My lucky numbers have to link up with my numbers.
1: Yeah. Yes.
2: I'm not... This is a joke. This is a prank. You're pranking me? Are you pranking me? Seems like you're pranking me.
1: What do you mean?
2: We won.
1: What?
2: We won.
1: What?
2: We won.
1: What?
2: I'm not kidding.
1: What do you mean?
2: Won $1 million.
1: No,
2: you're pranking
1: up.
2: Me.
1: No.
2: Are you pranking me? You're pranking me. We won $1 million.
1: No.
2: Look.
1: No.
2: No. 38. I'm not joking. Thirty. Lucky number. 38. 38, number, $1 million.
4: What?
2: You're pranking
1: me. This
2: is a prank.
1: Match at least one of your lucky numbers
2: with your 20 numbers. These are the numbers.
1: Like one of your lucky numbers, 38 to at least 38, $1 million.
2: It's a joke.
4: What?
2: You're pranking me.
4: What?
2: You're pranking me. Are you pranking me?
1: I've got nothing to do with this.
2: This is a prank.
1: That looks...
2: Let's go.
3: What's the sound on the back?
2: Let's go to the tats. Let's go.
3: What's the sound on the back?
2: Says, it's guys, I've read it right. We've won $1 million unless you're stitching me up. This is a prank.
1: Annalise's got the prank face on. She's got her prank face on.
2: Is that prank face?
1: You've got a half smiling face.
2: Why have you got prank face?
1: No, you do. You've got your prank face on.
2: Why have you got your prank face on?
3: Well, just read
2: this
3: the back.
2: This is not
3: time.
2: Read the back. Okay.
3: Just...
2: What do you mean? Please note, there is no actual prize.
1: No,
3: it's a prank.
2: You bastards. You bastards.
3: We have one more scratchy from
1: Bring
3: David
1: it in!
3: That we can maybe scratch on tomorrow's show.
1: Oh.
2: You bastards. So did you not know? You didn't know.
1: Well, I haven't scratched this one yet. Is this one legit?
3: That's legit.
1: This one's legit?
3: Yep. There's two left.
1: And do you want me to
3: say
1: that for tomorrow's show?
2: Damn it.
3: I reckon.
1: Yeah, okay.
2: Damn it, I kind of believed it.
1: I 100% believe it.
2: I
1: 100%. How did you make a fake scratchy? Is that illegal?
3: It produces, mate. You can do anything.
2: Wow. I have heard of this before.
1: Really?
2: Yeah.
1: Bastards.
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0: replacing snores with laughs. It's Will and Woody keeping you up.
1: Alex Dyson is in the studio. Dyson, it's great to have you here. Now, Dyson's got a brand new book. It's called The Apocalypse and Other Mild Inconveniences, which is in all bookstores. Dyson also, as a lot of you guys would know, does All Day Breakfast, the podcast with Matt O'Kine. You're just joining us. Woods and I are bringing up a story which has haunted us for at least 5 to 10 years. Yeah. We had a Zoom interview with Matt O'Kine. We tried to set up a bit of a hot mic moment, but like deliberately left our mics on, made him think that we didn't know the mics were left on. Ragged on Matt. And then when we, I mean,
2: in a great like, performance, like a phenomenal
1: hindsight,
2: performance,
1: it's just kind of like gaslighting on heat, isn't it? But anyway, we brought him up and we were like, hey, all that stuff we were saying about you was just a joke. And he didn't believe that. Well, at least we don't think that he's believed that. We've since interviewed him a couple of times. Woody and I have been on eggshells the whole time. We seem to think that there's definitely still something there and he holds this against us.
3: Yeah, I haven't seen either of you two in Matt's voodoo doll collection. I mean, obviously there's other radio hosts. We're going to call his number right now.
2: That'd be great.
3: Firstly, see if he answers my call.
2: Yeah,
3: but
2: sure.
3: Secondly, see if he remembers this incident and if he still holds a grudge to this day. So, what do you think's your ideal scenario? Because if he doesn't remember this and he's cool with you guys, is that better or worse than it was so insignificant to him?
1: That's
3: he doesn't
1: so true.
3: Remember?
2: It's
3: what's
2: hard
3: more
2: to know.
3: Embarrassing?
2: So true. I don't think there's a win here for us at all. In any.
1: Great
2: as a matter of fact, let's just not call Matt. Why are we?
1: That's actually a really good point. Why are we doing this in the end?
2: Yeah, there's no win.
1: No, cool. Yeah. I think the win is we just clear the air and we find out. Because I, for one, want to keep talking to Matt O'Kine.
2: Yeah.
1: I don't want to be crossing the street every time I see him.
3: Yes.
1: So let's just clear it.
3: It was a good segment. You know, Will and Woody, air clearers, hatchet buriers.
1: Yeah, I think that's a good bit.
3: Anyone can just do this with you guys.
2: We recently did it with Ian Huey Hewitson, the outdoor chef.
3: How many people in this industry have you pissed off? The Australian industry is so small.
1: True,
3: yeah, how'd you piss off Huey?
1: Jared Rebecca as well.
3: Toadie.
2: Will called him by his character's name. off mic when he was trying to console him about Neighbours finishing.
1: Yeah.
2: It's like, gave him a hug. It's not his name.
1: Brought him out. I was like, it's all right, Jared, bring it in, mate. It's like, what? All right.
2: Okay, we're calling Matt.
1: All right, here we go.
3: Oh, hello, Matt.
4: Hello?
3: Matt.
4: Yes, hello.
3: It's Alex Dyson, your co-host. Remember me from All Day Breakfast?
4: What the hell is going on?
3: Well, I'm just in the studio with some people. Do you know Will and Woody?
4: Yeah, of course I do. Bro, I'm riding home right now. The wind is howling.
1: Wow.
4: The rains are coming at me thick and fast. And I've got to pull over to the side of the bike path.
3: Well, it's been big, safe.
2: Okay. That's good. Appreciate it. We appreciate it. Hi, Matt, by the way.
1: Hi, Matt.
4: Hey, guys.
3: No, we were just chatting to these boys, and we were just wondering, like, they told a story about you, told us how much they like you, but said they might have stuffed something up one time with you. I'm not sure if you remember it at all.
4: Oh, well, okay, first off, are we on air right now?
3: Well, we're live around Australia, yes.
4: Oh, dudes, I don't think you understand my situation. I just bought a magnetic monthly planner from a department store, and I can't carry it in my bag, so it's stuffed under my rain jacket.
3: Is this a wall calendar?
4: I'm looking at the Bureau of Meteorology, and it's like red dots coming directly for me, and you're asking me about some idiotic time that these two fools did something. Yeah, well, what was it? Name any number of the times. I'm sure you've got 10 years worth of.
1: Well, we did a Zoom call with you like 10 years ago, Matt, and we kind of tried to create like a hot mic moment where we made you think that maybe we were talking about you without you knowing that you could hear us. But then, you know, we knew that you could hear us, and then we apologized, and we feel as if you didn't believe us when we said it was a setup.
4: Nah, dude, I got no memory of that.
2: We've stressed about
4: that. That is but a blip in my entire existence.
2: We have stressed about that for years.
4: As if I care about that shit, guys. Yeah. Come on. As if I care.
1: You're a bigger fish to fry right now. All right, thanks, Matt. It's been good.
4: Next time. Yeah. Boy, love you guys.
2: Get home safe, mate.
4: Thanks.
3: You know the funny thing about that is you guys wanted to apologise because you felt bad about something, but you created, he's annoyed at you now for calling him. Oh, he's right home. So now he's actually annoyed.
4: Oh, he's still in. remember this. The rain has just stepped up. I'm literally drenched right now. You idiot. Thanks, guys. I will never forget.
1: Hang up on him.
5: Wow. All right, Daiso. Anyway. Well, look, thanks for that.
3: Not a problem, boys.
5: You got a brand new book, most importantly.
3: Yeah. I know. But I also know how it feels when you think someone's angry with you, so it's totally fine. But, yeah, I really appreciate you having me on,
5: Of course, man.
3: So, talking about that. And, yeah, once your kids turn 12, you know, the same age as Xavier the character, they'll love it.
5: We'll get them a copy.
3: Yeah. So, everyone, buy a book in 7 years' time. Put it in there. They'll remember that.
2: Or buy it now. Put it in a time capsule.
3: Yes, or write on your monthly calendar when to buy it for your birthday.
5: That's perfect that
3: you're carrying home in the rain on your bike. Oh, yeah. What an unhinged decision that is.
5: The Apocalypse and Other Mild Inconveniences is out now in all good bookstores. Daiso, thanks so much.
3: Thanks, boys.
5: It's Will and Woody.
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1: Jake from Promotions
2: Dreamfield, Saturday. So you got a free ticket. Do you reckon I can go on your shoulders in the turn?
1: This started your weight loss journey was jumping on someone's shoulders. Correct. Is that true?
2: First festival I went to, I was on someone's shoulders.
1: Yeah.
2: The second year, same person, not going to lift me anymore.
1: Yeah, so there's a lot riding on me.
2: Let me ride.
3: Speaking done, lads. He's lost 20 kilos. He's going to get on mine tonight for you guys.
4: Oh, what a leg.
3: Can you give him a big yee-haw?
4: Yeah.
1: Peking Duck, that was the big moment. I tried to get him up once or twice. People around us that were starting to get a little bit annoyed.
5: Yeah, were you bumping into them as you...
1: A little bit, yeah. Oh, yeah. A little bit of bumping into... Eventually someone did say, no more. But eventually he did get up there.
2: I'm happy to confirm we ignored the naysayers. And he got up there, all right?
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1: We have been on a mission to right the wrong of someone's first wedding, and after weeks of searching, we locked in our couple. 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
1: It is the Bucks party and the Hens parties that we're turning to now, because every time you organise a Bucks, you lean on the best man.
3: That's right.
1: And it has dawned on us that the best man in this situation is Mark's 7-year-old son.
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1: Jax, the 7-year-old.
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5: Hello.
1: Hi, Jax. 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
5: Paintball.
6: It's amazing what a little snooze will do.
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0: 263's $1,000 minute. 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
5: 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That's our Instagram, or on our Facebook page. Heck, send us an email. Just figure out how to do it. All you got to do is tell us if you've got a situation where someone is being more unreasonable. Beth, it's your job to figure out who. It's also your job listening as well. Here we go. Can boys and girls be friends?
6: Ooh.
5: That's the situation we have. I need you to settle a fight. I have a female best friend that I've grown up with. There's zero romantic history. She's like a sister to me. But my partner, I can tell, isn't that keen on how close we are, and has asked that in the future, when hanging out, if she could come along to the hangouts. Saying, if you've got nothing to hide, there's not really a big deal. We can all hang out as a group of friends. I consider my friend to be a bit of a decompression zone for me. And when my partner tags along, well, it kind of changes the vibe completely. I feel like she's being insecure and controlling. Or am I the one in the wrong for trying to keep a relationship and my friendship in separate silos?
7: Juicy. It's a juicy one today.
6: That's really interesting. I actually feel like a lot of people would have this issue. I do think you can have male-female friendships that aren't romantic. I think it is absolutely possible to view someone as a person.
5: Yes.
6: And not, you know, a potential partner. I think, though, the issue there is that his girlfriend's obviously feeling like she's not getting something, or she's either not getting quality time, or it's a trust issue.
7: Yeah, and if it's
6: a trust issue, then it's a problem.
5: What are we without trust?
6: If it's more, she's like, oh, you're always hanging out with your best friend, and I'd really like to spend time with you. That's totally different.
7: Yeah.
6: But I think if it's a trust issue, then that is a problem. And I'm probably going to say the girlfriend's in the wrong there. He should be able to maintain this friendship.
5: I'm trying to think how I would feel if Lou had a guy best friend. I hate to say this. Guys are different than girls.
6: A straight guy best friend.
5: Yeah, they just are different. Mm. They just are. I know who we are as a species.
7: How we've always been.
6: So you'd say to her, hey, if you're going to hang out with old mate, I'd like to hang out as well. The three of us.
5: I think that's a bit much.
6: That's what's happening.
5: I know who I am. It would make me uncomfortable. If my partner had a guy best friend, because I know dudes.
7: Yeah.
5: And most of them are bad.
7: Yeah, but you trust Lou.
6: No.
5: Yeah. Of course I trust Lou.
7: And you trust that she's not interested. So what are you threatened by? My partner's got some guy friends. I wouldn't say best friends, but she hangs out with them without me all the time. And I'm like, I know that she's not interested in him because she finds him gross. But I'm still friends with him.
5: You can have the best goalkeeper in the world. That doesn't mean Ronaldo's not going to take a shot.
6: I just don't think all guys are like that. I don't think they're all like that.
5: Well, you're wrong.
6: No! I really don't think I am.
5: I spoke to all of them, and all 3.5 million agree. They're all like that.
7: All right, so Beth, you're gonging the girlfriend, and Donnie, you're gonging guys.
5: men are pigs.
6: Roles have swapped today. We normally do the opposite.
5: It's because she's got a guy best friend somewhere.
7: Oh, okay. Adam and Donnie, Star 106.3.
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0: 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And Saturday night, the volume goes up, the lights go down, and the whole city turns up. Three levels, three vibes, the party doesn't stop. It just keeps moving. 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
2: I'm on a mission by tomorrow to lock in a State of Origin team, Donnie, before it starts.
3: I can't believe this has gone on for so long. You need to pick a side. You're from Tasmania. Mm. We are on the eve of Origin, so I've brought in the big guns. I can't get bigger guns than this. His name is Matthew Bowen. He's the best Cowboys fullback of all time. And also a fog as well. He joins us in the studio right now. Good morning, Matty.
4: Queenslander.
3: There we go. I mean, can you believe that this is even a question that he's tossing up between the New South Wales Blues and the Queensland Maroons?
4: Come on, mate.
2: I have heard that the Blue supporters have fun wigs.
4: Yeah, that's all they got.
3: I mean, for you, Matty, what does it mean? Explain to Adam what it was like when you got the call up to go and play at Suncorp Stadium that year and you had that intercept try. Walk me through what happens as a Queenslander growing up here in North Queensland your whole life when you get that phone call. What does that mean?
4: Mate, growing up in the backyard, that's all we wanted to do. Always wanted to be Alfie Langer or, you know, Adrian Lamb, watching them play on TV. And I remember Peter Parr called me in the office. Yeah. We had a bye weekend and, to be honest, I thought I was in trouble. So he called me in and said, "Oh, mate, just got some good news for you." I said, "Oh," Wayne Bennett rang and said, "He wants you to be in the 17. I just sat there for about 5 minutes in tears. I didn't know what to do.
3: Yeah.
4: Mm.

0: So that's, you know, that sort of moment sunk in. And you know, I was lucky enough to play 10 games for Queensland. And, mate, there's nothing better than playing at Suncorp in front of your home crowd. So it gives goosebumps now talking about it. So
1: I mean, I'd hate to say this because obviously everyone that puts on a jersey, maroon or blue in that arena, it means everything to them. But does it mean a little bit more to us?
0: I think so. I think Oh, just, you know, just because I remember speaking to an old David Peachy. He said he'd... Him and Andrew Johns. Andrew Johns is immortal, and he said he never knew about Andrew Johns until he made it to first grade. And that's what I said. That's the difference between us and them. You know, we grew up playing alongside each other. They don't see each other till they come on the big stage, like in the NRL. So,
2: a lot of it is to do with origin.
1: Yeah,
2: you know where you come from.
1: Yeah,
2: am I worthy to be a Maroon supporter? That's my question. Am I allowed in the club?
1: This is my thing. I do struggle with bringing on the stragglers. I do struggle with it, but I just think if you're living in far north Queensland like we are, you need to have a team. This is rugby league country.
2: I've got three siblings also live in Queensland now. My school uniform growing up was maroon. Does this count for anything?
1: I mean, this is all leaning towards maroon.
2: I know.
1: It all is.
2: When I try and think of a connection to the Blues, I just, I'm coming up empty.
1: I think that's the problem with most of the people that live in New South Wales. they struggle. They say they had Joey and Freddie, which was shit hot about 15 years ago, and since then not much has happened.
2: The only thing, Matty, wouldn't it be kind of fun if I'm in here, like, giving Donnie grief as a Blue? And upsetting him? Would that be kind of fun or no?
1: See, when you say that, Maddie's face dropped because you'd be upsetting him as well.
2: Yeah. Yeah, I'm asking the wrong man, aren't I?
0: Yeah. It'd be good for your radio coverage, but I think, you know, deep down, mate, you're a Maroon at heart.
2: You think
0: so? I think so.
1: And you've dubbed him.
2: That's coming from
1: like
2: a Maroon.
1: It's like the sorting hat. You can sense Maroon in here.
0: Definitely,
2: are you getting Maroon energy?
0: I do. I am, actually.
1: Is it because he's Tasmanian and there's all that chat? They give the New South Welsh would give the Tasmanians the same chat as us. I think they outcast you just like they outcast us.
2: Yeah.
1: Is Tasmania just a little Queensland?
0: It is. It's a,
2: you think so? It's a cold Queensland.
0: It's north of Cairns. He can say that.
1: How about this? You give us, like, your best Queenslander. Matty started with a Queenslander. You give us a Queenslander. Just see how it feels.
2: Okay. So, how do I do it again? I yell Queenslander?
1: Yell Queenslander.
3: Queenslander!
1: Give it a bit more.
2: Let Matty decide.
1: Stand up and really do it with your chest.
0: You're walking down the tunnel.
1: Yeah. Yep.
2: Okay.
0: It's for a big game.
3: Queenslander!
1: He's made it in. You're now an honorary Queenslander.
2: A sacred handshake.
1: You're an honorary Queenslander. Matty, thank you so much for coming in. Silly question, tip for tomorrow night? No need to answer that question.
2: Even in Sydney with the wet weather, you still think Maroons?
1: Queensland by heaps.
0: I think Maroons. I think, I think Maroons.
2: All right.
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14: Good morning, I'm Bethany Ross with your local news. Well, a 14-year-old boy has died after a fatal crash at Bloomsbury last Friday. Police say a KTM motorbike and a white Toyota Hiace collided on Lindeman Drive around 2:30 p.m. The boy was airlifted to Townsville Hospital and placed on life support but has died from his injuries. Officers are appealing for anyone who saw the motorbike or van before the crash to please come forward. In other news, a huge new investment deal could be a game changer for Townsville, with Sun Metals announcing a new investment partnership with Korea Zinc in the US. It could pave the way for the world's most advanced critical minerals processing facility to be built in our city that would boost our local manufacturing capacity during this global fuel crisis.
15: We want to control our own destiny, because I don't think there's too many people out there that would disagree that paying $3 a litre for fuel is not sustainable going forward, and that's starting to really bite.
14: That's Dale Last, Minister for Manufacturing, speaking there. Meanwhile, 3,500 people have been charged across Queensland in less than 90 days as Operation Forge reaches its halfway point. The police op is targeting repeat and serious offenders in an effort to make our community safer. Here in Townsville, around 261 people have been charged with 626 offences. That includes break-ins, robberies and stolen vehicle offences. And finally, to sport now, a big win for the Cowboys this weekend with winger Murray Talagi, named to return from concussion. Coach Todd Payton says he just has to get through the week.
16: Yeah, he's got to get through training, but you know, he's back to his chirpy self out in the pitch. He was ticked off by the specialist to return to training on Monday just gone. So, you know, he has been doing some contact. It's been limited, but we expect him to play.
14: Meanwhile, Talagi's time at the club now seems over after North Queensland has signed Cronulla outside backs Jesse Ramian and Sione Katoa. The double signing does come while Talagi remains off contract past this year, with the star winger looking set to sign with the Roosters.
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17: Morning, I'm Phoebe Humphrey. No arrests have been made following the second group of ISIS brides touching down in Australia. Four women and six children landed in Sydney around 5:30 last night after two women and seven children touched down in Melbourne an hour earlier. The groups were met by authorities, but none were charged. It follows charges being laid against three women who landed earlier this month. A new report has laid bare Australia's cost cost of living crisis, the Salvos has found 91% of Aussies seeking emergency relief support are skipping meals to make ends meet, while 60% are eating expired food. One in five admit they've even eaten from bins. Police in South Australia are optimistic recent rain will help in the search for Gus Lamont. Authorities will be searching the boy's family property near Yunta over the coming days, following the four-year-old's disappearance in September last year. And a May heatwave is sweeping across Europe, with London hitting a record-breaking 35 degrees, its hottest day in May on record.
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17: In sport, pressure is building on Nathan Cleary to dominate the Origin Arena for the Blues. It follows the loss of his 5'8" Mitch Moses, with Ethan Strange coming into the side. New South Wales performance manager Frank Panisi has told NRL 360 Cleary will have a little extra responsibility tonight.
18: Maybe a little bit more kicking and obviously taking the absolute strong lead. But yeah, we all know what Nathan can do. I think he gets unfairly criticised.
17: And former Essendon coach James Hird says he's keen to lead the club again after the sacking of Brad Scott. That's the latest news and sport.
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14: Partly cloudy with a top of 27 degrees today and a 50% chance of showers in Townsville, most likely late morning and afternoon. Tomorrow, mostly sunny and 28 degrees with a medium chance of rain further south of Townsville. That's the latest news, sport and weather. 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
23: Yeehaw, welcome to Wednesday, 27th of May. It's 6:05. I am Adam, driving the safari jeep. Donnie's actually back at camp feeling crook, and Beth is spotting the local news through binoculars. Mm. Morning, Beth. Yeah, no Donnie today.
14: I know.
23: Now, I know you're training for the Breaking Point Challenge.
14: Yes.
23: For the cure, right?
14: Yes.
23: Yeah, raising money for childhood brain cancer, a great cause.
14: We are. It's, sorry. Oh,
23: Yeah, you're stiff and sore.
14: Yeah,
23: is that
14: sorry.
23: What that is?
14: I'm a little bit tight this morning.
23: Yeah.
14: We are raising funds for cancer research.
23: Yeah.
14: It's such a worthwhile cause, and we've got a great team of people doing it as well. Yesterday, they absolutely flogged us at training, though. We went up the back of Castle Hill. We went up the Ironbark track, which was incredibly steep. We have head torches on. You are just sweating like it's summer almost. And then you had to do sprints up the fire trail, all this sort of stuff. But it is really cool seeing the way the team's coming together for such a good cause. And, I mean, obviously, if there are any businesses listening as well, I'll do a shameless plug.
23: We
14: are going to be printing brands on our training T-shirt. So if you're a business and you want to get behind the Cure Starts Now Australia and the Breaking Point Challenge, you can actually reach out and get your logo on our training shirts. And it's going to be a 30-hour live stream army challenge that we're working towards in October. So it's huge.
23: Yeah.
14: But it's going to be good.
23: Our general manager, Brad, doing it as well. I know you were both scared about yesterday's training.
14: Yeah, absolutely.
23: And you're both fit people, if I can say that.
14: I don't know if I'd say I'm a fit person.
23: Well, compared with me.
14: No, I don't even... I feel like I sit kind of mid-range, you know. I can handle an average gym session and a hike, but...
23: Yeah, see, that's way better than the level I'm on. So I'm just like, I'm just trying to picture how I would go. I would be, if you guys are struggling, whoo.
14: But that's the thing, right? Like, everybody's starting at all these different fitness levels. We've got an awesome coach and everybody's just working together and we'll get there. We've got 4 months ahead of us to train, so...
23: Yep.
14: Yeah, I honestly think anyone could do it. You just have to commit to the cause.
23: You should reach out to Dare Charge.
2: and dairy farmers protein smoothies.
0: Should I?
2: The reason I say that is because they reached out to me to sponsor my indoor cricket team.
0: No way!
2: Yeah, they got. So we've got another sponsor. So can I just say, they're charged, firing on all cylinders.
0: How
2: I just
0: good.
2: Say that. But the thing is, they dropped off like a carton of classic bananas,
0: yeah.
2: A carton of protein smoothies,
0: nice.
2: A carton of Dare Charged hazelnuts for tonight for the team. But wow. We're not playing tonight.
0: Okay.
2: This is the first week. They dropped all these cartons off. And we're not playing, and it's not our fault. The other team forfeited.
0: Are you kidding me?
2: And you know what that means?
0: That you guys win.
2: That counts as our second ever victory.
0: Oh,
2: that counts,
0: my. Beth. That well counts. Done. I'm so excited for you guys. And now you get to go watch the State of Origin. That's tonight,
2: yeah.
0: Right?
2: Yeah, yeah. So yeah. The game was going to be before the State of Origin.
0: Yeah, yeah.
2: But it's still because of the State of Origin. I don't think there's many. I think the whole indoor centre is shut down for it. The city shuts down
0: that
2: for it, doesn't
0: makes
2: it?
0: Makes sense. Do you have any watching plans? Are you going to go watch it?
2: I'll probably watch it at home, maybe in bed on my phone.
0: Yeah. Hats off to everyone who wants to go out and watch it. But gosh, I'd just rather be in the comfort of my own home without anyone else around, really.
2: Especially with your early starts. You start earlier than everyone.
0: I do.
2: All right, let's start the show. No, Donnie, so I have a feeling there'll be extra music this morning, but nice. We'll see what happens. It's Adam and Donnie, Star 106.3. Good morning. I said it.

0: In Excess, Mystify, Star 106.3. It's Adam and Donnie. For Snooze Townsville, it's amazing what a little snooze can do. Now, my co-host Donnie, not here today. He's under the weather. But he and I, we have a column in the Townsville Bulletin every Tuesday, and it was in there again yesterday. It's meant to be a list of things we hope the councillors mention at their ordinary, or should I say extraordinary, meeting that they do every Wednesday on Walker Street. But he hijacked our column this time. Now, I'm a new Maroon supporter. I do support the Maroons, but I'm realising now, and this is my first time being in Origin season with Donnie, I'm realising just how crazy he gets. He sees blue everywhere. If someone has a blue shirt on, not a rugby shirt, no, not a footy shirt, no, not a New South Wales bit of merch, not a cap, no, just blue. He noticed Castle Hill was lit up blue, and he decided to put that in the newspaper. But he's gone a bit overboard, I think. I don't know if you saw the paper yesterday, but if you missed it, he's suggesting things like maybe we shouldn't let people dressed in blue. Again, they don't have to be New South Wales supporters. They just have to have blue on. Maybe they shouldn't be allowed on the SeaLink ferry across to Maggie Island. Things like that. And towards the end of the piece, which can I make clear, he's attached my name to, but he wrote this whole thing this time. He said the words, "We don't want actual violence." So let that paint the picture of what else he said in that column. Let me get it clear. We don't want actual violence, but that was the general gist of this column. So, I mean, don't miss our column next week. God knows what'll be in it. And God help us all if Donnie ever becomes in charge of anything. Imagine if he becomes part of council, or worse, he controls the country. Imagine if he won an election. I think that'd be the end of democracy as we know it. I can't imagine there'd be a lot of freedom. So God help us. Don't ever vote for Donnie. It's Adam and Donnie, Star 106.3.
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4: 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A lot of the time with me, I don't know what I've done. A telltale sign is when I get home and all the lights are off.
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4: 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I want to help.
2: And then you go, sure. 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Sometimes.
4: Oh, sometimes I just wish we could just end it. Just go, just kick me in the nuts as hard as you can and let's move on.
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0: 1063. Good morning, Adam and Donny. Donny off sick, just Adam. It's 18 in Townsville right now. 28 will be the top. Mostly sunny. Beth will have local news for us next. Then I've got a daily dribble, possibly to end all daily dribbles. This is our obscure news section. The cheese rolling competition. I don't know if you've heard of it, but it's becoming bigger and bigger each year, and it's gone off in the UK again. I've got the details. You're not going to want to miss them after 6:30. It's Star 1063, Adam and Donny.
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6: Good morning, I'm Bethany Ross with your local news. Well, police are calling for witnesses after a 14-year-old boy has died following a crash at Bloomsbury last week. It's believed the teen's KTM motorbike and a Toyota Hiace were travelling in opposite directions on Lindemann Drive when they collided. He was flown to Townsville Hospital and put on life support but could not be saved. Anyone who saw either vehicle before the crash is being urged to contact police. Meanwhile, police are also asking for help after a serious assault in South Townsville on Saturday night. Officers were called to Palmer Street just before 11 p.m. where a 72-year-old woman was found with serious head injuries. A 51-year-old Woolgaroo man was taken into custody and later charged with affray, possessing a knife and obstructing police. Detectives believe a member of the public helped the woman and want that person to come forward. Meanwhile, Townsville's manufacturing future is currently in the spotlight with Sun Metals announcing a major partnership with the US government and Korea Zinc. The move revealed at Townsville Enterprises 2026 Mining and Manufacturing Forum yesterday, and it could bring world-leading mineral processing to the north. Townsville Enterprise says the investment comes at a critical time and could transform our economy, which already generates $6.8 billion in manufacturing every year.
7: We want to see our Sun Metals refinery expanding, and we want to see more refineries getting off the ground. And this is important right now when we have a global crisis where every country is looking how they can manufacture more.
6: That's Townsville Enterprises CEO Claudia Brum-Smith speaking there. And finally, as stinger season is coming to an end here in North Queensland, expert research and collaboration will continue to advance safety practices at our local beaches. Progress is being made on environmental DNA tech used to detect marine stingers. Surf Life Saving Queensland's Matt Thompson says he hopes it can be used in practice instead of stinger sweeps in the future. He explains how it works.
8: Which really is all about trying to come up with methods for our practitioners to detect the presence of stingers in the water using some analysis of samples taken from the water, detecting, the remnants of stingers that may be in the area.
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9: Morning, I'm Phoebe Humphrey. Police say investigations into the activities of the latest ISIS brides to return are ongoing after another six women and their children touched down in Melbourne and Sydney last night. While they all had their devices examined, none were arrested. New documents have revealed Bondi gunman Naveed Akram was on the counter-terrorism radar in 2022. Submissions by ASIO to the Royal Commission into Anti-Semitism and Social Cohesion Revealing he was viewed as a residual risk later than previously known, the Royal Commission continues today. Fragile peace talks between the US and Iran continue, although Iran's Supreme Leader has accused America of breaching the ceasefire through its latest strikes. US Secretary of State Marco Rubio insists a breakthrough is close. And Australia's largest motoring group says drivers are being slugged more at the bowser, while billions are being pulled out of road funding. The NRMA says its analysis of the budget shows nearly $4 billion fewer dollars will go towards transport over the next 4 years.
1: Amazing Grace Early Learning. North Ward, Railway Estate. Elliot Springs coming soon. Star 106.3, your sport now.
9: In sport, it's set to be a wet and slippery night in Sydney for tonight's Origin opener between New South Wales and Queensland. Blues coach Laurie Daly says it'll be an issue for both sides.
10: Anyone with a bit of footwork in these conditions from Queensland and New South Wales, you're going to have to be steady when you defend.
9: The AFL rookie mid-season draft has taken place overnight. 19-year-old Jackson Artemis was picked up by Essendon with the number one pick. And Aussie Adam Walton has upset former world number one Daniil Medvedev with a 5-set win at Roland Garros. That's the latest news and sport.
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6: A partly cloudy start to your Wednesday. We will get to tops of 27 degrees though today, and there's a medium chance of showers and some light winds. Tomorrow it will warm slightly to 28, mostly sunny with showers possible south of Townsville. That's the latest from your local newsroom. 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
14: Yeehaw, welcome to Wednesday morning, 6.35. No, Donnie, he's off crook today, just Adam. And as we head into Wednesday, the cheapest fuel in Townsville is four unleaded, Liberty Thuringowa. 175.5 a litre is where you can get that. And for diesel, Energy Woolgaroo, 216.5. a litre. All right, right up next, some obscure news with our daily dribble. You may see this every year. It seems to be growing and growing in popularity. There's a cheese rolling contest in England. They roll a big wheel of cheese down a hill, and a bunch of people run to try and catch the cheese, and genuinely, it can lead to a lot of injuries. People dress up. People go all out for this thing, but they also hurt themselves. So I've got all the details, including who won, and I've also got the details on all the puns they used on 7 News last night when they were covering this story. So that's after Post Malone. It's Star 106.3, Adam and Donnie. Good morning.

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0: It's been a huge week for England because their annual cheese rolling contest at Cooper's Hill has gone off. The winner was YouTuber Tom Kopke, and this is his third win in a row. And they have a big steep hill. They roll some cheese down it, Gloucester cheese, which is apparently the fastest of all the cheese wheels. It can get up to 7 kilometres an hour. And all these people run down the hill to try and catch the cheese. They roll over, they hurt themselves, they dress up. They take it so seriously, they even have a commentator.
2: Here he is, just striding into shot, all in black. Forget the funny costumes, this guy's here for business. Big fall there. The dust flies everywhere, and now he's going backwards.
0: Yeah, so just picture what that looks like. But one thing I was outraged by last night, and I heard this story on 7 News on the television, I was outraged. Outraged by their coverage and offended by some of the cheese puns they used. Have a listen.
3: Unsure if anyone said cheese in that photo finish. Anyway, YouTuber Kopke defended his crown for a third time. His tip, it's everyone's race and you just got to give your best. That mantra, apparently good enough to take home the title.
0: Shocking. Unbelievable. I don't think those puns are good enough. Unbelievable, I think. Anyway, it's Edam and Donnie on Star 106.3. Right up next, if you missed it yesterday, my journey as a new Queenslander into becoming a Maroon. It happened yesterday. It involved Matty Bowen. Star 106.3.

0: Green Day, When I Come Around, at Star 106.3. Bit of a warmer start than we've had recently. It's 18 right now, on our way to a top of 28 degrees. It's going to be mostly sunny today. This is my first time in State of Origin season being a Queenslander. So I wanted to lock in a team, the Blues or the Maroons, for the State of Origin, and I wanted to do it right. I wanted to cross all the T's, dot all the I's, because this is a team for life. Once I pick a team, I don't stray. I stay with the same team through thick and thin, through losses and wins. So I wanted to get both sides on the air, both sides pitching their team to me, and it started with the Blatchies Blues. The captain of the New South Wales supporters that wear the big blue wigs at the games, Roasty, and it went from there.
1: Explain to us what the Blatchies Blues are and why Adam should be a part of it.
2: Mate, it's the greatest fan group in all of rugby league. We fill out a stadium full of blue wigs, blue jerseys, blue shirts, scream blue, and absolutely hate everything maroon. Adam, I'll ask you one question. Do you have a scar down the side of your neck?
0: Why do you ask that?
1: This idiot.
2: If you don't have a scar, then you don't have. You've never had two heads. So if you don't have two heads, you can't be a Queenslander.
0: I'm,
2: right?
0: I'm afraid, mate. I am from Tasmania, yeah, so I do. Yeah.
3: I used to go to the state v state before the State of Origin, and watch our players get beat by other Queenslanders that went to New South Wales to take the big money. So we were always dirty about that.
1: After hearing that your dad was there the day that Queensland Spirit was born...
3: I was there at the very first State of Origin.
1: The day that Artie Beetson put us all on his back and became the champion of this great state, defying the New South Welshman. How do you not feel something?
3: Let me tell you ridiculous. Also, Adam, you may have been born in Tasmania, but you were conceived in Queensland.
0: Oh, there you go.
4: You know what? New South Wales, because Johnny supports Queensland, is a good enough reason.
0: That's a great reason.
4: Let's go against Johnny.
1: Matthew Bowen.
5: Intercept for Bowen. That's the end of it.
1: He's the best Cowboys fullback of all time, and also a Fog as well. He joins us in the studio right now. Good morning, Matty.
6: Queenslander.
1: There we go.
0: The only thing, Matty, wouldn't it be kind of fun if I'm in here giving Donny grief as a Blue? And upsetting him.
6: Yeah. It'd be good for your radio coverage, but I think, you know, deep down, mate, you're a Maroon at heart.
0: You think so?
6: I think so.
0: And that's coming from
1: like
0: a Maroon.
1: It's like a sorting hat.
5: Gryffindor!
1: You can sense Maroon in here.
0: Are you getting Maroon energy?
6: I do. I am, actually.
7: I really can't think of too many reasons. There's nothing connecting me to the Blues whatsoever.
1: No, other than to annoy me.
7: Yeah. And
1: which isn't nothing.
7: It's not nothing, but it's not enough. Surely. I've got to be a Maroon, right?
1: Oh, you're in.
7: Am I in?
1: Give us a Queenslander.
5: Queenslander!
1: Yeah, there he is.
0: It's great to be aboard the Maroon train. Yes, I wasn't born into it. Maybe I was conceived into it. You be the judge on that one. But not many people get to be picked as a supporter of a team by a living legend and a former player. So that's a pretty great privilege, and I thank Matty Bowen for that. And it's great to be a Maroon. Thanks very much. Adam and Donnie, Star 106.3.
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1: It's amazing what a little snooze can do. 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

0: Bebe Rexha, Faithless, new religion here on Star 106.3. It's Adam and Donnie. Donnie's off sick today, but you may have just heard I've been on a journey recently to pick a side for the State of Origin. Do I go blue? Do I go maroon? Just in time for tonight's game one, and I did pick maroon. And I've got a guy on the line. I know he's going to be disappointed because he's a blue at 1300 001063. How are you this morning, Dave?
1: I'm all right. How are you?
0: I'm not too bad. How are you feeling about tonight's game? The Blues going to win or the Maroons?
1: Of course the Blues are going to win.
0: Wow.
1: I can't believe you've gone to the dark side. Why?
0: You Blues just didn't sell it to me, I'm afraid, Dave.
1: I've been selling it to you since you got here.
0: But how can I not go maroon? I've got three siblings live here. My dad's a maroon. He saw the first ever State of Origin in which he was supporting maroons. You know, I'm living in Queensland. My school uniform when I was a kid was maroon. Matty Bowen said he was getting maroon energy from me. You know what I mean?
1: That's just not cool. Not cool at all.
0: The list.
1: The Maroons didn't want you. Who wanted you when you first arrived here?
0: Well, that's true, Dave, actually. Really? Yeah, you. I had to sell myself to the Maroons a little bit, but that just kind of sounds like maybe the Blues are a bit desperate for fans.
1: No. We're more accepting of others.
0: Right. So the problem is with the Blues, I could only come up with two reasons. One would be to annoy Donnie, which was a good reason, and the other was those fun blue wigs they wear in the crowd, but that was about all I had.
1: Well, that's all you need.
0: Because I thought, yeah, they're the underdogs, but then after I researched it, they're not really. They're kind of the corporate bullies, aren't they?
1: In a way.
0: Well, it takes a big man to admit it, Dave. Thanks for the call. I think even Dave's questioning his Blues supportership now. This is Justin Bieber.

0: 3. It's Adam and Donnie for Snooze Townsville. It's amazing what a little snooze can do. Donnie not with me. He's off sick. Just Adam. Just been talking about the Maroons and the Blues and all that stuff. And at 1300 00 1063, you can call any time. Phones are always open. Kevin's on. How are you this morning, Kevin?
1: Good, bud. Hey, just want to know what the hell's going on.
0: What's wrong?
1: There's no Maroons flag up on the flagpole of the big roundabout going to the uni.
0: Is it still not there?
1: It's not up. What is going on?
0: I don't know, mate. Like, I did hear the other day that it hadn't been up yet and it was late. I didn't realise it was still not up. They usually put this flag up every year for Origin, don't they?
1: Yeah.
0: Who puts it up?
1: I've got no idea.
0: Might have to let Nick DiMeado know. We've got him on speed dial.
1: Yeah, I think you should.
0: And what do you reckon? What do you reckon if the Blues win and that flag isn't up, do we blame the councillors?
1: I think so. Why not?
0: Thanks for the call, mate. Appreciate it. Go Maroons.
1: All right, mate. Have a good one.
0: You too, mate. All right, local news next with Bethany Ross at Start 106.3.
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2: Good morning, I'm Bethany Ross with your local news. Well, a 72-year-old woman is recovering in hospital after she was violently attacked in South Townsville late Saturday. Police have arrested a 51-year-old Woolgaroo man at the scene and have charged him with affray, knife possession and obstructing officers. Detectives say the woman suffered serious but non-life-threatening head injuries, and they're urging a member of the public who might have helped her to contact police as investigations continue. Meanwhile, critical access across Magnetic Islands almost restored, with deck beams now being craned into place on the new Sooning Street Bridge at Gustav Creek. More than 150 cubic metres of concrete has been poured, and contractors are installing 28 deck beams this week. Council says, weather permitting, vehicles could be driving over the new $20 million bridge by late July, with final works continuing into August. Locals have been waiting for the bridge to be restored since December 2024. In other news, as stinger season draws to a close, surf lifesavers will soon remove seasonal enclosures and stop their daily net drag. We've had a significant stinger season across the state, with 66 beach closures recorded due to marine stinger activity. Surf Lifesaving Queensland's Matt Thompson says advances in environmental DNA technology used to detect marine stingers at our beaches is looking promising.
3: That's still a little bit of a way to go, but obviously it's very exciting to have that sort of exploration occurring, because our drags and our nets are very good at helping us manage and mitigate the risk.
2: And to sport now, another milestone match for a Cowboys player when they face the Raiders on Sunday. Standout prop Tom McHaley will make his 100th NRL appearance following a rollercoaster start to his career. The 28-year-old bounced around clubs before cementing a spot in North Queensland. Coach Todd Payton says McHaley has proven himself as one of the best forwards at the club.
4: I'm just pleased for him, just the way he's worked in the off-season. He's playing his best footy here for us at the club now. He's a highly touted junior, come through the Keebler Park system, got first grade early, and then from there it just didn't go to plan, I guess. And what he's done, he's put his head down and moved overseas. He's come back and he's found a home here, and he's playing terrific footy.
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5: Morning, I'm Phoebe Humphrey. Tense scenes have erupted in Melbourne, with photographers clashing with the drivers of cars that were waiting to whisk away the ISIS brides who arrived overnight. All up, four women and their children arrived in Sydney, with the other two women and their kids returning in Melbourne. Police have confirmed investigations into them are ongoing, but no arrests have been made. Donald Trump has summoned his cabinet to a meeting at Camp David as his administration considers its next steps when it comes to the war in Iran. Camp David tends to be where the president holds his most important national security and diplomatic discussions, while Secretary of State Marco Rubio insists a deal is close.
6: Like anything with something like this, it's going to take a couple days to settle on, even down to the disagreements over a word.
5: And a number of Aussies are eating expired food to make ends meet as the cost of living continues to crunch. A report by the Salvos has found 60% of those seeking emergency relief support are eating food that's out of date, while one in five admit to eating from bins.
1: For 185 years, Australians have trusted Elders Real Estate. 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
5: In sport, Cam Munster is a certain starter for the Maroons. Despite failing to train earlier this week, Queensland coach Billy Slater says it was nothing serious.
7: He had a bit of tightness. Unfortunately, it wasn't in the throat, in his voice box. That's still pretty loose, but he's good. He's good.
5: Ethan Strange will start in the halves for the Blues following the hamstring injury to Mitch Moses. And in AFL, James Hurd says he's keen to coach Essendon again if the club wants him. It's after the Bombers showed Brad Scott the door yesterday. That's the latest news and sport.
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2: Well, today brings 27 degrees for your Wednesday. Some patchy cloud and a 50% chance of light showers around midday in Townsville. Tomorrow it does stay in the high 20s, mostly sunny with a slight to medium chance of rain. That's the latest news, sport and weather. 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
11: Hey, yeehaw. Good morning. Donnie's off sick. Newsreader Beth's here, though. Morning, Beth.
2: Good morning. It's nice and peaceful this morning without Donnie.
11: Our ears aren't ringing. What's that about? Did you see yesterday it took off back home, but Shannon Knoll and a plane full of Shannon Knoll lookalikes flew on Jetstar to celebrate their birthday. I think it's their 22nd or something.
2: I saw the video of Shannon Knoll. I didn't know the entire plane was full of lookalikes, though.
11: Yeah.
2: That is trippy. Imagine watching them all disembark. You're just sitting at the airport.
11: And you didn't know about it. And one of them's so real. Good. The real one was there. And it was Townsville Airport.
2: No way.
11: Yeah, they flew. I think it was from Sydney, but they landed in Townsville. Knowles, he stayed the night here. I don't know why he didn't play a show.
2: Oh.
11: But he did play a show in the air, so I guess that counts.
2: Yeah,
11: and then flew back yesterday.
2: That is absolutely iconic. I am such a Knowlesy fan. I didn't realise until he played in Townsville a couple of years back at the opening of the Metropole. I knew every lyric to every song. My girlfriend next to me was looking at me like, I had no idea.
11: Really?
2: You were so into Knowlesy. I said, neither did I.
11: I love him. I'm from there's two types of families, I think, when you're around our age. Guy Sebastian household,
2: yeah.
11: Shannon Knoll. Household. Yeah. I'm sure they're both great guys, but I'm from a Shannon Knoll house.
2: Same, through and through.
11: And that's the thing, people go, oh, what about me? But he's got so many bangers. What about...
2: Yes!
11: Come on!
2: So good!
11: Now, I have to ask you, since you saw him live when he did come here, did he take the shirt off?
2: He didn't take it off.
11: Did he
2: but
11: not?
2: I remember he wore this, like, cut-off denim vest, and I was... shocked.
11: Yeah.
2: I did not know that Shannon Knoll was so jacked.
11: They call him Swolzy.
2: Do they?
11: Yeah. Stop. He's tough, isn't he?
2: I was so distracted by the biceps, I'm not going to lie. No, absolutely. Have nothing but love for him.
11: I've seen him live twice, and both times he took his shirt
2: off.
11: Really? And one of them was in a theatre. It was a seated gig.
2: Okay.
11: And he still took it
2: off. That's a bit... I mean, look, give the people what they want, right?
11: Yeah, so. I mean, he's worked hard for that rig. He might as well flaunt it.
2: Exactly. We love you, Knowlesy.
11: It's a big Friday here for Star 106.3 and the Adam and Donnie program because it's our $30,000 second chance wedding.
2: Yes, I have heard.
11: After 8 o'clock, we'll check in with how the groom's going, Mark, in the lead up. But if you've missed the saga, I've got a bit of a walk down memory lane, how we organised the wedding and how we chose our couple up next. So that's on the other side of Bruno Mars, 24K Magic. Star 106.3, Adam and Donnie.

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0: Huge thank you to Nadine and the whole team at the Hoy for this one. Celebrate beautifully at the Hoy. Weddings, events and functions. Donny and I, we were chatting about weddings. We had a few calls about weddings that had gone wrong and we thought, can we give someone a second chance? And that's when Nadine took over, did all the hard work for us. And then we met a couple who had a perfectly fine first wedding, but they'd since split. They'd been together for some time and split, and they got back together. They were going to renew their vows, and this would just be the perfect way for them to do that. So it all started with us talking to Kirsty from The Wedding Boss, and it went from there. Here's the journey we've been on if you've missed it.
2: I was having a chat with Nadine from The Hoy, okay, who is actually launching into elopements and micro weddings, and it's an absolutely beautiful venue. And look, if you can get Nadine on board and get her into it, then I'm absolutely in. Hi, guys. How are you?
3: If we take on scoping everyone in Townsville to see who would be the perfect fit, and you took on organising and setting up the wedding and leaning on your vendors, do you think that's something we could do together?
2: Oh, absolutely, guys.
3: Really? It's live now, I'm being told. Jake has just told us, star1063.com.au. If you want it to be yours, tell us why. Can you talk to us about the wedding in 2007? How was that day?
2: It was beautiful. It was nice. It was very, very traditional.
4: Very traditional. 2007, there would have been lots of photos up on MySpace, I imagine.
3: So you guys split, but now you're back together.
5: Oh, no, we just both worked on ourselves and realised that we were meant to be. So we were going to do it anyway. And when I heard Second Chance on the radio, I was just like, man, that's me.
2: Just got drawn back to him, always knew he was home. But getting back together, we've grown in many different ways now.
6: We have secured the amazing Ardo. Bartlett Master Jewelers has donated a handcrafted bespoke wedding ring. The most amazing photographer, Jessica Sheppey Photography.
3: You are one of the only couples that have entered with a story somewhat like this, and we feel like the whole point of putting together such a massive event is for two people that love each other. And after talking to the both of you, it is so clear how you feel about each other. I think we do want to let you guys know there is no other couples here today, and you have absolutely won the second chance wedding.
7: It's yours.
8: Man, I knew it. Dead set. As soon as I heard second chance, which I said to you both, I said it's us.
3: Tara, what are you thinking right now? You're crying. No, so can you talk?
9: Not really, no, thank you. That is amazing.
0: A really interesting coincidence. New Park Suit Hire and Menswear is where he got fitted out. That's the exact same place he got fitted out at the first wedding. What was the feeling like being in the same menswear place as you were 20 years ago?
2: It was absolutely an astonishing day. Like, even Ron back then fitted Mark, and then to walk in and he's there doing it again, it was unreal.
3: Is there anything that's making you nervous about next week? Or
2: Not at all.
3: Nothing?
2: Not at all. Do you know, I can't speak highly enough of Nadine. She has just made this so freaking beautiful.
8: Hi, I'm Mark.
9: Hey, I'm Tara.
10: And we won a $30,000 second chance wedding. It's a nice day to
0: start again. 2 days' time, Friday, the perfect day to start again. The $30,000 second chance wedding will be happening. And after 8 o'clock on this morning's show, we'll check in with Mark, the groom, see how he's feeling 2 days out from the big second chance wedding. This is Sabrina Carpenter, Manchild, Star 106.3, Adam and Donnie.

0: 96.3, Adam and Donnie, 20 past 7. It's 19 in Townsville right now on our way to a top of 28. Partly cloudy, could be a possible shower. Right up next, I found an old cassette that I recorded on when I must have been like 9 years old. So this is like the year 2000. I recorded this song. Only a kid could have recorded this song. It's ridiculous. But I also wanted to experiment and see how it would sound if it was given the proper production that it deserves. So I'll bring that to you right up next. It's Star 106.3, Adam and Donnie.
1: It's Will and Woody for the drive home.
2: What I thought we could do right now was you and I. Not that it happens very often.
3: When do you know your partner's upset with you?
4: I hate being in trouble.
2: If I've said I'm going to make it home for dinner, just like on the stove with like a sheet of foil thrown over it.
4: Yeah. A lot of the time with me, I don't know what I've done. A telltale sign is when I get home and all the lights are off.
2: Yeah, you don't know if they're going to jump out of the shadows.
4: Yeah. Is their light going to turn on like, I'm glad you're home?
2: Yeah, yeah, yeah. When you don't know what's wrong.
3: And they go, yeah, all good.
4: Just tell me. I want to help.
2: And then you go, sure. I'd rather get punched in the face than sure. Sometimes.
4: Oh, sometimes I just wish we could just end it. Just go, just kick me in the nuts as hard as you can and let's move on.
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Garbage, Star 106.3, Adam and Donnie. Donnie's not here with me. He's off crook today, which means I can do this. I don't know if he'd even let me do this if he was here. But this is I recorded a song on a cassette probably around the year 2000. I was about 9 years old. I have since found that cassette. I've digitized it to bring it to you this morning. Now, only a kid that's nine would write a song like this. It's horrible, but just hear me out because I have given it some nice production. I've assembled some of the best musicians in this town to give it the production it deserves. But just before that, hear the original 2000 version on cassette. It's called Spider on Your Doorway, and I think it could be a hit.

I mean, I think it's a powerful metaphor for danger approaching personally. So that's Spider in Your Doorway recorded on a cassette by me when I was like 9. But hear me out here. I've assembled some musicians so that you can hear what it would sound like if it was produced the way a proper hit song is produced. Have a listen to this. It's got a bit of a country twang. See what I'm saying? If this came on the wireless, this would be all right. The new hit. Spider in Your Doorway, Star 106.3.

0: takes is a little production, and we've got ourselves a hit here. By the way, that's not really Green Day. I don't want them to sue me. Local news next with Bethany Ross. And then your chance inside half an hour to win $1,000 with the $1,000 Minute. 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
2: Wilcox Street inbound, still minor days through Cosgrove at Shaw Road and Ingham Road, and also through Garvet around Duckworth Street and Mather Street. Slight build up on Sir Street, both ways through the CBD, and Darryl Road inbound through Headley, starting to build around Nathan Street. 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They'll look after you. I'm Brad. More traffic in 30 minutes on Star 106.3.
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5: Good morning, I'm Bethany Ross with your local news. Well, a 14-year-old boy has died following a fatal crash at Bloomsbury last Friday. Police say a KTM motorbike and a white Toyota Hiace collided on Lindeman Drive around 2:30 p.m. The boy was airlifted to Townsville Hospital and placed on life support but has died from his injuries. Police are appealing for anyone who saw the motorbike or the van before the crash to please come forward. In other news, 3,500 people have been charged across Queensland in less than 90 days as Operation Forge reaches its halfway point. The police op targeting repeat and serious offenders in an effort to make our community safer. Here in Townsville, 261 people have been charged with 626 offences, including break-ins, robberies and stolen vehicle offences. Meanwhile, a major international partnership announced by Sunmetals could see Townsville become a global hub for critical minerals processing. The new deal with Korea Zinc and the US government would deliver an integrated facility producing 11 key minerals in our city. Townsville MP Adam Bailey says projects like this could protect local jobs and strengthen Australia's industrial capability in general, especially during times of conflict and rising petrol prices.
6: Drives up the cost of all our parts and our components, our food at the local supermarket. The other flow-on impacts, though, are the price of components like PVC piping gone up over 40%. And that's going to continue to drive up construction.
5: And finally, the rebuild of Magnetic Island's Sooning Street Bridge has hit another major milestone, with contractors laying the heavy deck beams that will support the new structure. The original bridge was destroyed in severe weather back in December 2024, with locals waiting almost 18 months for the reconstruction. It's jointly funded by the state and federal government. Council says the project's now taking shape, and if conditions hold, the bridge will reopen to traffic late July.
4: Star 106.3, national news, now.
7: Morning, I'm Phoebe Humphrey. Another cohort of so-called ISIS brides and their children are back in Australia. The group of 19 touched down in Sydney and Melbourne last night. No arrests were made. Nationals leader Matt Canavan telling Nine the federal government isn't doing enough to manage the situation.
8: We've effectively got the situation here where the Syrian government has decided who comes into Australia. Not the Australian government. The Australian government's taken a hands-off approach.
7: Donald Trump is putting questions about his health to bed following his latest medical exam. The US president says his latest six-month physical checked out perfectly. It follows renewed concerns about the 79-year-old's health after a number of recent medical appointments and bruises on his hands. And Australia's job seeker system is being overhauled for the first time in 30 years, with Canberra to replace the one-size-fits-all model by splitting people into three streams based on how job-ready they are. It means there'll be tailored support and different requirements based on each job seeker's situation. The government says the overhaul will better help the long-term unemployed.
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7: In sport, Blues and Maroons fans are counting down the hours until the Origin Series opener in Sydney. New South Wales's Mitch Moses is out with a hamstring injury, with Ethan Strange slotting in. And Brad Scott says he was blindsided by his sacking at Essendon. After nearly 4 years as head coach, he was shown the door yesterday, with the Dons having just one win in the past 24 matches. Scott telling Seven he was surprised by the move.
9: But it's, in a way, I've been in this industry for a long time. It's not surprising, because pressure does strange things.
7: That's the latest news and sport.
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5: It'll be a partly cloudy day today in Townsville, with a top of 27 degrees and a chance of showers through the afternoon. Tomorrow it's going to be mostly sunny, 28 degrees and a bit of a breeze into the evening. That's the latest from your local newsroom. 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
13: Yeehaw, happy Wednesday. Good morning. Just Adam, no Donnie. He's off crook, but very exciting. If you go to our socials, Star 106.3 TSV, we've got your chance to win yourself a double pass to the Cowboys versus Dolphins for Mega Round June the 6th. It's all thanks to the Queensland government giving two lucky locals the chance to score a double pass. It's all the best in Queensland. Find that post, view the details there, and get yourself a double pass to the game in a couple of weeks. Speaking of the rugby league, this is my first year in Queensland during Origin season, so I needed to pick a team. Yes, obviously I'm living in Queensland. Maybe the Maroons may seem obvious to you, but this is a lifelong team that I'm committing to. There will be no changing of my team through thick and thin, through losses and wins. So this week, I've gone through the journey of trying to decide which team to go for, and I've got that journey for you right up next. And I have decided a team just in time for tonight's Origin Game 1. It's Adam and Donnie, Star 106.3. This is new music from Alex Warren, Fever Dream.

0: Alex Warren, Fever Dream. It's brand new music here on Star 106.3. It's Adam and Donnie. Just Adam. Donnie's off sick today. And this is my first time in State of Origin season being a Queenslander. So I wanted to lock in a team, the Blues or the Maroons, for the State of Origin. And I wanted to do it right. I wanted to cross all the T's, dot all the I's, because this is a team for life. Once I pick a team, I don't stray. I stay with the same team through thick and thin, through losses and wins. So I wanted to get both sides on the air, both sides pitching their team to me, and it started with the Blatchies Blues. The captain of the New South Wales supporters that wear the big blue wigs at the games, Roasty, and it went from there.
1: Explain to us what the Blatchies Blues are and why Adam should be a part of it.
2: Mate, it's the greatest fan group in all of rugby league. We fill out a stadium full of blue wigs, blue jerseys, blue shirts, scream blue, and absolutely hate everything maroon. Adam, I'll ask you one question. Do you have a scar down the side of your neck?
0: Why do you ask that?
1: This idiot.
2: If you don't have a scar, then you've never had two heads. So if you don't have two heads, you can't be a Queenslander.
0: I'm afraid, mate. I am from Tasmania, yeah, so I do. Yeah.
3: I used to go to the State v State before the State of Origin, and watch our players get beat by other Queenslanders that went to New South Wales to take the big money. So we were always dirty about that.
1: After hearing that your dad was there the day that Queensland Spirit was born...
3: I was there at the very first State of Origin.
1: The day that Artie Beetson put us all on his back and became the champion of this great state, defying the New South Welshman. How do you not feel something?
3: Let me tell you
1: ridiculous.
3: Also, Adam, you may have been born in Tasmania, but you were conceived in Queensland.
0: Oh, there you go.
4: You know what? New South Wales, because Donnie supports Queensland, is a good enough reason.
0: That's a great reason.
4: Let's go against Donnie.
1: Matthew Bowen.
5: Intercept for Bowen. That's the end of it.
1: He's the best Cowboys fullback of all time, and also a Fog as well. He joins us in the studio right now. Good morning, Matty.
6: Queensland.
1: There we go.
0: The only thing, Matty, wouldn't it be kind of fun if I'm in here giving Donnie grief as a Blue? And upsetting him.
6: Yeah. It'd be good for your radio coverage, but I think, you know, deep down, mate, you're a Maroon at heart.
0: You think
6: wow.
0: so?
6: I think so.
0: And that's coming from
1: like
0: a Maroon.
1: It's like a sorting hat.
5: Gryffindor!
0: Yeah, it is.
1: You can sense Maroon in here.
0: Definitely, are you getting Maroon energy?
6: I do. I am, actually.
7: I really can't think of too many reasons. There's nothing connecting me to the Blues whatsoever.
1: No, other than to annoy me.
7: Yeah. And
1: which isn't nothing.
7: It's not nothing, but it's not enough. Surely. I've got to be a Maroon, right?
1: Oh, you're in.
7: Am I in?
1: Give us a Queenslander.
5: Queenslander!
1: Yeah, there he is.
0: It's great to be aboard the Maroon train. Yes, I wasn't born into it. Maybe I was conceived into it. You'd be the judge on that one. But not many people get to be picked as a supporter of a team by a living legend and a former player. So that's a pretty great privilege, and I thank Matty Bowen for that. And it's great to be a Maroon. Thanks very much. $1,000 minute bonus question on the way very, very shortly. If you want to win $1,000, stand by. Adam and Donnie, Star 106.3.

0: But back to Friends. It's Star 106.3. Good morning, Adam and Donnie. Donnie's off crook. It is Adam. Beth will be with me from the newsroom right up next for the $1,000 minute. Stand by if you'd like to win $1,000. But this closed yesterday, if you recall.
1: Jetlag has never looked so good.
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0: Entries are closed and we have our finalists in place. We'll let you know very, very soon who the winner is. But do you remember old Ruby? Maybe you do, maybe you don't. We had Ruby on the line. Donnie, my co-host, has been to Calgary, Canada. Ruby entered the Round the World trip with 15K spending money competition to go to Calgary, Canada. So he thought he'd give her a little quiz. If you missed it, this is how it went.
3: True or false? Global pop superstar Tate McRae, famous for hits like Greedy and X's, was born and raised in Calgary, Canada.
4: Yes, he was. True.
3: Yeah, you know.
4: Is that right?
0: Nice, good start.
3: Okay, okay. True or false? Before hitting the WWE and Hollywood scene, Dwayne The Rock Johnson played professional football for the Calgary Stampeders and actually won a championship with them. Is that true or false?
4: I'm going to say true. I feel like that's something he'd do.
3: It's false, but I see where you got confused because, of course, Dwayne Johnson did play with that CFL team, but they only made it to the grand final. Didn't actually get the victory.
0: You're basically right.
3: I understand. Well, no, not technically. Though.
4: I mean, I'm halfway there.
3: True or false? This is the last question of the quiz.
4: Yeah.
3: The Canadian flag is made up of three different colours.
4: That's false.
3: This is
4: two.
3: You've done it. You've absolutely done it. The quiz has been
0: completed. That was Ruby, one of our finalists for the Round the World and 15K competition. We'll let you know who the winner is soon enough. But right up next, if you want to win $1,000 with the $1,000 minute, the bonus question will be on the air. It's Adam and Donnie, Star 106.3. Feel that
2: 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Here's what's coming up with Danny.

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4: It's amazing what a little snooze can do. 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

0: Star 106.3, Adam and Donnie. Donnie's off sick, but newsreader Beth is with me to give you the chance to win $1,000 with our $1,000 minute. Here's your bonus question.
1: We're seconds away from you winning $1,000 cash. Bonus question.
0: A bonus question from Bethany Ross. Here we go.
2: Who do Queensland play tonight?
0: Oh, it's got to be New South Wales,
2: 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It is New South Wales.
0: If they're all that easy, $1,000 is coming your way. 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Bonus question one more time, Beth.
2: Who does Queensland play tonight? It's obviously the state of origin. Yes. They are playing New South Wales.
0: 1300 00 1063. You've got one. Let's get nine and get $1,000.
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3: It's time for this week's real estate wrap-up with Giovanni from Ray White Townsville. Tell us a bit about the current market in Townsville and the surrounding areas.
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3: Star 1063, Townsville Time Saver Traffic.
7: A couple of minor delays on Wilcox Street, inbound through Cosgrove, also through Garvin, and into Currajong, quite heavy approaching Hugh Street. Darrell Road has built up through Mount Louisa and Heatley around Bamford Lane and Nathan Street and Sturt Street through the CBD. 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I'm Brad, more traffic in 30 minutes on Star.
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2: Good morning, I'm Bethany Ross with your local news. Well, police are calling for witnesses after a 14-year-old boy has died following a crash at Bloomsbury on May 23. It's believed the teen's KTM motorbike and a Toyota Hiace were travelling in opposite directions on Lindemann Drive when they collided. He was flown to Townsville Hospital and put on life support but could not be saved. Anyone who saw either vehicle before the crash is being urged to contact police. Meanwhile, police are also asking for help after a serious assault in South Townsville on Saturday night, officers were called to Palmer Street just after 11 p.m. where a 72-year-old woman was found with serious head injuries. A 51-year-old Woolgaroo man was taken into custody and later charged with affray, possessing a knife and obstructing police. Detectives believe a member of the public did help the woman and want that person to come forward. Meanwhile, there has been 66 beach closures due to marine stinger activity and 18 closures for crocodiles this stinger season across North Queensland. A fatal shark attack between Cairns and Townsville earlier this week did bring safety to the front line once more, with key representatives from government and Surf Life Saver discussing the latest research and tech. Surf Life Saving Queensland's Matt Thompson says that drones have increasingly been used across the state for preventative actions and shark sightings.
8: We had some very interesting insights as to how we may be able to use the same technology for spotting crocodiles and marine stingers in the vicinity of the public where we have services in place. So again, it just demonstrates that with our partners and elsewhere in the industry, this technology is starting to be leveraged.
2: And finally, the Cowboys will be hoping that skipper Reuben Cotter can get through tonight's State of Origin opener unscathed. Cotter has been named to back up for North Queensland on Sunday when they face the Raiders in Canberra. Coach Todd Payton says a call will be made following the game tonight.
9: Our medical team are in with the Queensland Origin team, so we'll know pretty quickly after the game how he's faring, and that'll be done pretty quickly. We expect him to come down and play, so that's the plan.
2: Meanwhile, star winger Murray Talagi will return from injury this week, but it looks like his time in the North could be over. The double signing of outside backs Jesse Ramian and Sione Katoa comes while Talagi remains off contract past this year.
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3: Morning, I'm Phoebe Humphrey. No arrests have been made regarding a second group of ISIS brides and their children who arrived back in Australia last night. The group of 19 touched down in Sydney and Melbourne. Former AFP Detective Superintendent David Craig has told Sky he's not sure why they haven't been charged.
10: It's very perplexing as to why there would be no charges. There's a declared area offence, which is a very simple offence to prove. You just simply have to go to a declared terrorist zone. These people have been there for a significant amount of time.
3: Iran has threatened to retaliate after US strikes on boats and missile sites. Tehran claims America has breached the fragile ceasefire after drones and a jet entered its airspace. Meantime, Donald Trump has postponed a visit with his cabinet to Camp David. They'll now meet at the White House. And a huge game changer for those with type 1 diabetes, with a new treatment that delays its onset being approved in Australia. Experts say the drug T-Zield could spell the end of daily injections and is the biggest breakthrough since the discovery of insulin.
1: Amazing Grace Early Learning. North Ward, Railway Estate. Elliot Springs coming soon. Star 106.3, your sport now.
3: In sport, pressure is building on Nathan Cleary to dominate the Origin Arena for the Blues. It follows the loss of his 5'8" Mitch Moses, with Ethan Strange coming into the side. New South Wales performance manager Frank Panisi has told NRL 360 Cleary will have a little extra responsibility tonight.
11: Maybe a little bit more kicking and obviously taking the absolute strong lead. But yeah, we all know what Nathan can do. I think he gets unfairly criticised.
3: And former Essendon coach James Hurd says he's keen to lead the club again after the sacking of Brad Scott. That's the latest news and sport.
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2: A mild Wednesday ahead with tops of 27 degrees and some light winds and a medium chance of showers. Tomorrow stays warm as well at 28, mostly sunny with showers mainly south of Townsville. That's the latest news, sport and weather. I'm Bethany Ross with Adam and Donnie on Star 106.3.
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0: Yeehaw, good morning. Newsreader Beth going to help me with this while Donnie's off. 10 questions, 60 seconds. If Jay gets them all right from Condon, she'll win $1,000 this morning. Yeehaw, Jay.
13: Yeehaw.
0: Jay, what would you do with...
13: Queenslander.
0: Oh, yeah, Queenslander. Go Maroons. What would $1,000 mean to you, Jay?
13: You.
0: Yeah.
2: Oh, yeah.
13: Would be able to go places.
0: Yep, half a tank. That'll get you half a tank. All right, 10 questions, 60 seconds. You get them all right, the $1,000 is instantly yours. Are you ready? Are you confident?
13: Yes.
0: All right, here we go. Beth, we'll have your questions.
14: Good luck, Jay.
15: Are you ready to go?
16: Tick tock, tick tock, tick tock.
17: The cash is waiting. The $1,000 minute starts in 3, 2, 1.
18: There we go.
14: Who do Queensland play
13: New
14: tonight?
13: South Wales.
14: What city is the Empire State Building in?
13: New York.
14: Proverbially speaking, what can't you teach an old dog?
13: New tricks.
14: Does CTRV on a keyboard mean copy or paste?
13: Copy.
14: How many stars on the Aussie flag? Who is the Premier of Queensland?
13: Albanese.
14: What TV show took place on Ramsay Street?
13: Neighbours.
14: How many cards in a standard deck?
13: 52.
14: What's further north, Condon or Garbutt?
13: Garbutt.
14: And what do you call a shape with six sides?
13: Pentagon?
14: That is all 10
0: wow.
14: questions there. You've just sped through them.
0: You beat the clock. Are you feeling confident? Any you're worried about there?
13: That last one, I think, may have been a hexagon.
0: Okay, oh! Well, let's have a look. Queensland do play New South Wales tonight. You got that one. Empire State Building is in New York City, yes. You can't teach an old dog new tricks, yes. Control V on the keyboard is paste, not copy.
13: Yes.
0: Copy's Control C. There are six stars on the Aussie flag. You got that one. It's David Crisafulli that's the Premier of Queensland, not Albanese. That's the Prime Minister.
13: Premier Prime Minister. Always get the politician ones wrong.
0: Ramsay Street is on Neighbours. 52 cards in a standard deck. I'm glad you got this one because you're from Condon. Garbutt is further north than Condon. And, yeah, you were right after the clock with your second guess. It is a hexagon that's six, not a pentagon. But you did well. Double pass to Reading Cinemas Townsville. All yours.
13: No worries. Thanks very much for that.
0: Thank you, Jay. Same time, same place. If you want to win $1,000, save this number in your phone, 1300-00-1063. The $1,000 minute will return tomorrow. Right up next, a $30,000 second chance wedding is going to Mark and Tara this Friday. They're getting remarried. We'll check in with the groom, Mark, see how he's feeling 2 days out from the big event. 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Good morning.

0: Teddy Swims, David Guetta, Tones and I. It's Star 106.3. This Friday, very exciting. Our winning couple, Mark and Tara, get their $30,000 second chance wedding.
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0: What a journey it's been. So many vendors have come on board. We thank all of them. Bernadette Kirsch, the wedding celebrant, Jessica Sheppy, photography, the wedding boss, Katisha Adelaide on the violin, Townsville Finger Food, Hairstyle by Michaela, New Park Suit Hire and Menswear, Bartlett Master Jewelers, Ardo are going to give him a honeymoon and everything, and this Friday is when the wedding happens at Bahoy. We have the groom, Mark, on with us. Mark, it's this Friday, 2 days away. How are you feeling before the big event, mate?
2: Absolutely awesome, to be honest with you.
0: Excited? No nerves?
2: None at all, actually, eh?
0: So not one bit. The feeling leading up to the second wedding, how does it compare to the feeling leading up to the first one?
2: There is no comparing, to be honest with you. In the first one, we had to do absolutely everything. So every weekend for like 8 months was organising this, that. You know, Nadine from Ahoy, she's just been absolutely amazing. She's made it stress-free. We haven't had to lift a finger, to be honest with you.
0: How cool was it that you got your suit fitted up by New Park Suit Hire and Menswear? It turns out that's the exact place you got fitted out the first wedding.
2: Oh, Adam, what can I say? Ron fitted me up, you know, nearly 20 years ago, and he was awesome then, and, mate, he's only got better like a fine bottle of wine, to be honest with you.
0: Yeah.
2: You know, he's bent over backwards, and I'm actually going to pick it up today, and he's got me to bring my shoes in and make sure there's a final fitting, and, you know, I can't thank him and Matt enough for what they've done for me. Anyone out there that wants to get a suit for any reason, mate, get out there and go see Ron from New Park, I can tell you that.
0: Anything going on in the lead up to Friday, 2 days left?
2: Well, today we've actually got a little bit of a, like a rehearsal with Bernadette and Nadine at the Hoy.
0: Cool.
2: So we're doing that. Tara has her final fitting for her dress. I'm not actually really sure. Mate, like I said, they've taken control of everything, which has been great. Like, we've just sat back and enjoyed it for once instead of having a do everything.
0: And to be honest, so have we a little bit. This started off like we were organising a wedding, but yeah, we left it in the hands of the professionals, and thank God we did, because God knows what would be going on if it was us two buffoons trying to organise it all.
2: You're not wrong there, my friend.
0: So you actually haven't seen Tara's dress yet, have you? You're going to see it when she walks down the aisle on Friday?
2: Well, I believe we're going to be doing a bit of a first look.
0: Yeah,
2: so
0: right.
2: That'll be our first, my first look at it, and I've got no doubt that she's absolutely going to look amazing.
0: Yep.
2: Because, like, yeah, I'm serious. That woman there, because she could wear a bloody potato sack, and she'd be the hottest woman in the room.
0: We'll see you Friday.
2: We will, my friend. Bye.
0: Thanks, Mark. All right, right up next, there's no star card today, but I do have a giveaway. If you ring up 1300 00 1063, I have a double pass here to Happy Hour by the Paramore Cabaret. Promises to be a wildly immersive night at Riverway Stadium this Friday from 7 p.m. If you want it, no hoops to jump through. It's instead of the star car cross this morning. 1300 00 1063. The double pass is yours. It's Adam and Donnie, Star 106.3.
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6: Just tell me. 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

0: here in Castle on the Hill. It's Star 106.3, 25 past 8. Adam and Donnie for Snooze Townsville. It's amazing what a little snooze can do. Donnie not with me. He's off ill. I also don't have a star car cross with Michaela this morning, but I do instead have a double pass to Paramore Cabaret's Happy Hour at Riverway Stadium for this Friday from 7 p.m. I'm going to give away at the phones right now, 1300 001063. Sarah from Kelso. Yeehaw!
1: Yeehaw!
0: How you doing this morning? What are you up to?
1: I'm good. Just done the school drop-off.
0: Ah, yes, the kids are gone then.
1: Yes, they're at school, ready
0: to
1: go.
0: How many you got?
1: I've got six, but only four at school.
0: You've got six. I'm one of six, actually. It gets loud and it gets messy, doesn't it?
1: Yeah, very busy all the time.
0: Sounds like you need a night out, hey?
1: I do.
0: Paramore Cabaret's Happy Hour sound all right to you?
1: Sounds great.
0: Done deal, it's yours. It's a double pass. Who will go with you think?
1: Probably my partner.
0: You reckon? Yeah, get a babysitter or something?
1: Yeah.
0: Who's your go-to babysitter? Is it grandma, grandpa?
1: Probably my eldest son, if not my sister.
0: Ah, yep. How old's the oldest?
1: He's 20.
0: Yeah, see, I'm the oldest of six too, so I was often the babysitter.
1: Yeah, it comes in handy.
0: Awesome. Well, enjoy the night out. You'll get a text with the details, all right?
1: All right, great. Thank you so much.
0: Thank you for the call. Appreciate it.
1: Thank you.
0: Adam and Donnie, Star 106.3. Bethany Ross has our local news next.
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3: Well, traffic has settled down on Wilcox Street inbound through Cosgrove. Still busy around Garvin and Currajong and Sir Street busways through the CBD. Settling down on Darrell Road through Mount Louisa and Heatley. And busy on Ross River Road around Cranbrook and Nathan Street. The new Queensland government is delivering better roads and transport. Upgrades are happening right up and down the Bruce Highway. Search better roads and transport authorised by the Queensland Government, Brisbane. I'm Brad. That's the latest traffic on Star 106.3.
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10: Good morning, I'm Bethany Ross with your local news. Well, a 72-year-old woman is recovering in hospital after she was violently attacked in South Townsville late Saturday. Police arrested a 51-year-old Woolgaroo man at the scene and have charged him with affray, knife possession and obstructing police officers. Detectives say the woman suffered serious but non-life-threatening head injuries. They are urging a member of the public who might have assisted her to contact police as the investigation investigations continue. Meanwhile, a huge new investment deal could be a game changer for Townsville's manufacturing, with Sun Metals announcing a new investment partnership with Korea Zinc in the US. It could pave the way for an advanced critical minerals processing facility to be built in our city, which would boost our local manufacturing capacity during a global fuel crisis.
11: We want to control our own destiny, because I don't think there's too many people out there that would disagree that paying $3 a litre for fuel is not sustainable going forward, and that's starting to really bite.
10: That's our last Minister for Manufacturing speaking there. Meanwhile, critical access across Magnetic Island's almost restored, with deck beams now being craned into place on the new Sooning Street Bridge at Gustav Creek. More than 150 cubic metres of concrete has already been poured, and contractors are installing 28 deck beams this week. Council says, weather permitting, vehicles could be driving over the new $20 million bridge by late July, with some final works continuing into August. Locals have been waiting, however, for the bridge to be restored since December 2024. And finally, as the stinger season does come to an end here in North Queensland, expert research and collaboration will continue to advance safety practices at our local beaches. Progress is being made on environmental DNA technology used to detect marine stingers. Surf Life Saving Queensland's Matt Thompson says he hopes it can be used in practice instead of stinger sweeps in the future. He explains how it works.
12: Which really is all about trying to come up with methods for our practitioners to detect the presence of stingers in the water using some analysis of samples taken from the water, detecting, the remnants of stingers that may be in the area.
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13: Morning, I'm Phoebe Humphrey. No arrests have been made following the second group of ISIS brides touching down in Australia. Four women and six children touched down in Sydney around 5:30 last night, after two women and seven children landed in Melbourne an hour earlier. The groups were met by authorities, but none were arrested. It follows charges being laid against three women who landed earlier this month. The housing minister says figures showing new home completions have fallen to a 12-year low and now out of date. The ABS data shows a little more than 172,000 new homes were finished across Australia last year, but Claire O'Neill has told Nine she has new numbers.
14: New home starts, that is sod turns and starting to see homes come out of the ground, has increased by 26% over the last year.
13: Sydney Airport is warning travellers there could be delays today due to fog covering the city. Two international flights scheduled to land in Sydney have already been diverted to Brisbane. And London has recorded its hottest day in May on record, hitting 35 degrees.
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13: In sport, Cam Munster has been cleared to play in tonight's Origin opener in Sydney despite failing to train on Sunday. Queensland coach Billy Slater says the side spirits have also been bolstered by the presence of Jai Arrow in their camp.
15: You know, the decision to bring him in was not to inspire the group. It was certainly to be around him and support him.
13: And there are growing calls for former AFL player and coach and former Australian of the Year Neil Danaher to be immortalised with a statue outside the MCG following the 65-year-old's passing on Monday. That's the latest news and sport.
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10: Well, we've got a beautiful, partly cloudy 27-degree day today here in Townsville and a 50% chance of some rain later on. Tomorrow, mostly sunny and tops of 28 and a slight to medium chance of showers. That is the latest from your local newsroom. 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
0: Yeehaw, happy Wednesday morning, 8:34. Just Adam, Donnie's sick today. Heading into Wednesday, the cheapest fuel in Townsville is Liberty Thurringower. 175.5 a litre for them. Also, the United in Cranbrook, the same price, 175.5 for unleaded. Now, for diesel, Energy Woolgaroo, they often take out the title. They've done it again with diesel, 216.5 a litre. Right up next, I discovered a cassette. I was rummaging through some old stuff. An old cassette I recorded when I was like 9 years old, a song I made up called Spider on Your Doorway, and I think it's a bit of a hit. It's not the best production value, but I've fixed that up. I've got it produced properly to show you just what a hit it could be if it wasn't recorded on an old dirty cassette back in the year 2000. So I'll bring that for you right up after Miley Cyrus' Younger You. It's Star 106.3. Good morning, Adam and Donnie.

Miley Cyrus, Younger You on Star 106.3. It's Adam and Donnie with just the Adam. Donnie's off crook today. And this is I recorded a song on a cassette probably around the year 2000. I was about 9 years old. I have since found that cassette. I've digitized it to bring it to you this morning. Now, only a kid that's nine would write a song like this. It's horrible, but just hear me out because I have given it some nice production. I've assembled some of the best musicians in this town to give it the production it deserves. But just before that, hear the original 2000 version on cassette. It's called Spider on Your Doorway, and I think it could be a hit.

I mean, I think it's a powerful metaphor for danger approaching personally. So that's Spider in Your Doorway recorded on a cassette by me when I was like 9. But hear me out here. I've assembled some musicians so that you can hear what it would sound like if it was produced the way a proper hit song is produced. Have a listen to this. It's got a bit of a country twang. See what I'm saying? If this came on the wireless, this would be all right. The new hit. Spider in Your Doorway, Star 106.3.

I mean, that's a hit if you ask me. How about this? Different genre, all right? I got the lads in Green Day to sort it out for me. They've recorded a version.

it takes is a little production, and we've got ourselves a hit here. By the way, that's not really Green Day. I don't want them to sue me. This, however, is the real Eskimo Joe. Black Fingernails, Red Wine at Star 106.3.

0: Eskimo Joe, Black Fingernails, Red Wine from 2006 on Star 106.3. Adam and Donnie. Donnie's off sick today. It's 16 minutes to 9.
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0: Huge thank you to Nadine and the whole team at the Hoy for this one. Celebrate beautifully at the Hoy. Weddings, events and functions. Donnie and I, we were chatting about weddings. We had a few calls about weddings that had gone wrong and we thought, can we give someone a second chance? And that's when Nadine took over, did all the hard work for us. And then we met a couple who had a perfectly fine first wedding, but they'd since split. They'd been together for some time and split, and they got back together. They were going to renew their vows, and this would just be the perfect way for them to do that. So it all started with us talking to Kirsty from The Wedding Boss, and it went from there. Here's the journey we've been on, if you've missed it.
2: I was having a chat with Nadine from The Hoy,
0: okay,
2: who is actually launching into elopements and micro-weddings, and it's an absolutely beautiful venue. And look, if you can get Nadine on board and get her into it, then I'm absolutely in.
3: Hi, guys. How are you?
4: If we take on scoping everyone in Townsville to see who would be the perfect fit, and you took on organising and setting up the wedding and leaning on your vendors, do you think that's something we could do together?
3: Oh, absolutely, guys.
4: Really? It's live now. I'm being told. Jake has just told us. star1063.com.au. If you want it to be yours, tell us why. Can you talk to us about the wedding in 2007? How was that day?
5: It was beautiful. It was nice. It was very, very traditional.
0: Very traditional.
6: 2007, there would have been lots of photos up on MySpace, I imagine.
4: So you guys split, but now you're back together.
7: Oh, no, we just both worked on ourselves and realised that we were meant to be. So we were going to do it anyway. And when I heard Second Chance on the radio, I was just like, man, that's me.
5: Just got drawn back to him, always knew he was home. But getting back together, we've grown in many different ways now.
3: We have secured the amazing Ardo. Bartlett Master Jewelers has donated a handcrafted bespoke wedding ring. The most amazing photographer, Jessica Sheppy Photography.
4: You are one of the only couples that have entered with a story somewhat like this, and we feel like the whole point of putting together such a massive event is for two people that love each other. And after talking to the both of you, it is so clear how you feel about each other. I think we do want to let you guys know there is no other couples here today, and you have absolutely won the second chance wedding.
8: It's yours.
9: Man, I knew it dead set. As soon as I heard second chance, which I said to you both, I said it's us.
4: Tara, what are you thinking right now? You're crying.
10: No,
4: so can you talk?
10: Not really, no, thank you. That is amazing.
0: A really interesting coincidence. New Park Suit Hire and Menswear is where he got fitted out. That's the exact same place he got fitted out at the first wedding. What was the feeling like being in the same menswear place as you were 20 years ago?
3: It was absolutely an astonishing day. Like, even Ron back then fitted Mark, and then to walk in and he's there doing it again, it was unreal.
4: Is there anything that's making you nervous about next week? Or
3: not at all.
4: Nothing?
3: Not at all. Do you know, I can't speak highly enough of Nadine. She has just made this so friggin' beautiful.
11: Hi, I'm Mark.
10: Hey, I'm Tara.
11: And we won a $30,000 second chance wedding. It's a nice day to
0: 2 days' time, Friday, the perfect day to start again. The $30,000 second chance wedding will be happening right here on Star 106.3.
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0: Lil Nas X, Star 106.3. That's Star Walking. It's Adam and Donnie. Donnie's off sick. I do have Danny with me, though, who's
1: Hello.
0: Next for workday morning. It's nice to have someone in here to talk to. I have talked to Beth here and there.
1: But how'd that go?
0: Well, she's busy, but it went well.
1: Yeah, cool.
0: I've done solo shows before, but not here before.
1: Right, first time. Well,
0: solo show.
1: Rip the Band-Aid off, baby, and look at you go. You're doing great.
0: You think it went all right?
1: I did listen, yes. I did listen. I did not judge.
0: Okay.
1: No, I actually think you're great. You did fantastic.
0: Because you do solo all the time, every day.
1: Yeah, I know. It's wild to think that. They trust me to do this by myself because I locked myself out of my house last week, and then I just saw a post from 2019 last night in memory saying I locked myself in my house.
0: Wow, how do you lock?
1: Don't
0: yourself
1: I?
0: In?
1: I don't.
0: You don't remember? No. It just happens so often. That's just another one in the collection.
1: Yeah, right.
0: So how long were you locked out of the house for?
1: Don't know. I don't even remember the time, but Facebook reminded me last night. So what a joy it is to be me.
0: Yeah, now, and you're stiff and sore, right?
1: I am.
0: Did you get a massage yesterday?
1: I did. So I reckon it's the first time I got a real massage. You know, one of those sporty boy ones?
0: Is it called a remedial massage?
1: Yeah, that's it.
0: And sometimes they're covered under insurance because my girlfriend gets them all the time.
1: So
0: if you get the proper one, you can get it with insurance.
1: I was so shocked. I went to go pay and my health insurance had paid the whole lot. And I was like, cool. I looked at the lady in the eyes at the receptionist and said, you know what that means?

0: She said what? And I said, it's the universe telling me I needed it.
1: Okay.
0: But it was wild. So they did a rub, like not anything else I've ever experienced, just focused on one area.
1: Yeah,
0: but,
1: right.
0: The man stuck his like thumb inside my armpit and he's like, okay, can you feel that?
1: Are there muscles in there?
0: I don't know. And then he like retracted my shoulder around. He's like, okay, now where can you feel that? And I was like, my feet.
1: Yeah, right. It's all connected. I don't know. I don't know.
0: I think even he was shocked.
1: So is it very different to one of you just relaxing like oil massages with the nice music?
0: He used a bit. There was no music.
1: Ah.
0: There was no music.
1: Serious sports stuff.
0: Yeah. It was different. He did a lot of moves like actions with his hands that have never been done before. No, it was just like, it was actually really good. Like I can't tell you. But today, the shoulder that he said is my weak shoulder is sore.
1: Okay.
0: Yeah, so he, I don't know what happened anyway.
1: I wonder if that's in a good way or a bad way. Is it good if you're sore? I never know.
0: I don't know. It's not like I can still work, or can I actually?
1: Yeah, might all have to go home.
0: Good point. Yes, yes.
1: What's coming up on your show after nine?
0: Well, Terry Campese, coach of the Manly Blackhawks, is coming in. They've just come off 2 weeks of no footy.
1: Okay.
0: So we'll have a bit of a chat about that. Also, he's doing something amazing with Beth from the newsroom at the moment. So raising some money there. We'll be chatting all that. 20 songs in a row starts. I've got a midday mix. It's pretty much everything. Some celeb gossip, Denny's feed, anything else you want.
1: No, I think Terry might be a Blue, right? A New South Wales Blue?
0: Yes.
1: Yeah. I wonder how he's feeling about that. I've just become a Maroon this week.
0: Same. We both have.
1: Yes. Nice work. All right, Denny, enjoy the show. Back tomorrow morning from 6. Thanks for your company this morning. 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
10: Good morning, I'm Bethany Ross with your local news. Well, a 14-year-old boy has died after a fatal crash at Bloomsbury last Friday. Police say a KTM motorbike and a white Toyota Hiace collided on Lindeman Drive around 2:30 p.m. The boy was airlifted to Townsville Hospital and placed on life support but has died from his injuries. Officers are appealing for anyone who saw the motorbike or the van before the crash to please come forward. In other news, 3,500 people have been charged across Queensland in less than 90 days as Operation Forge reaches its halfway point. The police op is targeting repeat and serious offenders in an effort to make our community safer. Here in Townsville, 261 people have been charged with more than 600 offences, including break-ins, robberies and stolen vehicle offences. In other news, Townsville's manufacturing future is in the spotlight, with Sun Metals announcing a major partnership with the US government and Korea's Zinc. The move, revealed at Townsville Enterprise 2026 Mining and Manufacturing Forum yesterday, it could bring world-leading mineral processing to the north. Townsville Enterprise says the investment does come at a critical time and could transform the region's economy, already generating $6.8 billion in manufacturing every year.
11: We want to see our Sun Metals refinery expanding, and we want to see more refineries getting off the ground. And this is important right now when we have a global crisis where every country is looking how they can manufacture more.
10: Townsville Enterprise CEO Claudia Brum-Smith speaking there. And finally to sport, a big win for the Cowboys this weekend with winger Murray Talagi named to return from concussion. Coach Todd Payton says he just has to make it through the week.
12: Yeah, he's got to go through training, but you know, he's back to his chirpy self out in the pitch. He was ticked off by the specialist to return to training on Monday just gone. So, you know, he has been doing some contact. It's been limited, but we expect him to play.
10: Meanwhile, Talaki's time at the club now seems over after North Queensland has signed Cronulla outside backs Jesse Ramian and Sione Katoa. The double signing does come while Talaki remains off contract past this year, with the star winger looking set to sign with the Roosters.
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13: Morning, I'm Phoebe Humphrey. More so-called ISIS brides are back in Australia, but no arrests have been made. The group of 19 touched down in Sydney and Melbourne last night with a scuffle breaking out. Independent MP Monique Ryan has told Nine they should be shown some kindness.
14: Well, we're talking about kids who've grown up in a camp in Syria, and I would suggest that we should treat them sensitively and gently upon their arrival. And remember that there's a vulnerable kids.
13: Australia's job seeker system is getting its biggest shake-up in decades, with the government scrapping the one-size-fits-all approach. Instead, people will be grouped based on how close they are to finding work, with support and the rules they have to follow tailored to their individual needs. And Aussie teenagers are slipping behind when it comes to their digital skills, with new data showing many can't spot scams or use everyday tools like creating a spreadsheet, despite spending hours every day online. The findings from the ICT Literacy Report have sparked warnings from experts that teens are over-reliant on AI.
0: Amazing Grace Early Learning, North Ward, Railway Estate, Elliot Springs coming soon. 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
13: In sport, it's set to be a wet and slippery night in Sydney for tonight's Origin opener between New South Wales and Queensland. Blues coach Laurie Daly says it'll be an issue for both sides.
15: Anyone with a bit of footwork in these conditions from Queensland and New South Wales are going to have to be steady when you defend.
13: The AFL rookie mid-season draft has taken place overnight. 19-year-old Jackson Artemis was picked up by Essendon with the number one pick. And Aussie Adam Walton has upset former world number one Daniil Medvedev with a 5-set win at Roland Garros. That's the latest news and sport.
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19: Partly cloudy today with 50% chance of rain. Most likely in the afternoon, if so. Light winds around. Top temp, 28, 18 overnight. And in Railway Estate right now, it's 25.
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19: Good morning. Welcome to Hump Day, Wednesday. Some people like to call it just past 9 o'clock on Star 106.3. If you are travelling to Sydney today, a little PSA, check your flight status. There was some fog this morning down there causing some delays to services, so that may be you. Now today, coach of the Mendy Blackhawks, Terry Campese, is joining me for your chance to score tickets to the footy this weekend. They're taking on the Mackay Cutters, plus I've got the latest from the American Music Awards. But your day is starting off with some Bob Sinclair. It is 20 songs in a row on Star.

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Mars, Michael on Star 106.3. It is Workdays with Danny, but I am playing 20 songs in a row to start our hump day. Hey, Peking Duck is coming up. A little bit of a sneaky remix, I Want You, they did with Darren Hayes. They absolutely slayed at Dreamfields last weekend. Did you know, though, I seen pictures of Jake from the Star Car hanging out backstage with Peking Duck, which is pretty ripper. Our 20 songs in a row continues with some Noah Kahan. This one's called The Great Divide on Star.

0: back to River James Bay on Star 106.3. It is Danny playing 20 songs in a row. This means just you, me yapping a little bit, and some Tiesto. Featuring Tate McRae, I can confirm 10:35 will also be on in the midday mix at 12 o'clock today. What else? Oh, this guy. He actually never thought he was going to make it. Can you guess who it is?
1: I already ruled out, like, the idea of being, you know, an artist that can tour and, like, put out albums. What you hear when you're growing up is that it's one in a million. Like, no one can become a pop star or rock. Like, it's impossible.
0: No, it's not. It's Samba, Homewrecker, now playing on Star.

Mystical Magical Benson Boone on Star 106.3. Danny playing 20 songs in a row. And just after 10, Danny's feed. All the goss on the American Music Awards. 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Big thanks to Silk Laser Clinic, the go-to clinic for all things laser, skin, aesthetics and body treatments. 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But now Crazy Town, 20 songs in a row, kicks on.